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is Florence Moradi right there with that absolutely beautiful TBT jam starting us off this morning and bringing us to exactly 6 minutes past 4 a.m. A very, very good morning to you, child of God. And it's absolutely true. Our God is clothed in glory. Shamani, child of God. Our God is a big God. He is a good God. And let me tell you something. He is here with us this morning. Even as we get started, it is my prayer that you will believe and trust that this God is an ever-present help in times of trouble, that he has said that he never leave you nor forsake you. So that means he is here with us this morning. Once again, a very, very good morning to you. It is a wonderful Tuesday morning, the 8th day of September 2026. Definitely a great day that the Lord has made, and we shall rejoice and be glad in it. 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I'm your host, Barbara Koinange, and kama kawaida, I am super grateful to God that we get to start this day together right here in his presence. Jamani, child of God, there's no better way to begin your day than in the presence of God. If this is your first time here on Praise Break, Karibu Sana, this is a space where we get to celebrate God's goodness, we get to listen to the word of God, we get to speak life into the day, and we get to soak in the presence of God. So even as we begin, let us start with a word of prayer. Father Almighty, we thank you so much for this morning. Thank you for your goodness and your mercies, Lord. Thank you, Lord, for the gift of life this Tuesday morning. We don't take it for granted that we've seen this day. We pray that, Lord, even as we begin, would you begin with you? Even as we begin the show, Lord Jesus, we ask that would you be enthroned? Would you take your place right here in the studio? Take your place even through this broadcast, Lord. Would you speak to each one of us in a way that is so personal, Lord, this morning? We pray that, mighty God, for my listener maybe who's come with a heavy heart, I pray that, Lord, would you meet them today? Would you encourage them, Lord, in a way that they'll be able to testify that surely the Lord has been here with me. Lord, I pray even for my listener who is trusting you, Lord, for something, trusting you for healing, trusting you, Lord Jesus, to just hear a word. I pray this morning that indeed would you visit them in a personal way this morning. Daddy, we bless you. We thank you because we know that you are here with us. You've promised us where two or three are gathered in your name, right there in their midst you are. So Lord, we are sure that you are here with us. And we say thank you. Thank you for such an honor to come before your presence, to gather together in your presence, Lord. We bless you and we magnify you. It's in the name of Jesus Christ we have prayed, trusting and believing. Amen and amen. Child of God, once again, Karibu Sana to the show. Do let me know where you are at. You can do that by signing in across all social media platforms. On Facebook, that is at Nation FM. On X and TikTok, that's Nation FM KE. On Instagram, Nation FM underscore Kenya. And you can tag me across all social media platforms at Barbara Koinange. And our hashtag is Praise Break on Nation FM. Right about now, child of God, I'd love us to just get back into the music. And after that, we're going to be getting the word of the day. And in this hour, we have a good time to pray together. So I pray that you just begin to ready your heart. Ask that the Lord is going to lead you today, even as we just have a good time in his presence.

0: And yes, indeed, child of God, this is an invitation this morning to bow down and worship Him. Would you bring yourself as a living sacrifice unto God? This day, would you look to Him who is sure about Himself? I don't know if you heard that line in this jam, that He is assertive. He knows who He is. As He is seated on His throne, child of God, you can look to Him. You can trust in Him. He is not shaken by any circumstance. He is seated on His throne. He is God all by Himself. And this morning, would we all just bow down and worship Him? Would we worship Him? Would we bring our sacrifice of worship as well this absolutely beautiful morning? A child of God, once again, Karibu Sana to Praise Break right here on Nation FM, where it's all about your voice and your vibe. You are hanging out with me, Barbara Koinange, this absolutely beautiful Tuesday morning. It is the eighth day of the ninth month, 2026. And child of God, today is going to be an absolutely beautiful day for you in the name of Jesus Christ. In just a bit, we're going to be getting the word of the day. But just before that, I can see quite a number of us already signed into the show. Asante Sana. I see Mbuthia. Mbuthia was here quite early in the morning. Asante Sana. Unasema good morning, Barbara and Tim. Praise Break. And I'm happy to see another day. Praise and glory be to God. And you're sharing with us a scripture here. That's Jeremiah 48 verse 10. And it says, cursed be he that doeth work of the Lord deceitfully, and cursed be he that keepeth back his sword from blood. Hey, Yamani, hey, guns blazing. Mbuthia, hey, Yamani. But thank you so much for sharing the word. And you are requesting a song that is Mtakatifu by Frank. Okay, that's going to be coming to you in just a bit. But thank you so much. It's good to see you. Auntie Esther, good morning. Good to see you. Kama kawaida. I absolutely love the image today. Maka tukona tu cookies leo. Thank you so much. And you're saying, indeed, anything by Ruben Kigame and Sifa Voices, I just love. Amazing. Thank you so much for being here. And yes, indeed, a beautiful Tuesday to you too. Thank you so, so much. I absolutely love this image. I need to know why I'm going to be sharing this. Thank you so, so much for being here this morning. And I can also see Karaoke Mushubi here. Good morning, Asante Sana, for tuning in. Jackie Chiriro as well. Woman of God, good to see you. And you've also shared a beautiful portion of scripture right here. That's Proverbs 15:1. A gentle answer turns away wrath, but a harsh word stirs up anger. Very, very true. Thank you so much for sharing that. Also on Facebook, I can see quite a number of us. Musasia Almasi, good to see you. Charles Mugani, good to see you as well. I see Vincent, good to see you. Kama Kawaida, Mercy, good to see you as well. And if you haven't signed into the show, please do that across all social media platforms. You can do that on Facebook at Nation FM, on X and TikTok, that's Nation FM KE, on Instagram, that's Nation FM _Kenya. Remember, by the way, we are live on X. So if you just want to see the studio, how it looks like at 4 in the AM, then you need to head on over to our X platform. Also, you can send me a WhatsApp message on 0758-400-053. And a little later, you'll be able to call me up in studio on 0719-038-963. Right about now, child of God, let's get into the word of the day, and after that we'll come back with a time of prayer.
1: Word of the day. What I can tell you, greatness comes at a cost: attacks and persecution. For as long as you are not great, your watch is okay. For as long as you are not great, a man of God says, nobody researches failure, people only research success. When you fail, nobody will go and check and say, I need to find out why you have failed. Except you succeed, then you find all kinds of things. The moment you succeed, something is wrong with your watch. It's supposed to be worn well. Something is wrong with your trouser. You didn't, you know, hold it well. Everything is wrong with the great. It is the burden of greatness. Are you learning something? Very, very important. Attacks and persecution. Jesus Himself said that in this life you will receive cars and houses and etc. With persecution. I'm telling you this because you see, the truths that you are hearing from many of you will lift you above the current realms of success you are experiencing, and for many others will bring you into that realm. But as soon as you are done celebrating the glory and the grace of God in that realm, you must be taught the ethics of remaining. It's a very delicate realm. It's a realm that can wreck you emotionally. Have you not heard of great people who committed suicide? Why should a billionaire commit suicide with all the money there? Why should someone holding a great position? Remember when the people were arguing and were insulting Moses? Are you the only one God will speak to? We want to hear him too. Moses went to God and said, "These people will weary me." And God said, "All right, let me speak to them. Separate yourselves." Rule number one. For what? That's the condition to hear him. After 3 days, they were angrily waiting at the mountain. And then he came in cloud and fire and thundered into their brains and their stubborn heads. As soon as that happened, do you know what they said? Listen, listen. They said, "God, don't ever talk to us again. From today, talk to Moses, we will believe him." But if that did not happen, many of them would not believe that God's not talking to them was an act of his mercy. They didn't have the capacity to hear his voice and see the fire, the flame of his glory. They would not listen. Attacks and persecution. Maybe it is already happening to some of us now in your place of work. Maybe it is about to happen to some of us right now. You had a vision of the next level. Congratulations. Next level will always come with challenges. The moment you are great, something is wrong with your children. The moment you are great, something is wrong with you. So number one factor that is responsible for the weakness and the weariness of believers is the deference of hope, disappointed expectations. Number two, persecutions. Can I tell you? Jesus, who was the Son of the living God, for as long as he was a young boy, he could freely enter the temple and learn with the scribes and Pharisees. Nobody had a problem with him. But the day the Holy Ghost landed on his head and the voice said, "This is my beloved Son, hear ye him," he returned in the power of the Holy Spirit, and the Bible says his fame went abroad. There was a group of people who said, "Look, this young boy, there is something wrong with this gentleman. Something is wrong. The whole city is already beginning to hear your voice." And they started finding an occasion. And because Jesus was a man, they found it. They found an occasion. Remember when they were before Herod? All kinds of troubles. This guy said he would destroy the temple that took us decades and build it in 3 days. He was talking about the temple of his body. Nobody asked him, "What were you really talking about?" That was not their business. It was an occasion. One day someone will come and stand before your pharmacy and see it as big as this auditorium and say, "Investigate the life of these people. I know them. There is nowhere. Who would have given you 1 billion naira? You are a thief. I will not rest until we dig into this. Welcome to the world of men." One day your father will win an election, or your uncle or your mother, and you will be surprised the new name you will be called. You will think you will be a name of honor and glory until they call you a fraudster. They catch you in KFC buying food of 5,000. They will insult your father for it. How you afforded 5,000? How about a preacher? For as long as you are small and not doing anything and not making any impact, that's all right. Nobody has that time. But may God begin to honor you and grant you grace. And then you see all kinds of things. How about business people? Someone calls you today, "I'm in UK." Someone calls you tomorrow, "You are in US." Must you say it? But that's where you are. Should you lie? Just say, "I'm not available." Why must you say, "I'm in US"? Must you draw me that? You see? And from the sincerity of your heart, welcome to the world of men. You stand in the midst of people and you have your watch or your shirt that is God is showing his faithfulness through. You are in trouble for that. Even if it's a burial, while you are standing there, you will think that people are just crying, only remembered for what we have done. People are watching you. And as soon as that burial is done, they will tear you the way you pieces, you know, protein, meat in the kitchen. Do you have the stamina? Can I tell you this? Jesus got to a point where he was fed up with all the things they were doing. And when he knew that there was still more left, dear people, let me tell you this. If it is the glory of God you are going to carry in your life, you must sustain the strength. You will go through high waters. You will go through things that are not your business at all. Are we together now? Someone called me one day and said, I hear you know so-so-so politician. I said, what does that mean? Doesn't he have brothers and sisters? Oh, and this and that and that. And I told him, I said, I'm not a politician. I'm a man of God. I'm a friend to politicians. I love them. I don't run away from them. I believe I have a ministry to them. But if you are calling me to discuss matters of politics, please, short, I don't have that time. You see that now? Because any position God puts you in will come with his own troubles. You wait till God elevates you to a position somewhere and someone will come to meet you and say, sorry, this man who is your friend, he's owing me 10 years money from business. Can you force him for me? And he said, no, I'm not in that. And then you are in trouble. Persecution and criticism. Whether you belong to Jesus or you belong to Satan, one thing that is common to them both is we don't let them rest. There is persecution at both ends. So whether you decide to serve Jesus or you decide to serve Satan, one thing you will not escape, if you are close enough to any of them, is persecution. We don't let demons rest. Every week, you see what happens here, week in, week out. So the whole thing is in different dimensions. What have I done that people don't like me? You succeeded. What have I done? You are changing lives. What have I done? You are making a mark in destinies. It is not always what you are doing wrong. It may be what you are doing right. Number three, very quickly. What is the third reason why people get discouraged and get weary even in the kingdom? The third reason is called sorrow. Many of you really do not know what sorrow is. Sorrow is an emotional state. Medical people will tell you that this thing we call sorrow is not just a sociological concept. It is deeply emotional and even a medical condition. The feeling of distress, the emotional pain that comes as a result of disappointments, as a result of misfortunes, as a result of losses, is one thing for you to go through seasons that are uncomfortable, but when the seasons get to you, they produce what we call sorrow. Are you learning? 1 Peter chapter 1, we'll read the first 8 verses. 1 Peter chapter 1, please. If God is speaking to you, say amen. Let's start from verse 2. Did I get that right? No, 1 Peter chapter 4, from verse 12. 1 Peter chapter 4, let's look at verse 12 to 16. Beloved, okay, I read it already. Think not strange concerning the fiery trial, which is to try you, as though some strange thing happened to you. Next verse. But rejoice in as much as ye are partakers of Christ's suffering. Look up, please. Whose suffering is it called? That means when you go through, listen to me, when you go through uncomfortable seasons on account of your love and your determination to become all that God has destined you to be, the Bible says it is not your suffering. You are only partaking of Christ's sufferings. And the Bible says there is a relationship between sufferings and glory. It says the sufferings of Christ and the glory that shall be revealed. That ye may be glad also with exceeding joy. It says, if ye be reproached for the name of Christ. The name of Christ does not mean when you are directly preaching the gospel. On account of your adherence to the principles of the kingdom, that you are now excelling. And then as a result, there are all kinds of things happening to you. It says, happy are you, for the spirit of glory and of God rested upon you. It says, on their path, he is evil spoken of, but on your part he is glorified. Very, very powerful scripture.
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0: Yes, indeed. This is our cry this morning, Lord. With the weight of your glory fall on us this morning. An absolutely beautiful jam right there. That is Paul Wilbur with For Your Name is Holy. An absolutely beautiful end. Powerful jam right there. And child of God, this brings us to a time of prayer right here on Praise Break on Nation FM. And I just invite you, wherever you are, would you just take a pause? Would you just take a pause? And would we just worship the King of Kings and the Lord of Lords? He is a good God. He is a faithful Father. He has given us the gift of life this morning. There's nothing that we've done, you know, to just deserve this. It is all by His mercy, all by His grace that we've seen this day. And child of God, I just invite you, wherever you are, to just open up your mouth and just begin to thank the King of Kings and the Lord of Lords. Begin to worship Him for who He is. A child of God, He is the great I Am. He is Jehovah Rapha. He is Jehovah Nisi. Child of God, He is El Shaddai. He is Adonai. And He deserves all our worship. A child of God, would we give Him all the glory that is due to His name? He is a big God, child of God. He is bigger than anything that you may be facing. And so this morning, I just invite you to focus on the King of Kings and the Lord of Lords. I know that there's so much that is happening in your life, in our lives as a people. So much is happening in this nation. But in this moment, child of God, I just invite you, would you look to Him who has the solutions? Would we all look to Him this morning? Would we cry out to Him? Would you have a moment this morning to just surrender to the King of Kings and the Lord of Lords? You don't need to have the fancy words that maybe you've been thinking others use. A child of God, what you have is enough. Would you open up your mouth and begin to worship Him? Would you open up your mouth and begin to glorify Him? Would you open up your mouth this morning in the way that you know how? Would you speak to the King of Kings and the Lord of Lords? Child of God, He is here with us. He promises where two or three are gathered in His name, in their midst He is. And so, child of God, I am 100% sure God is with us. We have come to meet in the name of Jesus. And so I know that He is here with us. He is right there with you this morning. Would you just surrender everything unto Him? I don't know what forms of burdens the enemy has put over your life, but this day, would you surrender it all unto Him? Surrender all unto the King of Kings and the Lord of Lords. Jesus is here, and He invites you to cast all your burdens upon Him. He asked that would you bring it all, that He may give you peace, that He may give you rest, that He may give you His yoke that is light. A child of God, are you heavily burdened? I don't know what it is that is over your life. Is it a sickness that the enemy has constantly used to put you down? This morning, child of God, would you bring it to the King of Kings? Adonai is here with us. Would you bring all those things to Him? A child of God, is it lack that the enemy has constantly used, not just for you, but you look around at the different generations in your family and you wonder, surely what is this? Child of God, would you bring that spirit of poverty today at the submission of Jesus Christ? Bring it all to Him. A child of God, would you bring all those forms of heaviness, maybe as you're looking at your generation, at, you know, your different family members, there's just this heaviness. There's a spirit of heaviness that is around you. Bring it before the King of Kings and the Lord of Lords. He asks once again, are you heavily burdened this morning? Would you bring everything unto Me that I may give you rest? Would you bring it all at the feet of Jesus? Let me tell you something, on every altar, there's an exchange.
1: change. And here, this is an altar of the King of Kings and the Lord of Lords, right there where you are at home. Maybe you're getting ready and you've just taken a pause. That becomes a place, an altar this morning. And there's an exchange on every altar. And so as you are bringing these burdens, as you're bringing this heaviness unto the King of Kings, what you get to take from the altar of God is peace of mind. What you get to receive as you're surrendering all these other things is a clarity of mind, a clarity of purpose. A child of God, if you're looking for solutions, would you receive it from the place of prayer? Receive it from the altar of God this morning. A child of God, you've tried it in your own effort. You've tried it with your own ideas. But this day, would you choose the King of Kings and the Lord of Lords and the solutions that He has for you? This morning, child of God, would you look at our God for who He truly is? In fact, I pray that this morning, that the Spirit of Truth, that is the Holy Spirit, will begin to show us and remind us of who our God is. He is a good God. I know that some of us, we have labeled God because of the encounters or experiences we've had with life. We have limited God. We've said, God, we know that maybe you can do this, but you cannot do this. Maybe you can heal, but God, are you able to provide? And this day I pray that you will know this God. He is El Shaddai. He is the all-sufficient God. What is it that you need this day? He is the all-sufficient God, lacking in nothing. And so I pray that we are going to encounter Him for who He truly is. That right here in our place of prayer, as you're speaking to Him, that there's going to be a revelation of who God is. That the Holy Spirit will help us to see Him for who He is. Child of God, He is El Roy. He's a God who sees us. He sees you right there where you are. Maybe you've gone through things and you're trying to understand. God, would you explain this? You have more questions than answers. And this morning, child of God, I encourage you. Would you remember that this God is El Roy? He is the God who sees. He sees everything that happens on this earth. He sees you. He knows where you are. And all you need to do is reach out to Him this morning. Just say, Lord, I need you. I know that some of us are going through a season that is so heavy. A difficult season, and you don't even have answers to what you're going through. I pray that the Lord is going to visit you right there where you are. And let me remind you, He's a God who uses everything, all things, and causes them to work for our good. So it might not even be God who has led you there to that place where you are. It could be even the enemy who set traps, and maybe you got into a trap without even knowing. Child of God, let me tell you, this God, He says he can cause all things, not just some things, not just good things, not just things that maybe we can consider that, you know what, God can use this. He says He uses all things, even that thing that the enemy thought He's thrown at you and He thought that He's defeated you. Huh. God is able to use it to work together for your good. Let me tell you, sickness is not from the Lord. I know some of us believe that, you know what, maybe God has sent this for me to humble me. I cancel that kind of thinking in the name of Jesus Christ. I pray that the Spirit of Truth is going to reveal to you that that sickness, it is not of God. God does not sit down and just say, you know what, let me throw this sickness to you to humble you. Let me just throw this lack at you. That is not our God. And this morning I pray that, child of God, you will arise. You will take your position and you will say, in the name of Jesus, you spirit of lack and poverty, you are not mine. You do not belong into this household. You do not have any place in our lives. that you will arise and say, this sickness, you have no place in our lives. In the name of Jesus Christ, I pray that we're going to have a revelation, a true revelation of who our God is and what He does. In the name of Jesus Christ. I know that there's so much that's happening in this nation. We cancel the agenda of the enemy. We refuse. Child of God, we can arise at this moment, wherever you are. Would you just speak this with me? Would we all cancel and refuse the agenda of the enemy? We refuse any form of xenophobia trying to just, you know, brood and you know, just try to get into the streets of this nation. We speak in the name of Jesus. This is the wrong country. Kenya belongs to God. Kenya belongs to God. And it is only the agenda of God that will happen in this nation. Child of God, would you arise? Would we arise and speak peace over these borders? Would we speak the love of God over these borders, that we'll be able to live with our brothers and sisters in a way that is honorable? In a way that honestly reflects the heart of God. Child of God, would we pray that there's not going to be any form of bloodshed in the name of Jesus Christ? That there's not going to be hate that is arising in our borders in the name of Jesus Christ? Oh, we speak that the purposes of God will be what happens in this land of Kenya. We speak love in our borders, that we will not be so inhumane as a people. That if their systems that need to be put in place, that they'll be put in place honorably. That we will not make others feel so less or feel so inhuman in the name of Jesus Christ. Oh, we pray over this land of Kenya. This land belongs to God. And we speak the peace of God, the love of God in this borders, in the name of Jesus Christ. We are praying also over the fires that we've seen in Mount Kenya. We just pray, mighty God, that would you intervene? Would you intervene in the affairs of this land? Would you intervene, mighty God, in the affairs of this land, in every sector, in the name of Jesus? Lord, we plead the precious blood of Jesus from the north of this land, to the south of this land, to the east of this land, to the west of this land. We plead the blood of Jesus Christ. Kenya is blessed. We are a blessed people. We are a loving nation. That is who we are. And Lord, we come against anything that is trying to work out whatever thing, whatever happened in Hoba Bay, Daddy. Would you have mercy upon us, Lord? We ask that above all, would your will be done in this land? We come against all those agendas and we speak that, Lord, would you supersede it all? Would your will be what is done in this land? In the name of Jesus. Lord, even as we get into this day, we pray that, Lord, would you go ahead of us? Would you be with each one of us this morning? Be with our children as they go to school. Protect them. Be with us as we go into our offices. Be with us, Lord, as we go to our places of business. Daddy, would you have mercy? In fact, Lord, I pray that even for businesses, there are a lot of businesses that are closing. I don't know if it's just me, but just perusing through social media, you get to see so many people saying, we're having a closing sale, we're having a closing sale. Jamani, Lord, we ask for mercy over this land, that our economy will work, businesses will thrive in the name of Jesus. We break that spirit of hopelessness that is trying to creep in into this land. And we pray all this, believing and trusting that, Lord, you have heard us, and that, Lord, you will answer us. In the name of Jesus Christ, we've prayed and believed. Amen and amen and amen. Child of God, right about now, I'd love us to make our declarations. And once again, I ask that would you be led of the Spirit of God even as we're making these declarations this morning.
2: 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Morning declarations.
1: All right. And this morning, I'd love us to make our declaration from Psalm 118, verse 24. That is Psalm 118, verse 24. And this is what the Word of God says. This is the day which the Lord has made. We will rejoice and be glad in it. Now, child of God, what I want us to declare this day is that this morning and this day, this Tuesday, the 8th day of September, this day will not rise against you. Declare it and decree it in the name of Jesus Christ. Because this is the day that the Lord has made. It is your Father who's made this day. He's made it for you to thrive, to enjoy. So declare and decree that this morning, this day, this Tuesday will not rise against me in the name of Jesus Christ. Regardless of what the enemy has put together as traps, this day will work for you, child of God. Declare it and decree it that this Tuesday, the favor of God is going to work for me in the name of Jesus Christ. Declare and decree that open heavens, open doors are your portion in the mighty name of Jesus Christ. We've declared and decreed. Amen and amen.
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And that is Frank right there with Mtakatifu, an absolutely beautiful jam, bringing us to exactly 7 minutes past 5 a.m. A very, very good morning to you, child of God. And that jam was requested by Mbuthia. It is my prayer that you have enjoyed it as much as we have. Absolutely amazing, amazing jam. You are right here on Praise Break on Nation FM with me, Barbara Koinange, this absolutely beautiful Tuesday morning, the 8th day of September 2026. And child of God, I am super, super excited that you are here with me. I can see quite a number of us already signed into the show. Asante, Asante Sana for being here. On Facebook, I see Edwin. Good morning. How are you doing? Thank you so much for being here. Titus, I see you as well. Good morning. Asante Sana Nasema. Nico Up, I thank God for blessings of everything. Amen and amen. Thank you so much for tuning in. Brian Githiha, I see you here on the summer. Good morning, Barbara. Blessed to see this lovely day that the Lord has made. May we rejoice and be glad in it. Amen, amen. And the saying, remember me in prayer. Debt are harassing me. Brian, we remember you in the name of Jesus Christ. And we pray that would the Lord give you a strategy on how to clear all this debt in the name of Jesus Christ. Would he provide for you? Would he surprise you with such an idea? In fact, you'll sit down like this and you'll even wonder how the Lord is going to use something very simple to help you clear your debt in the name of Jesus Christ. We also pray that indeed, that the enemy is not going to keep you tied in this, in the name of Jesus Christ, that you will be free in the mighty name of Jesus Christ. Thank you so much for sharing that. There's somebody else here, Charles Mugani, had not read your message. You're saying, good morning, Barbara. Hashtag Praise Break on Nation FM. Masani Akusifu. Amen and amen. He deserves the highest praise. Amen and hallelujah. Thank you so much for being here, Montford. Good to see you. Kamakawede tuned in from Eldred. Asante Sana. I see Aura. Tia Tai Aura. Amazing. Thank you so much for being here. Representing Siaya County. Asante Sana. Some mrembo niko ndani kamakawa. Asante Sana. Good to have you here. Jonte Millicent. Good to see you as well. Amen and amen. Good morning. Kutoka Mwea, I believe. Hey, jamani. Mwer. Upande wa Siaya County. Asante Sana for being here this morning. I see Ongeri unasema unawakilisha uko ndani. Thank you so much for being here. I see Edwin Bett. Good morning. Asante Sana for being here as well. Isaac Wanineva, good to see you. Kama kawaida, Kisii County is awake. Thank you so much for being here. Kennedy pia nakuona hapa. Unasema kabisa kabisa. Asante Sana for tuning in. In just a bit, we are going to be getting back into the music and also get our inspirational moment of the day. But just before that, let me introduce the conversation that we're going to be having this morning. And because it's Tuesday, we touch on matters business, workplace, entrepreneurship. We touch on all that. And so today I'm asking us, what's one skill you believe everyone should learn before entering the workplace? Or we can even say the workforce. That one skill that you believe everybody just has to have before they begin to work. What are some of these skills? It could be anything. Maybe some patience right there. Maybe that's a skill and a virtue as well. Hey, because let me tell you, patience inahitajika sana. But what is that one skill? Is it somebody needs to be hardworking? I don't know. Does somebody need to be more tech savvy, especially in our times right now? What is that one skill you believe everybody should learn before entering the workplace? Now, across all social media platforms, there's a post that is up specifically for this conversation. In the comment section, do let me know, and I'm going to be sampling your feedback in just a bit. But also remember, you can call me up in studio, 0719-038-963. Once again, that's 0719-038-963. 8963. Do let me know, what is that one skill that you believe everybody, not just some people, everybody should learn before entering the workplace? Now, there's an amazing jam right here. This is Njoki Munyi with It Is Finished, an absolutely beautiful declaration jam that I pray is going to bless you. Speak it out loud, child of God, in the name of Jesus.

0: And that is a beautiful Zambia-Nigeria collab right there. That's Pompey featuring Luma Blaze with Answers by Fire. And child of God, this God, he answers by fire. What is it that you're trusting him for? Just like Elijah Jamani, as he called down fire, he is still that kind of God. And he will answer you by fire in the name of Jesus Christ. It is exactly 24 minutes past 5 a.m. A very, very good morning to you, child of God, and Karibu Sana to Praise Break right here on Nation FM, where it's all about your voice and your vibe. You are hanging out with me, Barbara Koinange, this absolutely beautiful Tuesday morning. It is the 8th day of the 9th month, 2026, an absolutely blessed day indeed. And child of God, I am so grateful to God that we get to start every single day together right here in the presence of God. I can see quite a number of us still signing into the show. Asante Sana. And also for the question of the day, quite a number of comments right here. Absolutely love this. If you are just tuning in, what I'm asking us this morning is, what's one skill you believe everyone should learn before entering the workplace? What is one skill you believe everyone should learn before entering the workplace? Or we can even say just generally the workforce. You know, just before somebody gets into this space, what is one skill that you think is absolutely important? And I can see Jackie Chiriro here saying, good communication skills. This is the key to success in the workplace. Absolutely true. And it's not... In terms of vocabulary and all, but really just having great communication. So when something is done, you need to say. When something needs to be done, you also need to have that communicated. Just like any relationship, really, communication is really top of list, actually, on this skill set. Absolutely amazing. Thank you so much for that. There's somebody else here. This is Charles Mugani. Good to see you here as well. Unasema, be a good listener. Your ears will never get you into trouble. Hey, your money, be a good listener. Your ears will never get you into trouble. Are you sure, though? But I love that. What a good perspective there. That you just need to be a good listener, though. Honestly speaking, yes, you do. Maybe there's some instructions that have been given. Or just maybe, come on, someone who must keep quick on ground. I don't know. But absolutely true. Being a good listener is also a skill that is needed in the workforce. Now, there's a post that is up across all social media platforms. Please keep your feedback coming in just a bit. I'm going to be sampling more of them. Also, remember, you can give me a call in studio as well this early morning. You can do that on 0719-038-963. But right about now, let's get into our inspirational moment of the day, and some beautiful jams are going to be coming your way after that.
1: And maybe you can't see your way out. Maybe you're not smart enough to figure this out. Maybe you don't have the relational equity to get yourself out. You may not have the financial means to get yourself out. But we are not helpless, because we serve a God who is limitless in his power. And I'm talking to people right now who have all manner of circumstances that seem impossible, but the scripture reminds us all things are possible to the one who believes. And just like we got down on our hands and knees and prayed with faith that God can make a way, I want to encourage you to pray with faith and believe that God can make a way. Maybe you can't see the way out, but he knows. Maybe you can't figure it out, but he knows. Maybe you can't pay your way out, but he knows. Maybe you're not smart enough, but he knows. You and I serve a God that knows the end from the beginning, and there is nothing in all creation he cannot adjust on your behalf. You are his son and his daughter.
2: 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Still breaking through. 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I'm about to have a good day.

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0: And that is an absolutely beautiful rendition, Nashukuru. This is by Shem, Pastor Pat, and Andre Awili with Wood Amolo right there upon the beat. And this originally is done by Dr. Apiana. So we absolutely love both. Absolutely love both. But this is an absolutely beautiful rendition of the original jam. Now, it's exactly 21 minutes to the top of the hour. And child of God, you are right here on Praise Break on Nation FM, where it's all about your voice and your vibe. And you are hanging out with me, Barbara Koinange, this absolutely beautiful Tuesday morning, the 8th day of September 2026. And today we are having a conversation, a very interesting conversation right here. I'm asking us, what's one skill you believe everyone should learn before entering the workplace? Yeah. What is one skill you believe everyone should learn before entering the workplace? Absolutely love the comments coming in. Reading Dawn, I absolutely love this. Reading Dawn is saying adaptive intelligence. Why? He's saying adaptive intelligence has to be one of them, because more often than not, one meets with people of different views. Yeah. Now, hence the need to know how to hold space with them. Besides, one also has to adjust as fast as possible to the new environment. Absolutely love this. It's very true. You'll find people with very, very different views. And if you're stuck on your own, Yamani, it's going to be difficult. But also, I love what you've said. It is true. You also need to adjust to the new environment that you are getting into. Absolutely amazing. Thank you so much for sharing that. I see Sam here. Sam Anasema, emotional intelligence. Has to be top of list. Absolutely true. Emotional intelligence is very, very important as well. Thank you so much for sharing that. Auntie Esther, I see you, Nasema. I think technical skills as well. Not everything needs us to use a computer or a laptop or screens. Some need our technical application. And that's where, especially the current generation, draws the line. So, so true. People are like, no, we don't want. We can do it on our computers. Can we do it on our phones? But it's absolutely true. There's some things that we need to actually just use the skills that we have. Our hands, putting together something. Maybe it's connecting something. Germany, child of God, we need to learn some of these things. It is so true, Auntie Esther. Technical skills are also very, very important as well. Thank you so, so much for your feedback. Keep them coming in just a bit. I'm going to be sampling more of your feedback even as we get to just come to a conclusion of it. But right about now, I'd love us to get into our daily affirmation of the day.
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0: All right. A child of God, remember, for the daily affirmation, we speak it out together. And this is what we are saying this morning. I am capable, diligent, and equipped for the work before me. Once again, I am capable, diligent, and equipped for the work that is before me. Child of God, God did not place you where you're at just randomly. You are capable. You are well able to do that which God has put in your hands to do in His mighty name.
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And that is Kanji Mbogwe right there featuring Pambio Worship with that absolutely beautiful jam that's bringing us to the end of the show this morning. Asante Sana for being here with me from 4 a.m. all the way to this point of the morning. And a child of God, just before I say goodbye, let's wrap up the conversation that we've been having this morning. And I was asking, what's one skill you believe everyone should learn before entering the workplace? Yeah, what is one skill you believe everyone should learn before entering the workplace? I absolutely love the comments that have been coming in. Ben Orina and Asama, do not underestimate anybody, you know, either physically nor the state one is. You never know about tomorrow. So good morning from Keragia Kisi. Amazing. I absolutely love that. I wish there was a word for that, but yes, indeed. Do not underestimate anybody in the workplace. Just love on everybody and believe the best in people as well. Absolutely amazing. Thank you so much for sharing that. Also on WhatsApp, there's somebody who's shared here. Hey, Yamani. He's a new company personal, but I love it. I think you're speaking for so many. But you're saying minding your own business. Keeping in mind, people at work are colleagues and not friends. And colleagues tend to do anything for themselves, even if it means backstabbing others. Wait. Mato. Hey, your money. Hey, I don't even have your name here, but thank you so much for sharing that. I guess the skill there is minding your own business and also learning that colleagues are not friends. Guy, where? Hey, I don't know. I feel like that is so personal. But thank you so much for sharing that. Geneva, I see you as well. Saying good morning, Sister Barbara, and all team praise. Break, I'm locked in as usual. Please play for me Sahi by Joel Luaga. All right, that's going to be coming to you in just a bit. And maybe I can add a few skills that I do believe that everybody needs to learn before getting into the workplace. And I think top of my list is teamwork. Teamwork. I don't know. For me, teamwork is so dear to my heart. I absolutely love teamwork. So I think that's one skill that should be top of list as well. I do believe also problem solving. You know, just sitting down and thinking, okay, how can I sort this one out? That by the time of my fikia bosi, and yeah, you've tried. You have tried your best. You've really, really tried your best. So there's so many other skills that I do believe that would be great in the workplace. And I know that also you have a great list. And it is my prayer that as a people, we'll be able to take all these great skills into the workplace. Maybe you can check your list and see, okay, where am I lacking in this skill sets? Where do I need to kind of put a bit of work? And where am I thriving as well? Do you know that you have a skill set that you just thrive naturally in? I pray that you're also going to amplify that and that you're going to enjoy that as well as you are in the workplace. You are not called to the workplace to just endure and survive. Child of God, Apana, I refuse to believe that. I believe you are called also to thrive, to enjoy that which God has put in your hands. Once again, thank you so much for being here with me. Remember not to touch the dial because Fixing the Nation is coming right up. But as for me, to Patani Kesho, I've been your host, Barbara Koinange. Do have yourself a beautiful, successful, highly favored Tuesday ahead.

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Good vibes. 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Your vibe. The headlines matter. The conversations matter even more. Eric Latif, Mariam Bishar, and Felaris Ombui are fixing the nation, breaking down issues shaping Kenya, one conversation at a time, only on Nation FM. Your voice, your vibe.

0: Wow. Wow.
1: What is the wow?
0: Well, because it's a brand new day.
1: It's a brand new day.
0: I feel
1: wow.
0: like it was between me saying wow and abracadabra.
1: I said abracadabra. Who will stop you? Abracadabra. It's a brand new day.
0: This is a brand new day. Do you remember that guy who used to come on telly? That used to do like the magic,
2: the magic show.
1: Yes.
0: Mm.
1: Yes.
0: Macho.
1: Yes.
0: What a time.
1: Did he come to Aya Alikuja Shule to primary school?
2: Oh.
1: I'm trying to remember. Hey, did we pay? If we did, it was like 50 bob or something.
2: Yeah.
1: Nika, did we pay or were we paid for? Sikumbuki, I can't lie.
0: But Alikamshule.
1: Alikamshule, that part.
0: And Fanyili staff ya balloon.
1: Yes.
0: Ah. Man.
1: Kuna watu walikuwa wanafanya hizo laps za mashule. So there's that guy.
0: Yeah.
1: There's, was his name Francis, teacher Francis, a French teacher, who would just go around Nairobi schools teaching kids the basics of French.
0: Oh, wow.
1: Ivo, anaingia class by class. Wanafunza, Je m'appelle Mariam. Je m'appelle Maria. Imagine, Alikuwa figure too, because I used to think he only used to come to our school.
0: Yeah.
1: But I think he did quite a number of schools in Nairobi, because I've now met people who are in other schools and they're like,
0: Teacher Francis.
1: Teacher Francis.
2: Yeah. And was it like a whole lesson?
1: Yeah.
2: He'd just come like, so he'd come for a full 40 minutes.
1: 40 minutes, yes.
2: Mm.
1: 40 minutes.
2: Nice.
1: I think he was just volunteering his time, guys.
2: Mm.
1: I'm really struggling to see if the, I don't think the ministry
2: interest
1: was.
2: Children into French.
1: Into French. Diplomacy, sasa.
2: Wow.
1: And your diplomacy.
0: Teacher Francis. How happy is it, Teacher Francis?
1: I don't know. Yeah. He was not Francis. Sorry, Tom.
2: Just Tom.
1: Sorry, Teacher Tom. But you know, I'm sure he's retired by now, because already by that time he was
0: old.
1: Mm. So I'm guessing he retired and left the children to, you know. if you like French,
0: still
1: sasa.
0: Je m'appelle man.
1: When I say like, Je m'appelle. Alafu, the other one was the guy who used to get run over by trucks.
0: Mr. Muscles.
1: It's a very strong name. Nikama Rambo wa Kenya. Nimesaujira, but you know who I'm talking about, sindio?
2: Yeah,
1: so he used to come. His whole thing was strength.
0: Uh-huh.
1: So he pulls a Land Rover and a tiny Nikwa waist.
0: Yeah.
2: And a Vuta
1: Land Rover.
0: No.
1: Wow. Just one step at a time. Ta. I love the same Land Rover na kuja na mkanyanga tumbo na pita. Kawa na pita kama bump.
0: Yeah. Neko kwa camera tricks.
2: Niko live.
0: Live no more live.
1: Yeah.
0: Such FOMO.
1: But then, in Kenya, as always, kumweka ni choice, but I don't understand why those. I think we used to pay for that one for sure.
0: Yeah.
1: Yeah, ka 50 bob.
0: You himself, Mr. Maswell.
1: Mm-hmm.
0: Yeah.
2: And of course, all those guys that would also be at. Lucy Wanjiku says, Mr. Tom, the French teacher, passed away.
1: Oh, no. Oh gosh, you know. Okay, that's unfortunate.
0: Yeah.
1: But like I said, he was passionate about it. And yeah, it was a long time ago, because I was in lower primary. I didn't actually see him much later
2: afterwards.
1: Oh wow.
2: I was saying, many of these magic guys, like those ones, also used to go to the ASK shows, obviously. Where they'd have more people now.
0: Let me tell you. And you know, it was such a spectacle. You line up because it says Kuna Nyangumi. Mermaid.
1: Nyangumi koko. Nyangumi ni mermaid.
0: I think it's a mermaid.
2: Nyangumi ni whale.
0: Ni whale. No. So,
1: but Kuna Nyangumi.
2: Kuna Nyangumi.
0: So they used to say this. Mermaid, and guys would be scared because they're like, wow, what are we gonna see? Hey man, you go there, Vishindo. He's a guy in a wig with some random makeup. Half his body. Like, so I'm like a heavy. Like a tail.
2: Like a tail.
0: Fakest thing. And then there was this other one. A team to bila mwili.
2: Yeah.
0: Kichwa tu. Bila mwili.
1: Aha. So.
0: And to date. Yes. Aso nakuaga show.
2: Oh, yes.
1: Wako show bado?
0: Yeah.
2: Yes.
1: Kama nitajipata ASK.
2: You see, they are new children year. Every year.
1: Fair.
2: And then tuko na kichwa bila mwili. Ati huyu mtu ana mwili. Ni kichwa kimekelo hapo kwa meza. Watch now they discover that like the ones where you see in, like in Europe.
0: Yeah.
2: Where guys are painted. Look, did I show you guys a video? In Madrid,
1: mm-hmm.
2: I'll look for that video, I'll show you. There's a guy who was on a bike,
1: uh-huh.
2: all right?
0: Uh-huh.
2: And you know, like the way you see on motocross, on autocross,
1: yeah,
2: bike and then you fly.
1: Yes.
0: Yeah.
2: With your legs dangling.
1: Yeah. Yes.
2: This guy is standing like that.
1: Uh-huh.
2: Yeah, at the Madrid Palace.
1: Okay.
2: Like that, holding onto the bike,
1: uh-huh.
2: dangling.
1: Uh-huh.
2: And he is still.
0: Eh?
2: Until you go there and he chooses to renew, and then he comes and tells you, shakes your hand.
1: What?
2: Moves his legs and stays like that.
1: How?
2: I'll show you the video.
1: How is that possible?
2: We stood there with Latifa, went around and like, no. What's holding on to this guy?
1: Yeah.
2: Is it the jacket
1: wires?
2: That he's wearing that is connected to, like, you know, is he...
0: Like those two invisible lines,
1: yes.
0: Or something.
1: Like,
2: because
1: yeah.
2: He's out in the public.
0: Aye.
2: Daylight, up katikati ya square.
1: Wow.
2: And I was like, I'll show you that video.
1: Okay.
0: Yeah.
2: Then there are those others that you normally see painted, a guy who looks like he's a statue.
1: Mm-hmm.
2: And then when a kid goes, he's like, ha ha. Oh, kuja Kenya.
0: They are going to make
2: show
0: so much money.
2: Out of IV, Kenya traveling.
0: Yeah.
2: Pala Kenko, Mama Archives.
1: Bas.
2: Yeah. A guy just sits there with his nini. And then.
1: You approach.
0: But you know, like, what if he wants to eat? Like,
1: Allah,
0: what does he do? And he's just standing there still.
2: Yeah.
0: What does he do? Ama, he waits when people are not looking.
2: Crazy.
0: And then he itches.
2: Crazy.
1: Kuna baje watu, hakuna mtu anapita kwa barabara, unafanya.
2: Una scratch.
1: Alafu una.
2: Unaendelea.
0: The same way, like, guys, Peter, those palace guards at Buckingham Palace,
1: yes.
0: And they try to get these guys to even blink.
2: Yes, and they
0: guys
2: don't.
0: Are just like this.
1: I respect it so much.
0: Yeah.
1: But I've seen mtu mmoja akiarrestiwa because they took it too far.
2: Tried.
1: Alianza kumpoke. I think there's, yeah. Let's respect one another.
2: Tumekubali ashikwe.
1: Yeah.
2: We endorse.
1: I agree.
2: Arresting that one?
1: Yeah.
2: We endorse that message.
1: Agreed.
2: We endorse that message.
1: Unatuangalia video?
2: Hey. Hey. So let's talk about today's conversations.
0: Yes.
2: I get the video. Today is a Tuesday. And a lot's happening in Nairobi this week, starting with even what was happening in Nairobi yesterday.
1: Mm.
2: But,
1: Hey, Leonie, Tuesday, as you've said, we're very ready for Tuesday.
0: Mm.
1: But there's also something that will be beginning tomorrow, the 9th of September, which is a very interesting thing. AmCham is coming to put together a little summit for business people, actually, yes, from Kenya and America, to come and figure out ways to cooperate. AmCham is the American Chamber of Commerce, and they will be having an event called the AmCham Business Summit from the 9th to the 10th of September. So, ni kwanza kesho at Windsor. But before that, we'll have a conversation with our Charge d'Affaires, that is Susan Burns from the U.S. Embassy, as well as the CEO of AmCham, that is Paul Muthaura. And we'll be talking about our commercial relations.
0: Mm.
1: We've just decided on this AGOA extension-ish.
0: Yeah.
1: What does that mean? Can we now breathe easy, or do we just stay on toes and try to figure out something more long-term?
2: Yeah.
1: What has our trade relationship looked like? Is the trade balance balancing?
2: Mm.
1: Are we getting better?
0: Yeah.
1: Our trade deficit, quote-unquote, is it getting any better?
2: Yeah.
1: How do we improve our trade relations with the US and ensure that we have value addition for everything that leaves here going there?
0: Yeah.
1: And how much leaves here going there?
2: Yeah.
1: Also, ni pesa tu inaingia ya Kenyans abroad.
2: Yeah.
1: Ama there's more.
2: And more on that is, you know, because the American Chamber is basically looking at make facilitating American investment to come into Kenya. Mm-hmm. It's all about FDI. Yes. So how many American enterprises are here in Kenya? I remember 2 years ago, Amcham was big. The president of Microsoft was here and others. And we know Microsoft has set up base here. We know Amazon has base and operations here. Google is here. Mm-hmm. And especially in the tech industry, they're very heavy. What other industries are we seeing American invest here? Mm-hmm. And especially in the tech industry, they're very heavy. What other industries are we seeing American investment in?
1: Yeah.
2: Mm-hmm. So coming in, set

0: go to State House, wakaongea, they presented their concerns. The head of state said, you know what, I have listened to you and we are going to make sure that we look out for you. And one of the things that he did say was, you know, foreign traders that are here, you know, that was a very big concern for the local small traders. But who are these foreign traders? Like, is it our brothers and sisters from the East Africa community and Africa at large? Is it the Chinese? Very big questions there, because now we are seeing the Ministry of Trade coming in to clarify. Yesterday we did see a big turnout of Burundians at their embassy. The embassy could not even process all of them. All of them being very concerned about, you know, what happens to them. And we have to acknowledge that these are people who've set up their businesses here and have been part of, you know, the Kenyan economy and ecosystem for years. Yes, are there others who are here illegally? Absolutely. So how, what is going on there? So we'll be in conversation with Andrew Oswago in the 8 o'clock hour. He's a businessman here in the CBD, Luthuli, just getting to understand what the traders said about foreign retailers. What are they saying palekwa ground? Because sometimes the ground speaks.
1: Right.
0: Ukujua nasike kitu ingine.
2: And remember, this whole conversation started with traders getting an audience with the president over the issues with Kerry. Then they also surfaced this other story of what they are feeling about foreign enterprises and traders. And the president was responding to that and saying, all right, so I've heard that. And he mentioned the Chinese and said, these people who are here doing small businesses without proper documentation, there's going to be a crackdown on that. Now, that's when we had that conversation last week with Duncan Degwa, we said, this Mtego, how many people is he going to NASA? And we can clearly see who is also NASA-ing these other people. The question is, what do our laws say about immigration? The statement by Lee Kinyanjui yesterday said, look, we have a visa-free entry into this country. And in fact, even for African travelers in many African countries, including the EAC, you don't even need the electronic travel document. You just come in. But that alone does not give you the right to work. You need extra processing here to work. What do our laws say about that? Immigration, working, work permits and all. At 9 a.m., we're going to extend that conversation with Dr. Nicodemus Minde. He's an international relations scholar and analyst, also a lecturer in Nairobi. He is Tanzanian. He lives and works in Nairobi. He's an expert on international law, international relations. So we'll talk about him, foreigners in Kenya and immigration laws. What do they say?
1: I think for me, the question, even above, over and above the law, are we fostering some very dangerous, like, xenophobic sentiment? That to me, was it there and now it's coming to light? Or is it something that we're now beginning to foster? Or was it something that was simmering but people were ashamed of? And now they feel emboldened.
2: Because if you think about it, there was no crackdown by any government agency that went and said, close your shop. It's people who started sending messages to people. It's Kenyans who are sending messages to people who they know are foreigners and saying, oh, unajua mande mnaenda.
0: And it's so scary and dangerous. I was telling Mariam earlier, yesterday I passed by somewhere to buy some flowers and I could hear what they were talking, because yes, they were speaking in mother tongue. And I was listening in and I was very concerned, because it's one thing to have grievances and say that, you know, go get your right documentation, blah. But what I was hearing was intolerance. Intolerance that is now coming to the surface. And them saying that they're even sharing the information on the WhatsApp groups, saying so and so is from where, his shop is where, da da da. And that in itself is so, so dangerous. Because then you can't reel it back in, you can't tame it. We saw what happened in South Africa. Here we are dealing with another situation. So it's again, very concerning.
1: We can't let ourselves become that country.
2: Or we need just to stop pretending. All right.
0: There's that as well.
2: Let's just stop pretending and see. Everywhere in the world, people know a foreigner. Everywhere in the world. Now, what is it that the community does about the foreigners amongst them? What do the laws do to protect the foreigner

0: who are in a country, you know, properly and legally, you know. And if that is the case, if all these guys that we are seeing, for example, going to the Burundian embassy yesterday, had not had the paperwork and the documentation, how do you regularize them to protect them from Kenyans?
1: Yeah.
0: Because it's Kenyans who are going to start kicking them out.
2: Yeah. Man, yeah. I don't even want to go there, but you're right. There's also something that, I don't know, a larger conversation to be had. Have you ever seen people do experiments with ants? If you put like a plain white sheet and then you put ants there, then start drawing black lines. The ants don't cross the line.
1: They don't.
2: Yeah, that's us and borders, by the way. Yeah. There's really no such thing. they're just...
1: Yeah.
2: Our own inventions.
1: Yeah.
2: And we feel the need to play within these borders. I think that for me is a larger conversation. Essentially, how do we
0: live without borders?
2: Not necessarily live without borders, but how do we really become one without fragmenting further? I don't even know how to explain it.
0: True. But Mariam, nature of human beings is that there will be a border somewhere. There will be a difference between us and them.
1: Yeah.
2: There will.
0: Since time immemorial. And
2: but
0: the us and them
2: don't make sense.
0: Is this is our area, this is their area.
1: Yeah.
0: Even without the Mzungu coming, a Burundian would not be a Kenyan.
2: But there was no Kenya, that's the thing.
0: That's
2: there
0: the
2: were
0: point.
2: Communities.
0: Yes. Yeah. A Burundian would not be a Kamba, would not be a Maasai.
2: Very true.
0: It was very clear where the Maasai's land ended and where the Kamba land began.
2: Yes,
1: yeah,
2: that is true.
0: That's where the border was. So if it was drawn along that line and you called those Kambas Kenyans and the others Maasai land, they would be fighting.
1: No, I think we are largely very territorial.
0: We are very territorial. It's our nature.
2: It is our nature, but I think the way the borders are right now, especially in Africa, don't make sense because they were drawn randomly.
1: Yeah.
2: By white people who are just thinking of their own extraction. That's why you have Maasai's in Tanzania, Maasai's here, Luo's in Uganda, Luo's here, Somali's in here, Somali's in Somalia, and so on and so forth.
1: Yeah.
2: So I think the larger conversation is how much should we restrict ourselves to these borders? I'm not saying we become countryless or whatever, but there has to be some level of accommodation of one another.
1: That's true.
2: Anyway.
1: That's true.
2: Quote ya leo.
1: Quote ya leo is courtesy of Desmond Tutu.
2: Yeah.
1: And it reads, you can't be human all by yourself.
0: You can't be human all by yourself.
1: Yeah. You really can't.
2: I like
1: can.
2: That.
1: Yeah.
2: Yoni, I think it speaks to... Yeah.
0: That one just... Selfish. It's like that. Hiya.
2: Lone Rangers.
1: Yes.
2: Chingia magazetini. Kama kawaida tunaanza na... Taifa Leo
0: kwa habari na makala moto moto.
2: 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Okay. How we handle this will be very, very telling. The need to regularize your status here to do biashara is absolutely there.
1: Yeah.
2: The how we go about it, that will be telling. And we actually have a bite of the government response. We'll listen in to that in just a minute. But the story continues on page 2. Na amri hiyo ilitolewa wiki jana September tarehe 2 wakati wa mkutano wa wafanyabiashara wadogo yani MSMEs ilisababisha pilka pilka za kukimbilia stakabadhi za kusafiri, baadhi ya biashara kufungwa na ripoti za vitisho na kuhangaishwa katika sehemu mbalimbali nchini. 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Let's listen into the government response on this and the clarification that was being made.
0: Yeah, is that the bite that you have, Wambogo? We have we had several stories of the government response, eh?
3: Mkihi biashara. Hawa wachuuzi wote ambao wanafanya hii biashara kidogo kidogo wafunge.
4: You know, if you live in a foreign country without proper documentation, always you find yourself in a lot of fear. So we don't want them to find themselves in fear. And we also don't want some rogue people to take advantage of their situation or not properly documented, to take advantage of them and maybe harass them. The government of Kenya maintains a policy of absolute zero tolerance to any form of harassment, intimidation, or xenophobia.
5: As a people, we stand united politically, socially, and economically. So this idea where the president is stirring public unrest by specifically targeting foreigners is something that we do not expect in this time and era.
2: So we've listened in to the government spokesperson, I mean the police spokesperson, sorry.
0: Government
2: spokesperson. And the president and Hussein Khalid of Vocal Africa. I'll be honest, there's multiple things can be true at the same time.
0: Yeah.
2: One, it is true that you should not be here without proper documentation if you're operating a business, right? And again, we are visa-free for East Africans. That is also a fact.
1: Yeah.
2: It is true that if you are here without proper documentation, it makes it very easy for you to be taken advantage of, whether by traffickers, whether by people who want to exploit you, and so on and so forth. What is also true is that this kind of sentiment at this time could be very problematic. There's that poem, I don't know, we just need a little bit of empathy. It's not Rumi, I'm forgetting her name. There's this famous poet. Anyway, no one puts their child on a boat unless the water is safer than the land. So even those who are here without documentation, it's not by choice often. So I think we need to take that into account as well, even as we attempt to regularize their status and approach this from a point of a lot more empathy than fear-mongering. What I'm worrying about is that kind of sentiment becoming normal.
0: Becoming a commonplace.
2: Yeah.
0: And you know, this, and I think we need to be very, very clear and draw the line here, right?
2: Yes.
0: So, government spokesman yesterday, and even in the statement that he released, was saying, look, there are many people, he acknowledged actually, we are very many Burundi nationals who are in this country.
2: Yeah.
0: And we are working with the embassy, let's regularize their stay. Just for them to have the proper documentation to be in this country and continue staying, and we're not kicking them out.
2: Yeah.
0: All right? So here is the government saying we are not kicking out any foreigners from East Africa community or Africa. Just go regularize yourself. The principal secretary for foreign affairs went even to the embassy and spoke with the embassy there, saying, look, this is, let's sort out their paperwork, their stay, their everything, so they are able to continue living and working. There are others who are actually here as documented immigrants and documented refugees.
1: Asylum seekers.
0: Right? And asylum seekers. Those refugees, there's an integration program that's going on to integrate them into the community. And it's happening. And, you know, it's also government-led. So all these things is, you know, in a response to that. Then there is what is happening in the community with regards to how we view and treat foreigners. Remember, you guys, we've had this conversation here before. In this country, we pretend not to be conscious of foreigners in our midst. But then those are the conversations that happen in the neighborhoods.
2: Yes.
0: Oh, hey, our watu wameongezeka squeezy kwa hii estate. Na watu. Ukienda hii side, unajua hii inakuwanga pande ya watu. Like that.
2: Yeah.
0: So it's always been there and it's simmering.
2: Yeah.
0: never been violent or confrontational.
1: Yeah.
0: And it ought not to get to that level of violent and confrontational.
1: Correct.
0: It's just, you know, everybody understanding that this, there are people who are here. Mm. Are they here legally? Understand, they're here legally. Fine.
1: Yeah. Mm.
0: Those who are not here legally, let the cause of the law take place. True. Either for them to regularize or them to be made to leave.
1: Yeah.
2: Okay.
1: Yeah.
2: Sorry, the quote is, no one puts their child on a boat unless the water is safer than the land. It's Warsan Shire. She's a Somali poet.
1: Yeah.
2: And just... last thought to throw out. Mm. I don't know. When you go through history and you look at any time you're being pointed outward, you're being distracted from something, right? Yeah. Anytime you're being told. And I'm not saying this is what's happening here, but if our energy starts flowing that way, then I think it is okay to think, what are we being distracted from when you're being pointed outward, when it's foreigners that are the problem. That's not a very uncommon storyline all across the world.
1: Yes.
2: So I think that's, it's also okay to just have the antenna up and be like, what's happening here? What's really at play?
0: I can hear it. But remember, traders, voice an issue. All right? The issue is responded to, okay? And the issue does not say every foreigner get out of the country. It has not come to that. So obviously, those who are here and they don't have paperwork and all, they'll fear because they've seen it happening elsewhere. They will fear. Those are the ones who are reacting to the fear of what they have seen elsewhere, and they're thinking, could that be what is going to happen here today? And so the outpouring of the Burundians yesterday amplifies this issue publicly into, oh my God, there are people who are actually fearing that they could be heading. Then we also hear that in the community, there are people who have started, but they're there, who have started like sending messages, threatening and all. It amplifies and it begins like that.
1: Yes.
0: The traders who raised the issue are not among them. Their issue was somebody completely different. Government comes and says, it is these people, let's regularize, you are welcome, stay in the lead. This issue is not, it's blowing out, let's let it not blow. So let the issue not blow.
1: Unfortunately, Eric, let me tell you, in an ideal universe, it wouldn't blow. In the world we live in right now, and especially just looking at the world over, think about the US, think about, you know, Spain saying that we are oversaturated with tourists. Look at what is happening across the world. There's an intolerance that has been bubbling under and breeding. That yes, an ideal situation would be, we have space for you, go regularize yourself, you know, formalize yourself, blah blah, and we'll allow you to do business. Is that the reality on the ground? Like you said, we need to stop pretending. And unfortunately, what lights up a forest is a single match, just a single match.
2: True.
1: And my fear is that we are not able to reel this situation back in. And it started off with traders, but then again, it just exposes intolerance that has been sat for years. And people feel like, look at youth unemployment. When you start looking at the person next to you and you're like, you're the one who's taking away the opportunity from me, much as I don't even have your skills, this is what we end up with. It becomes something.
0: Yeah.
2: All right.
1: Yeah. Okay. Tuangale bitaifa. Hilda Mudhoni ametimu miaka 27. Yeye ni mzaliwa wa kaunti ya Murang'a, anapenda kujumuika na marafiki, kusoma na kucheza hockey.
2: Ooh.
1: Wow. Kucheza.
2: There better be hockey leagues in some of these parts of the country. Naonanga tu kwa bitaifa, but I didn't know we have competitive hockey leagues. We'll look into it. For real? Like, I mean...
0: Yeah, there's a national hockey league.
1: Yeah?
0: It's just low-key, but it's
1: interesting. All right, twenty breaky. We'll be right back with the rest of the dailies and stories from last night. This is Fixing the Nation and TV.

0: is moving fast, one thing remains constant. Family. 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
1: Do you know that you can be surrounded by family and still feel alone? Maybe you feel misunderstood, overlooked, or like everyone else is closer to each other than they are with you. If someone in your family feels this way, please don't dismiss it. Sometimes belonging is created through something as simple as asking, "How are you really doing?" and making space for the answer. Remember, everyone deserves to feel like they have a place at the family table.
0: That's it for today's edition of Family Fast. Remember, family isn't just about where we come from. It's also about the deep connections we create along the way.
2: 0769-590-762. Asante sana, Fred. It's so good to see you.
3: Well, yeah. Indeed. And all the best to him as he goes up the Mount Everest.
2: Yes.
3: Jimmy Munuthi anasema, good morning, fixers. I'm saddened, indeed angry as well, for the xenophobic attack on our next door neighbors. And the goons were there to enforce. Government then sheds crocodile tears. Let's talk. Mm-hmm. Patrick there says, it's a bright day and truly you make it bright. Still, Mike, the one, Kenyan or foreigner, we are all human beings created in God's image. We can disagree with someone's actions, question immigration policies, or debate how resources should be managed without hate. It's a sad morning for me. What's happening with us treating Burundians? Kenya used to be a safe haven for anyone hurt in their country. Mm-hmm. Davis Weed, good morning. In my opinion, the president was reckless in his wordings. I don't support illegal immigrants, but xenophobia is not an option. Silvano Karaoke, good morning. It's a good day that the Lord has made. The muscle man was called Tiger Power. Yes! Yeah. Tiger Power from Embu County.
2: Yes.
3: He also passed on.
2: Oh, no. Oh, no.
3: Patrick Agdea Nasema, Eric, you never met the Bushman. I never met the Bushman. No, I didn't. Still, Mike, the one, you shall love your neighbor as yourself. Mark 12:31. Bidi Kilimani, Maji Power, the Kichwa, Bila Mwili guy. Maji Power, the Kichwa, Bila Mwili guy. Once said hi to one of my dad's workers, Misiko. And Misiko screamed and bolted out of the car tent. Maybe he was a makanga up on stage who knew us.
4: He's like, who made you want?
3: As a Misiko.
2: Kichwa
3: by name.
2: Hi.
3: Charles O'Peel, former Catholic priest Father Sandro, danced away from priesthood to marry his partner Sharon Jepngok. Kulikuwa na video, ilikuwa na tembea tembea. Kulikuwa na dance kabisa.
2: Jiki
3: Mando, it's Tuesday. Good morning, fixers. Kenyans, rise above racism. Haven't you learned enough from negative ethnicity? By the way, some fellow from 208 to 07 PV is now trying Kenya against Burundi. Steven Kosira, the nearer the dawn, the darker it becomes. Mm-hmm. Okay. Charles O'Peel, they shouted, we stole genitals. A huge crowd blocked our escape. I was badly beaten. Tanzanian mechanic Boniface Mgal. There's an issue in Tanzania about stealing of genitals.
2: Eh.
3: Yeah. You know, there's always about witchcraft and all.
2: Yeah.
3: Hiya, Charles Dongo, a very dangerous presidency that makes dangerous roadside declarations that generally whip up emotions. Why? Okay. Eric Ondimu, people need to have proper immigration documents for them to work legally. You may disagree with me, but if anyone is in Kenya illegally, they need to go. I can't pretend about that. They need to regularize themselves and their stay, right?
2: Mm-hmm.
3: Jenga, a call of nature will force Tanzania to relook its constitution. Siriku Machai, Mike, truth of the matter is xenophobia is beginning to show its fangs in Kenya. It's sad that we are following this barbaric act with our fellow East Africa community brothers. H. Matende, how Bob Marley's clarion call rings true 47 years on. Africa, unite.
2: Yeah.
3: Collins Kimtai, we can't go to the South Africa way. It was an unfortunate incident seeing some sections of Kenyans harassing them. Staki Mapepe, mtu huzaa neno, neno likawa kubwa kumshinda. Ruto alizaa neno. Sasa wa Burundi wanahangaika kama vifaranga wasiona mwelekeo. Sipendi jinsi kunavyoendelea. Simon Chala, One Voice 2027, it's 2,000 years after Jesus' baptism. He's coming soon. Be prepared. All right. Agri Momanyi, good morning. Sometimes you buy njugu from these Burundians, and when you pay via M-Pesa and the money goes to a Kenyan, a number of them are employed by us. Mm. Yeah. The Kikombe checked in kama kichwa mbili, kichwa bila mwili. For $1 billion, you can build and furnish 40-plus boarding dormitories that look like Braben Group of Schools boarding blocks, each holding 100 students. Donge.
5: Donge.
3: $1 billion can do a lot.
5: Mm-hmm.
3: Ejmatende, how ironic that African countries rallied behind the idea of true representation on the world map, and they cannot rally behind the issue of immigration. David Jogona, xenophobia is totally unacceptable, but Burundians have been a little over themselves. Kelvin Kibos, the president was all over championing free visa for Africans. The pronouncement will dent Kenyans and Kenyan-owned investments abroad big time. His conversation is broad.
5: It's big.
3: Yeah, and maybe just need to actually confront it and deal with it. Tumaliza na jamaa wetu ambaye anaitwa Don Sabwa. Don Sabwa anasema, the presidential pronouncement might have opened a gateway for goons again. Foreigners are running all over in great fear. In Malawi, all over in great fear, we say, kulikonse ndi mantha akulu. Kulikonse ndi mantha akulu. All over in great fear. Sema?
6: Kulikonse ndi mantha akulu. All over?
3: Akulu.
6: Akulu. All over in great fear.
3: Kulikonse ndi mantha akulu.
5: Aha.
3: Aya,
5: tuangalie Business Daily. Rules shake up as investors abandon 30 billion dividends. Bill proposes lower penalties to encourage compliance, and the period for declaring dividends unclaimed to be extended. Now, the Unclaimed Financial Assets Authority has lined up policy changes, including a reduction of penalties and extension of the dormancy period in a bid to unlock 30.5 billion in unclaimed dividends for investors in SACCOs and listed companies. Proposals by the Unclaimed Financial Assets Authority, seen by the Business Daily, seek to extend the time listed companies and SACCOs have to look for the rightful owners of dividends by 2 years before such assets can be declared abandoned and handed over to the agency. Now, this bill proposes that shares and dividends be, and that story continues on page two, be presumed abandoned after 5 years, up from the current 3 years. Dividends are deemed abandoned when payouts fail to reach intended owners due to outdated contact details, uncashed physical checks, or inactive bank accounts. Now, the listed firms and circles will now have more time to locate the owners of the financial assets before turning them over to the agency, which has an even harder task of identifying the investors whose details it gets from third parties. This is actually really good because then it allows more time, right?
6: This is not, is this new, a new rule though?
3: It's a new proposal. Because currently, these companies have 3 years to locate you. Now UFA is proposing that it becomes 5 years before the money is then turned over to UFA.
6: I just mean, is it the first time the proposal is being tabled? I feel like we covered something very similar. But anyway, either way.
3: I think what we had is when we had the chairman of UFA, he mentioned this. Because we interviewed the chairman of UFA.
6: Yes.
3: And he said this, some of the proposals that they're thinking and working on is this.
6: Okay.
5: That's good. Global logistics giant DP World caught up in Kenya name war. And that's a story that continues from page two. Ports and logistics firm DP World is embroiled in a corporate name fight in Kenya with a business registration service now asking the Dubai-based giant to drop it or risk being struck off the company's register. Official correspondence seen by the Business Daily revealed that BRS, the registration service, has given the directors of the local subsidiary of the Dubai firm, DP World Logistics Clearing and Forwarding, 30 days to change its name after finding it similar to that of another company.
6: So it's a Diamond Plaza. I don't even have to, you know, there's so many DPs, such a...
5: Me, I saw DP and then my mind just went to golf. Because then golfing is the DP World Tour. And then, I mean, it's... All right. KenGen, this is on the ticker headlines. Electricity producer KenGen has cut its dividend payout by 16.7%, with the firm instead investing more cash in its plant and equipment. Mm-hmm. That's a story on page 6. Page 14, the number of investors in unit trust has risen to 4.1 5 million from 2.45 million a year ago as more Kenyans opt for passive higher return income. That is massive.
6: That's a massive
5: risk. It's also just, you know, the retail market opening up has, of course, encouraged more Kenyans to seek this kind of investments. Mm. And on the intelligence section, today it's on, actually, this, we have an article by Alex Ndegwa. Mm-hmm. What you need to know about your rights as a minority shareholder in Kenya. Mm. Mm. That's on legal and contractual safeguards that prevent investors from being sidelined or diluted, protecting the investment. This is massive.
3: And Ndegwa is a lawyer, right?
5: Mm. Mm-hmm. Yeah, that is our Business Daily.
3: Mm-hmm. Mm. Okay, tuingia kwenye Daily Nation. Panic over Ruto order is the big story, with a photo here of Burundians queuing at the embassy of Burundi Chancellery in Nairobi yesterday, where they flocked to regularize their travel documents. President Ruto last week ordered a crackdown on foreigners engaging in small-scale trade in the country. Amid the uncertainty, hundreds of Burundians yesterday rushed to their embassy seeking to update travel documents. Some foreigners alleged being forced out of their homes and businesses, but police spokesman denies claims as propaganda. The government insists crackdown is not a blanket ban on foreigners, even as the opposition says the exercise has been poorly handled. Mm. Page 2, nurses strike. Doctors have issued a 7-day ultimatum. They've given the government 7 days to resolve the ongoing nurses strike, warning that they'll down their tools in solidarity if the dispute drags on any further. KMPDU said the strike, now in its 41st day, has stripped hospitals of a level of care that no other cadre of health worker can replace. Then on page 6, what we'll do in the first 100 days in office, Gachagua on opposition's priorities. Mm. All right. He was speaking in Seattle.
6: Seattle, Washington.
3: All right.
6: Seattle.
3: Healthy nation, 10 diseases, one body. She wasn't expected to leave past 7 today at 27. Lorraine Murathi battles 10 chronic conditions. She has survived an 11-hour surgery, 2 adrenal crises, and a snake bite, and now spends at least 100,000 shillings per month to stay alive. 100,000 shillings a month to stay alive. Let's start with this one on panic over Ruto order. And we had a couple of stories yesterday, one done by Catherine Mwando and others, where it's the Burundian nationals who were at the chancery yesterday, and what was happening to them. You know, some of them then agreed to speak and say, you know, the kind of feeling and fear that they have, and why they were going to seek this paperwork, but also talking about how long they've lived in this country, how they have integrated the community. Then we're also going to hear another one where a trader was allegedly attacked in Molem. And this is actually a Congolese trader. He's here. He's under the Shirika program, being integrated into the community, runs a business, and then there are people who just came and attacked the business, all right? And just hearing a lot of the feedback from the people around this on what we were seeing on the streets yesterday.
7: From next week, Lee akitoka anakuja hapa Friday, akitoka kule Addis, niko na mkutano na watu wa Uganda. Tukimaliza, Monday, muamke hii biashara. 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
10: Hakuna usalama kabisa. 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
11: Jana jioni, over 700 people while traveling jana, alone. Sahi, they are going on booking for free. Nakutoka asubuhi wameenda, hata sahi tunaenda kuwapokea, wale wanaenda serali.
12: na Burundi unapata ukienda for example ukienda Isili nataka kupenda example na sehemu moja ukienda Isili unapata fundi wa Kenya yule amehitimu kwa hiyo kazi nitakana nafanya kazi ya mjengo unapata fundi wa Kenya analipa shilingi 1500 Burundi anachukua shilingi 700
3: Right, so here some of the Burundians saying, I mean, what they faced.
5: Yeah.
3: Yeah, and then also hearing the person who was saying how they've bought tickets was actually a ticket seller at a bus station, and they're saying many of them have bought tickets and they're traveling, just taking buses to the border town Serare and going onwards. See, so this has just basically just brought in a lot of fear.
5: Yeah.
3: Among the foreigners who are living in this country. Government response to it was something that came a bit... This should have happened like the second day.
5: Correct.
3: Although, the president said, Lee Kinyanjui was away until Friday. But doesn't mean that the ministry has traveled to Addis Ababa.
5: Does the ministry shut down?
3: Or the
5: down?
3: Ministry of Foreign Affairs has traveled. Or the government spokesman has traveled. Communication should have happened much earlier. But let's play this other one of... the person whose shop was raided by people in Molem, and then we react to all of them.
13: Nikipigiwa simu, nilikuja walikuwa wawili, wakati nilikuja watu wamenembea walikuwa watano, but mimi nikikuja nilipata wawili. 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
3: bye oyo Name Congolese. He's here. He's actually properly documented.
5: Yeah.
3: He's being reintegrated in the community. But you see, the community just looks at and sees the foreigner. Now, there are people who take advantage, like those who took advantage to go and raid his shop and so on.
6: Man, I'm going to say a big shame. And you know, what I said earlier... I'm leaning even more into it.
5: Yeah.
6: Let me be honest. I'm leaning even more into it. What are we being distracted from when we face outward? And why isn't the communication a lot clearer that this is a matter of regularizing foreigners who are operating without work permits? Just a few months ago here, we hosted a Kenyan woman who had to flee South Africa because of the same thing. And now we are that problem for other people.
5: Yeah.
6: And I don't think we see how incredibly dangerous and messed up this is. That's why I'm saying the idea of borders, we are just ants playing in black lines that are being drawn randomly. So I don't know, just a massive shame. I think we need to sit with ourselves and be honest about the kind of people we are if we are xenophobic people, because it can't be empathy for Kenyans abroad when they undergo those things, but then we become those people to others.
5: True.
6: There's a massive problem here.
5: It's a big shame on us, by the way. It's just watching that footage of breaking into someone's shop, someone who's here legally being integrated into community. But the bigger conversation here is, where was the enforcement happening before we decided this is the route we wanted to take? How do you create such mass panic Even for the people, like, where is the care towards these people? Because making a declaration that takes away from the sensitivity of this and the humanity of this, knowing very well that you have the privilege of, you know, it's recklessness of, you know, statements that this could have been handled better. We find ourselves in this situation. Tutafanya nini?
16: Yeah.
5: You know, how do we guarantee the safety of these persons? Because they have a right
6: to be
5: kept safe.
6: Yeah. Mm.
5: Whether or not they're here legally, they have to be kept safe.
6: I agree. 110%.
3: Yeah.
6: The borders, again, random machinations. We are within them. Let's operate within them. Mm. But let's remember where they came from
3: human.
6: As well.
5: We are
6: before
5: we are
6: anything
3: human.
6: Else. Yeah.
3: We are all human. I want us to end with a story on page 3 of the Daily Nation today. Angry homeowner makes Virgin Mary disappear and chases pilgrims away. A homestead in Kisii County, which for a week drew thousands of faithful eager to see an image believed to be of the Virgin Mary, became the scene of drama after the owner demolished the kitchen where the apparition was said to have appeared. Charles Onsombi, the husband of Mary Onsombi, who first reported seeing the image on the soot black kitchen wall, is said to have returned home from Mombasa on Saturday morning after learning of the subsequent invasion of his compound. According to neighbors, the elderly man arrived to find his small compound in Getare village, Bobasi constituency, overrun by pilgrims, who included boda boda riders and preachers, with a once quiet footpath near his home transformed into a busy thoroughfare. Angry over the invasion, he picked up a jembe on Sunday night and brought down the mud-walled kitchen that had become an unlikely shrine. He said his wife had embarrassed him and turned his home into a market. He demolished the kitchen himself after he was overwhelmed by the crowds and warned everyone not to set foot in his compound again. This is according to Mama Kalen Kemunto, who sells sugarcane a few meters from Mr. Onsombi's home. When the nation arrived at the homestead yesterday, Mzee Onsombi was still chasing away curious residents and faithful who continued to stream to the compound, hoping to catch a glimpse of the apparition. Not even journalists were spared. They were forced to find creative ways to photograph the homestead without entering the compound. He has turned wild, chasing everybody on site. On site with the help of another man. He says there is no image of Virgin Mary in his kitchen.
5: Mutoke hapa. Do you know, this sounds like a story on Dondo za hapa na pale.
6: Akini Dondo.
5: And this picture here is what was left of the kitchen.
3: Yes.
5: Yeah. Right? Mm. It's the roof.
3: The roof. Everything else gone. He has brought it all down and is there telling people, Mujaribu kanyaga kwangu. Mujaribu kanyaga kwangu. Mary. Kuna? Hakuna.
5: I can sense his frustration.
3: But this homestead had actually just been overrun by residents and neighbors. Everybody wanting to come and enter into this small kitchen to come and see.
6: A Virgin Mary.
3: Yeah.
6: Bikira Maria.
3: Yeah. That's what I'm doing. Bikira Maria. That's a way to go. Itisha pesa.
5: Yeah.
3: Okay. Because, I mean, ningekuwa business kubwa hapo sana.
6: Wait, like you could maintain kitchen. Yeah.
5: You know, you've turned it into a shrine.
3: Yeah.
5: Charge people like an entry fee.
6: Yeah.
3: Watu wapange line.
5: Says it's toka kuna mtu lono kwa napangisha watu line yuko wakisema, okay, you guys will pay 20 bob.
3: Narukisha line.
5: Nakurukisha. Takuwekia connection wendu kone bikra.
6: How Kenyan of us.
3: Yeah. It's coming up to 7 a.m. In the next time, we talk about U.S.-Kenya relations, especially when it comes to trade and business. The AmCham Business Summit is about to begin tomorrow.

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0: Latif and Mariam Bishar onto our first news fix for this hour. The government spokesperson Charles Owino has warned against harassment and intimidation of foreign nationals following recent immigration directives. Speaking during a briefing on Monday, yesterday, Owino said the government has directed security agencies and local authorities to ensure that documented foreign nationals and those undergoing registration are not subjected to arbitrary harassment or discrimination. He warned individuals found exploiting the directives to promote xenophobic sentiments or mistreat Kenyan regional neighbors would face legal action. Owino reiterated that no foreign national should be subjected to arbitrary harassment or discrimination, regardless of their documentation status. He called on national security agencies, local authorities, and the business community to ensure the safety of foreign nationals who are documented or undergoing registration. His remarks come just days after President William Ruto issued directives regulating small-scale retail and informal trade activities in line with the proposed Local Content Bill 2025, ordering a halt of hawking operations run by foreign nationals across Kenya effective September 7th.
1: Mm-hmm. Devil is in the details. It's in how we implement this, but a good move so far. The second news fix is on the same matter.
0: Yeah.
1: Foreign Affairs PS, that's Korir Sing'oei, has apologized to Burundians, assuring protection amidst trader crackdowns. The Kenyan government has apologized to Burundian nationals over harassment linked to confusion surrounding its crackdown on unlicensed foreign traders, promising tighter security as immigrants regularize their documentation. Foreign Affairs PS, Korir Sing'oei, made the assurance during a visit to the Burundian embassy in Nairobi. He met nationals seeking clarity over their status following President Ruto's recent remarks on foreign traders. Sing'oei also urged the Burundian community to remain calm, saying the government's immediate priority was to ensure foreign nationals were properly documented and protected. Sing'oei said the government's documentation drive was intended not only to enforce immigration and business regulations, but also to protect foreign nationals living and working legally in Kenya. The intervention comes as hundreds of Burundian nationals have reportedly sought documents at the Burundian embassy and nearby cyber cafes in Nairobi amid uncertainty triggered by the government's renewed scrutiny of foreign traders. Right. Just to follow up on everything.
0: Yeah. Mm-hmm.
1: I think these are good moves coming from the police spokesperson and from the PS.
0: Mm.
1: Let's enforce and push that message that intolerance will not be tolerated, essentially.
2: Yeah. Mm. Again, it goes back into government, private sector, everybody. You think of a project and you do not think of communication.
0: Yeah, right.
2: This happens.
0: Yeah.
2: You have got to integrate communication at the very core of any project that you implement.
0: Yeah.
2: Because had this communication actually come in earlier over the weekend, they have intelligence. They could tell that there is disquiet among the foreign population in this country, particularly the Burundians.
0: Mm.
2: The government could tell.
0: Mm-hmm.
2: If these statements had come early and saying, okay, so this is what's happening. If you are in Kenya, you're from the East African community, you are not a target. This is what we'd like you to do. Go to your embassy within 30 days.
0: Mm-hmm.
2: The kind of fear that we saw yesterday would not happen.
0: Yeah.
2: The kind of fear that we've seen bus companies reporting that many people are actually booking tickets and crossing over the border might have reduced.
0: Yeah.
2: It's a cost. Mm-hmm. Many people are actually booking tickets and crossing over the border. Might have reduced.
0: Yeah.
2: It's a cost. People didn't turn up to work yesterday.
0: Mm-hmm.

0: joins us alongside the CEO of the American Chamber, Paul Mudaura. Why? Because tomorrow is Wednesday.
1: Wednesday. Yeah.
0: And the 10th is Thursday. Those 2 days are going to be very, very busy at Windsor, because the AmCham Business Summit 2026 will be taking place, and that's what we want to discuss. What is the AmCham Business Summit? Why is it important? What kind of investment opportunities are there for the delegates who are attending this? But also beyond that, what are the business opportunities that exist for Kenyan enterprises into America, or for American enterprises into Kenya?
1: Yeah.
0: Chargé d'affaires, Balozi, good morning.
2: Good morning, how are you?
0: Very well. It's good to have you back here. And Paul, it's good to have you here.
3: Good morning.
0: Good morning. Karibuni sana. Now, we always begin our conversation by inviting our guests with the day's quote, and Felaris is going to give you the quote. Let's see what you think of it. Susan, because you've been here before and you know the drill, you will go
4: first.
0: I'm
4: a veteran, yeah.
0: And then Paul will come in second.
1: Fantastic. Today's quote is courtesy of Desmond Tutu, and it reads, "You can't be human all by yourself."
4: I love that quote. And, and of course, Desmond Tutu is just such an incredible historical figure. I think that speaks to the role of community, that we all need each other and need to depend on one another. I also think it's important to ask for help when you need it. Right?
1: True.
4: So yeah, that's lovely. Thank you for sharing that.
1: Absolutely. To you, Paul?
5: No, I think it speaks to the fundamental realities of the summit we're talking about. It's not just Kenya convening our business and our government communities. It's bringing together Rwanda, Tanzania, Uganda, and Ethiopia to have a joint regional conversation. So when you talk about opportunities, making sure that there is not undue narrow self-interest, but real scaling opportunities, looking at a regional conversation.
0: Fantastic. In fact, let's begin on that note, Paul. What is AmCham? Not the summit, the organization.
5: So first and foremost, AmCham is the American Chamber of Commerce Kenya, which is a convening of business community, both U.S. and Kenya, 60-40% split, looking at meaningful advocacy to create a conducive business environment to really catalyze economic growth, and making sure there's mutual benefit in these conversations between the U.S., Kenya, and the wider East African region.
0: Great. So the AmCham Business Summit 2026, this is an annual summit. How many other such events have taken place, and who do they bring together?
5: Now, fantastic. This is actually the fifth edition of the Business Summit, and with effect from 2024, we moved to a biennial cycle rather than annual. That the first one was in 2018, then 19, then because of COVID, you had 23, 24, but very clearly in 24, it was understood we need to move to more effective tracking evaluation of outcomes. So we decided to move from an annual to a twice a year, once every 2 years, rather than twice a year convening, to really better evaluate impact and results. I think these convenings tend to unlock meaningful announcements and commitments, but that is only the starting point. How do you move to implementation, outcomes, and true results in that work? And really, it's a pleasure to be able to bring together business community across the five participating countries, and then bring in the strong corporate as well as public sector voice from the U.S., to make sure that we're critically looking at how we're creating a conducive environment for business growth and scaling. And when you're looking at the meaningful evolution going on right now, a meaningful move from aid to trade. So how are you making sure that the right deals can be built, and those are built really founded in local capacity development, genuine value addition on site, on continent, rather than raw materials being exported, and looking at long-term growth and transformation for aligned growth across the participating jurisdictions.
6: I love that, and we'll get into the jurisdictions and the measure, how to measure the outcomes, because like you said, sometimes we have a danger of doing the talk shop and then forgetting everything. But from you, Susan, I wanted to know what our trade relations look like right now. How well are we doing? Are we, is our balance sheet improving, you know, both of us?

0: so far?
1: Yeah, we are quite balanced, actually, in trade between the U.S. and Kenya. It's about $1.8 billion in two-way trade in 2025, with another $1.6 billion in services, so things like cybersecurity and software and financial services. It's a good number. Those are good numbers. We'd like them to be much higher.
0: Yes.
1: But it is balanced and reciprocal, and I think that is important, that both Kenyans and Americans are benefiting. You know, and the trade relationship really spans some agricultural sectors, more traditional sectors, and then a lot in technology. And I think one unique part of the U.S.-Kenya relationship is how much sort of regional tech companies and things are headquartered here. So every name that you know, Google, Amazon, Microsoft, everybody's here, and they want to be here. And so I think that really says something that's very special about the U.S.-Kenya relationship.
2: It does sound really balanced, but I know a lot of people, when they think of our trade relations, even before they think agriculture, they think Kenyans are in America and they're sending money back home. What do those numbers look like?
1: I don't know if the figures off the top of my head for it, but we are a major source of remittances, and I know that. But I'd also say Americans are also the number one tourist group coming to Kenya. Mm-hmm. So we have a little bit of balance there, too. I think we're bringing a lot of money there. But I'd also say there are Kenyans who are investing in the United States, too. Mm-hmm. So it's not just about Kenyan workers going, but it really is about Kenyan business also in the U.S.
2: Mm-hmm. And we'll get into that business aspect, actually.
3: Yeah. Absolutely. As we're looking at how much the U.S. has done in terms of, you know, the investments that have been put in the country, we have to discuss policy and how that has become like a recurrent issue increasingly, and how that is shaping either investors that are coming into the country or even just choosing not to come invest in the country. How are the policies set up right now? What are we seeing with the current U.S. administration in terms of them allowing for investors to come here, bilateral agreements and
1: You know, I think the U.S. perspective, and especially the perspective of the current administration, is like we're here as government to facilitate, but really it's about private sector to private sector, right? And I think the on the policy angle, what we do in partnership with AmCham is really think about what are some barriers to two-way trade and how do we improve those, right? And that might be discussion around, for example, we'd like to import more agricultural products to Kenya, animal feed in particular, but there are some you know, tariffs on that. How do we reduce those? So those are conversations we have. We might talk about other issues around tax and things like that, but it really is about how do we create an environment where Kenyan people are going to benefit and American people are going to benefit, because we have more job creation on both sides and hopefully more wealth creation on both sides.
3: And to you, Paul, just building on that, it's how AmCham then occupies that space in terms of making it easy for organizations to seek business, to set themselves up here. What role is AmCham playing, and has that even improved over the years?
4: No, that's a fundamental reason why we exist, really helping to close gaps in information flows on business opportunities, entrepreneurial impact, but also making sure there's an effective way to bring together the corporate sector with government to better understand what does a conducive business environment really look like. It's great to say, but until there is a level of predictability, transparency, institutional structures around how that's being implemented, how do you move from the talk to the action? Because it's only then you move from announcements to results, to impact. And that's even why when you look at the convening of the summit, it's built around seven key pillars of focus that are really identified on areas where there's genuine mutual benefit between the U.S. and the East African region. When you look from across manufacturing right now, definitely health. When you look at agriculture, when you look at even energy and infrastructure and how those tie into the bigger picture on the digital economy. When you look at creative industry, how are we making sure that there's a genuine space for value to be unlocked and grown in a credible and impactful manner?
5: If I look at the last summit, the 2024 summit, it had some heavy hitters who attended. For example, the U.S. Secretary of Commerce, Gina Raimondo, was here, the boss of Microsoft, the bosses of Coca-Cola around the continent, and conversations took place. Now, You said we're making it once every 2 years, so we can take stock of what we discussed or whether we've implemented it. So let's start with that. What has happened since the last summit in terms of the trade deals and the business deals that were made then? Mm-hmm. What has come to life? What has fallen through?
4: No, I think you'd start with even with the government-to-government conversations that the U.S. has been very clear on consistently bringing together the nines, as it were, to identify what are the priorities and progress areas, opportunities in that space. And when you look at that nine from the 24 conversation, four are already being progressed, very close to closure. But it's even looking at the business-to-government conversations around the effective, responsive environment, that when you look at just the past Finance Act that was passed, through AmCham, really the convening of clear messaging on implications and opportunities to government, we saw some very strong wins coming through in really the taxes being rolled out and the right kind of fiscal incentives to catalyze meaningful growth and investment so that you start seeing real impact across both the corporate level but even the communities in which these businesses are operating. I think, and it's why when we're coming together 2 years later, there's, if anything, a great deal of pride saying that definitely work is underway, but we're also clear what has not yet crossed that line. So how do we make sure we double down on those areas in a compelling way so that people really start seeing a return on the energy being put into implementation and forward movement?
5: Okay. Who's headlining this year? Of course, President William Ruto is going to be there. Who else?
4: We're seeing, I'll let Susan go into the detail of the delegates coming from the U.S., but I think beyond the U.S. government, we're seeing very, very strong corporate sector commitments coming to the table, and not just those in the industrial space, but also financial men, those in the finance space, those who are really looking at the unquestionable competitive advantage Kenya has as a digital economy fast mover, to see what investments can be scaled. We're already moving, but how can they be scaled? So you start really unlocking economies of impact and really looking at the role that Kenya and the wider East African region can play as a fundamental gateway into the continental free trade area. I think we've seen great progress with AFCFTA, but how do we move from talk to action to results? That when you look at Kenya, look at the East African region, that's 300 million people. They're like, wow, that's substantial. But when you look at the continental free trade area, that's a 3.5 trillion economy. How is that being effectively leveraged, positioned, and how can East Africa really step up and play a role as a gateway for that flow? We have a fantastic geographical location, but we also have impressive deployable resources. Young, educated, we are very technology savvy. So even in terms of the realities on business process
5: outsourcing.
4: You have a fantastic ability for this region to service the world in a compelling way, and with the great steps being taken even in terms of the stability and reliability of energy. Because Kenya has truly scalable renewable energy potential. So how is that being put to work? To address not only local returns, but also unlocking long-term sustainable solutions for global entities.
2: We'll take a really short break, but when we come back, I'll pick up on that and also see who's coming from the U.S., hopefully the president and many more.
1: Am I aiming too high?
2: Let me know. That will also interrogate where we are with trade agreements, a GOA extension. How do we future-proof ourselves from these kinds of shocks that come in, you know, when one lapses or an administration changes? We'll talk about all those in just a minute. Hashtag is Fixing the Nation NTV.
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0: Let's keep it balanced. 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

0: and you are a fixer par excellence. You have done incredible work already in epilepsy awareness. When you see Fred climbing Mount Everest, he's climbed Mount Kenya, Mount Kilimanjaro. He's cycled from here to Tanzania. He's done everything possible to raise awareness on epilepsy, and that is being a fixer. Thank you so much, Fred, and all the best as you continue the climb. Hopefully we'll be able to keep up with you as and when network allows, but do keep updating us on your climb of Mount Everest. Our number is 0769 590 762, 0769 590 762. Tell us who you are, where you are, and how you're fixing the nation, just like Fred did.
1: Indeed. Mm-hmm. And we look forward to hosting Fred when he comes back.
0: Yes, yes. Indeed.
1: To celebrate him and this entire journey. Mm. He speaks so passionately about epilepsy awareness. Mm. He's lived it. His close family members have lived with epilepsy, and so he's seen it, and he's seen what it can do, but also awareness, what awareness can do around it. Yeah. Back in conversation with Susan Burns, the chargé d'affaires at the U.S. Embassy in Nairobi, and Paul Mudhaura, who is the CEO of the American Chamber in Kenya, AmCham, ahead of tomorrow and Thursday's AmCham Business Summit 2026, which is basically a conversation around how Kenya and four other countries in the region can get deeper trade ties with the U.S. Delegates will be coming into the country from those countries, from the five countries, and from the U.S. as well to discuss trade and trade ties. Mm-hmm. The question that we had asked just before the break, Susan, was, so who's headlining this year's event?
2: So we have our top diplomat for Africa, Frank Garcia. He's the Assistant Secretary of State for African Affairs, very focused on deals. So he'll be speaking, as well as we have officials from Department of Commerce, Department of Treasury, our Development Finance Corporation, which is our investing arm of the U.S. government. Then we have a lot of officials coming on health, because as Paul mentioned, one of the focal areas of the AmCham Summit is health. As you know, we've been a long-time presence in Kenya on health, and we have this new health deal and existing health assistance that's about $400 million a year. So we want to look at the health business space. And so we have really, really excited to kind of see how we facilitate more growth in that sector, really, in healthcare and in health companies in Kenya. So that's a particular focus this year.
1: Okay. There's a question that's here from a fixer. Yeah. And he's asking how many, in fact, let me just read, David Jugona, how many Kenyan branded products are there in the USA? Right? And so this question basically is loaded. It's, we're talking about Americans coming to invest in Kenya. Are we discussing Kenyans going to invest in America? And do we have such a pipeline open?
2: We actually have an ongoing program called Select USA. It's run out of our Department of Commerce, and it's designed to bring Kenyan other country businesses to the United States to invest in the U.S. And certainly we welcome that as well. We're a huge market with 350 million people. So we do have Kenyan companies that are going. We have a Kenyan construction company that's in my home state of Maryland. We have insurance, travel and tourism companies, as I mentioned, because Americans are the largest tourist group coming here. And then I think we would love to see, I personally would love to see more branded Kenyan products. Kenyan coffee has a fantastic reputation. Kenyans love their tea, and that's one thing, but Americans are coffee drinkers, first and foremost. So the quality Kenyan coffee, I think, should be, you know, available everywhere. I certainly look for it. I was just back in the U.S. and I was looking for it. I think other agricultural products are very possible too. So we definitely facilitate that two-way trade, I think, is really important, and we'd love to see more Kenyan companies expanding into the U.S. market, and there is support for that.
0: When we think of that collaboration, we need trade deals, bilateral deals to make it happen. AGOA got a one-year extension. Then the question I know in some people's minds is like, okay, what next? And also, how do we future-proof ourselves from either changes in administration or expiry of deals and things like that to make sure that we are solid for the next 100, 150 years as far as U.S.-Kenya commercial relations.
2: So as you mentioned, AGOA, the African Growth and Opportunity Act, actually was extended for 2 years. So we have a little bit more predictability on that. But I'd say in terms of how do we future-proof, it's really kind of the work that we're doing through the summit and other activities is that, you know, at the end of the day, I think one deal or one policy is not enough to keep that trade going. It's creating this whole ecosystem, which is what we're trying to do with the AmCham Summit, and having over 800 people coming to this from all over the region as well as the U.S. I think it's about kind of making sure policies are in place so that whatever happens politically, right, there are going to be changes here, there's changes in the United States, that we, the business environment remains, you know, stable and consistent. So we will certainly welcome the extension of AGOA, and I think it's great news, but what do we do about energy prices to make Kenya more competitive? You know, what do we do about reducing barriers on importing goods and services? So there's other things that we could do to really facilitate the long-term trade relationship so it stays consistent.
3: Consistent. But I'm thinking, what does Kenya need to do to permanently solidify its relationship with the U.S. outside of AGOA? And that comes to you, Paul. It's how do we negotiate something a lot more permanent, long-term, like what Mariam was saying? Should that be Kenya's primary objective outside of, you know, what's happening with the private sector, just from a government-to-government standpoint?
4: No, I think that's such a critical point that even... Yes, the AGOA extension, it gives an opportunity for a bit more clarity and planning, but the focus must be on a post-AGOA world and what's the long-term structures, commitments being made that can genuinely unlock value. And the positive shift we're seeing to increased focus on value addition, production in country, on continent, really helps make sure that there can be meaningful transition of genuine return and of those investments back to the communities, back to the environment, the business operating within. That even why it's so critical for us to make sure that the AmCham conversation is just not a country conversation, but a regional conversation. Mm-hmm. It's affirming that the core focus is also making sure that it is Kenya and the region as a gateway, not a destination.
3: Yes.
4: And what kind of investments in this space allow for meaningful impact and outreach across the continent to really catalyze meaningful long-term economic growth. Because it is that stability and assurance of really economic return that really balances out sometimes the shifts you might see in political cycles. And I think the blessings that Kenya brings with our very stable political cycles, our very strong monetary and economic fiscal structures, gives an ability for people to think much more long-term. But so much of our conversation with our members is pushing for greater predictability in what's coming out in terms of the policy statements. When we're looking at tax and fiscal arrangements, how are you making sure that that is founded in assessment of competitiveness? Because it is, you may wish, but you'll never be a single destination.
3: Yes.
4: So how are you making sure you're credibly attractive and more competitive than others? And that's why the funds are coming in. I think Kenya, because of our stability, has long been, if anything, a safe space for investing. But when you look at the continental agenda, that's the scale that really needs to be unlocked. And how is Kenya really being able to play its effective role as a genuine plug, not only to the wider East Africa region, but the continental free trade area? 3.4 trillion. How is that being leveraged?
3: That's massive.
1: And you keep repeating that. You have to keep repeating that. Paul, then you can answer this question by Kimani, who's saying, I admire the American business models. How can we learn from them and make Kenya the African trade dream? What lessons can we learn from American businesses, American enterprise, an American way of doing business?
4: No, that's such a central question. And I think it really starts with clarity and completeness of information. Far too often when we get into the dance around bankability of projects, it is the right scale and scope of information being made readily available to allow for investment decisions? It may sound good in principle, but it's in the detail. And I think when you look at commercial structures, America is an outstanding environment for really catalyzing meaningful commercial decision-making and long-term commitments. So how do we make sure we're learning those lessons and really reflecting that? So that when you have that business or government-to-government conversation, it is detail-driven, outlook-focused, and fundamentally driven by results being delivered rather than just processes. Mm-hmm. And America is a fantastic case. Mm-hmm. What comes if you do that right?
3: Mm-hmm. A lot of times when these conversations are being heard, you'll hear the word reciprocal, mm-hmm. relationships between, mm-hmm. you know, the US and Kenya. But we are also having a conversation on reciprocation between unequal economies. So the weaker one would ideally be disproportionately, you know, taken advantage of. And that's always a big concern with businesses that come in. And I would want to hear from both of you. How do we make sure that one is not taking advantage of the other, that, you know, the United States is able to add value, as much value as possible, mm-hmm. without it being a very extractive relationship?
2: Mm-hmm. Yeah. I know that's a central question for Kenya, and something that we really are proud of our U.S. companies. And number one, that they hire a Kenyan workforce. And one of the things that we talk to our U.S. companies about is just the quality of the Kenyan human capital that's here. Really is incredible. And so I'm really proud when I look at the U.S. companies. I go visit. The staff is all Kenyan, right? Maybe mm-hmm. once in a while we'll have an American coming in, but most of the time the headquarters staff, everybody is Kenyan, and that's because of the quality of that's here. Mm-hmm. I'd also say, you know, on the labor practices and standards, I think we're quite high, and we're really proud of that we're bringing high quality jobs here and jobs that we're treating Kenyan workers fairly, giving extra skilling, educational opportunities. I mean, our tech companies do that all the time with every tech company that here has a kind of community engagement and skilling component, which I think is really important when you're looking at how do you develop human capacity. Mm-hmm. Then I think we're looking at how do we do more actual processing of, whether you're talking about agricultural products or other goods and services, how do we do that here? Mm-hmm. And I think we fully understand that that's important. And there's things that we can't do in the U.S. We mm-hmm. maybe don't have the labor force that we have here. So it really, when you're talking about reciprocal, there are ways in which it's going to benefit U.S. and U.S. companies and U.S. citizens, but it's also going to benefit Kenyans, because you have a growing population and a labor force that frankly does not exist in other parts of the world right now. And that's something that I really talk about a lot with mm-hmm. American companies when I'm saying come invest in Kenya, which I do that a lot.
4: Okay. But even just building on that, I think it's just starting from the clear recognition that both are coming with different things to the table. Mm-hmm. And how are we better recognizing that reality? That when you look at the employable population, the innovation, the connectivity that Kenya brings to this equation, America can never provide that, but it can bring the technology, the expertise, the capital that now starts unlocking that. So it's bringing those joint competitive opportunities together mm-hmm. to now drive next steps and outcomes.
0: Okay. Mm-hmm. I was thinking through some low-hanging practical steps that would increase FDI, well, both ways actually. And sometimes our goods are ready for a market, but the market isn't ready for them because one or two things. Let me begin with you. What are, you know, simple either value addition or traceability things that we could do to make sure that we have a bigger market organically, even in the U.S.
2: Mm. Yeah, I'm going to take an example of a U.S. Company that's here called Kentegra, and they work with permethrin and basically try to get natural pesticide into the U.S. market, and we actually can't grow that flower there. They're not the right climate, so it's you know, really important. It's a long crop, you know, standing crop in Kenya, but they're sort of finding new uses for it, right? And so with a company like that we is working with Kenyan farmers, we help them to look at to understand U.S. Rules in terms of importing agricultural products. Our Food and Drug Administration has regulatory things, and that is something that we try to connect kind of companies with some of the different regulatory frameworks that are needed to import. You know, sometimes that can be challenging. So that's mm-hmm. something we try to work through to make sure that we can, you know, that Kenyans can export mm-hmm. and access the U.S. market.
0: Okay. Mm-hmm. So if I have avocados on my farm that I want to export to the U.S. or turn into avocado oil and then export to the U.S., mm-hmm. do I come to the chamber or to the embassy when I need
4: maybe
0: help?
4: I can jump ahead on that. Yeah. But yeah. One of the core value adds we tried to bring as the chamber mm-hmm. is providing that access to information to fill the gaps mm-hmm. on how exactly do you access markets, what are the entrepreneurial opportunities on the table, mm-hmm. and how do those get leveraged? Mm-hmm. When you look at standards for access and eligibility, what are those? And then how do you better integrate to really participate in that space? So we see just very strong value addition to our members, giving that a platform for that transparency. Mm-hmm. And then being able to bring together the public policy and the private interest entities to have a joint conversation. That is what the summit is about.
2: Okay.
4: It is really consolidating, bringing together these voices at a regional level to really focus on a move from talk to outcomes to action.
2: Mm. Yeah. I like that. Okay. Before Eric comes in, I want to just do one final thing on when we have especially multinational conglomerates setting up shop in Kenya, it's a beautiful thing. But then sometimes we also just have offshoots and business process outsourcing. And there's been a little bit of controversy around that because it's like, okay, is this labor that is being compensated properly, being treated fairly, all of that? And sometimes it seems like Kenya is negotiating from a place of not so much power,
3: yeah.
2: right? So it's like, take whatever it is.
3: Yeah.
2: You want to come set up shop, cool. You want to pay people peanuts, cool. How do we make sure that going into the summit and into all our future relations that Kenya is negotiating from a place of power? Let me start with you, Paul.
4: I think it starts with really driving transparency at the highest level.
2: Mm-hmm.
4: And I think one of the big sells is the American corporate interests really bring transparency about the treatment of the workforces, the returns that are being unlocked, and the opportunities they're making available.
2: Mm-hmm.
4: And really, that transparency also allows for meaningful accountability for them in terms of their shareholder and their stakeholder interests.
2: Mm-hmm.
4: That much is said about social media and information flows, but mm-hmm. there is now, it's very hard to keep secrets when you're doing the wrong thing.
2: Mm-hmm.
4: There's going to be absolute accountability.
2: Mm.
4: And when you have the governments that you have in the US and in the region, making sure there'll be genuine accountability for those treatments, those actions, it then allows some level of a platform to have really meaningful conversations, both government to government and business to business and business to government, to create that necessary environment for transparent and return impactful activities to be rolled out.
2: Okay. For Susan, I'll shift the question a little bit. When, if we're moving from aid to trade, is there any incentive to make sure that the trade and the is balanced and fair for the US?
5: Yeah, no, I think that's a huge priority. And in fact, the trade right now is balanced and fair. And certainly, the Trump administration has said that they, we don't want huge trade imbalances. And that's not an issue right now for Kenya.
2: Mm-hmm.
5: I think going forward, it is important. And I would say that your government and you have a strong regulatory environment, a strong legal system. You have ways to make sure that things stay reciprocal and fair too. And so I think there is an infrastructure here too that will make sure that the trade stays balanced.
2: Okay.
1: Yeah. Susan, there's been a start stop on Kenya-US trade deal.
2: Mm.
1: How far are we on this? Is it ever going to come to light? Is Kenya going to ink
4: a trade deal
1: with America?
5: Yeah, I mean, I think those conversations are still ongoing, and it is a complex environment. But what I would say is that the trade is already happening. And the trade is going to continue to grow. A trade deal doesn't mean that automatically everything is going to be, improved tomorrow. And I would say what we have to focus on right now is what can we do today to make that trade environment even stronger. So that's what I'm focused on, is what are we going to do through the summit. We're hoping to see some deals announced, things signed, and that's really how we're going to evaluate the success of this summit, is what happens this week, but also in the next few months, really, that we're closing some deals, we're creating more jobs in Kenya and creating more prosperity for both of our countries.
1: Okay. I want to bring that to you, Paul. I mean, so before the trade deal, we have a goal, which is giving us access, duty-free, quota-free access into the American market. But I've always been just feeling bad about this AGOA thing, because it appears like the biggest thing that we've been exporting through AGOA is textile.
2: Yeah.
1: It's a positive side of it is that it has attracted FDI. Foreigners have come to set up a shop on our EPZ and then gotten contracts to export to America and employing Kenyan workers.
2: Mm-hmm.
1: But then we have not seen American companies coming to invest in Kenya for export to America, right? Is that a conversation that's there? If I look at the focus for this year's summit, there's agriculture, there's critical minerals, there's health, there's manufacturing, there's, of course, the creative economy and the digital economy. What are the opportunities that AGOA presents that can be tapped into directly? Create investment here, employ people here, access this American market.
4: I think you come back to that fundamental underlying in terms of the clarity and predictability of the frameworks being put in place. But even when you look at the extension of AGOA for 2 years, so much of the attention really needs to be on what's the post-AGOA environment being built? How do we build on the as you put it, the textile opportunity in the interim, as we look at the longer-term planning for investments for in the agriculture, manufacturing, technology space, that Kenya has the potential to be truly deliver a competitive advantage in, and how are we making sure that, as the Prime Cabinet Secretary said yesterday during the Africa Capital Week, he's just like, the global map has changed. So how are we making sure that even the way the continent is coming to the table on deals is evolving? Because there is a and there's an accountability and responsibility for ourselves to make sure that the terms of the deals are being better balanced to the realities, and much more ownership of the target outcomes and the target impact to be delivered, and not just waiting to be told this is the deal we're bringing to the table. Both sides bring to the table.
0: There's one of the focus areas that sometimes gets overlooked, which is the creative and digital economy, and it's the future, it's the present, and everything in between. But there's several things that I want to hear from you guys on. One, how do we make sure that as the creative economy here grows in the US as well, you're probably the biggest creative economy market there is. How do we make sure that the trickle-down effect is felt? What kind of policy interventions or lobbying are happening? For example, to make sure that creators here are paid almost as well as creators there, even with the massive gap in audience numbers and all of that. Also, there's a lot of Kenyans who work in the digital economy who say, you know what, oh, I can't access payments because XYZ, you know, because company da-da-da-da froze my my account, and so on and so forth. How do we remove those barriers and ensure that, you know, the global creative economy effect is felt in Kenya? Let me start with you, Susan.
5: We love working with Kenyans in the creative economy sector, and I think it's something that we have highly valued. You know, I think the challenge that you're outlining about, you know, money being earned, that's a global challenge in that sector. It's a really competitive sector, for sure. I think that what we have done is try to bring some U.S. Institutions, companies, you know, that might range from like the NFL, NBA, who are here. We've brought kind of filmmakers, others here, to really kind of connect people to people and figure out how do you do this? How do you monetize, right? And I don't think it's about sort of a regulatory environment that's needed. It's really about sort of how individually you're able to operate in that environment. It is. It's a tough industry, but I think there's an incredible potential here with just the way that Kenya already is such a powerhouse online, right? You're a country where everybody is online, as you know. So how do you leverage that? How do you expand beyond Kenya? The same conversations that we're having about other kinds of trade we can have about creative economy too. And then how do you create linkages to global markets, right? Global audiences. And I think that's something that we've been really trying to look at between different aspects of the U.S. creative economy and Kenya and linking that. So that's something we've been working on for a long time. We've been really excited. We've brought folks from the Grammys here and the music industry. We've brought folks, as I said, from film, music. So there's a lot that's happening in that space, but it is something where you have to be entrepreneurial.
0: We do.
5: Yeah.
0: At AmCham, will there be any specific, offerings for the creative and digital economy or conversations or fireside chats, we like to call them that? Is there any offering for those the digital economy there?
4: I think during the summit, their dedicated breakout session around the creative industry, creative economy, to really start unpacking the detail. And just being clear that creative economy is not just film, music, and digital content.
0: Yes.
4: It's sports.
0: Yes.
4: It is, and so how are we making sure you're having a broad enough conversation? Mm. And especially in the space of film and digital content, how are you making sure there's sufficient transparency on intellectual property rights and protections? Because until that's there, you can't talk about monetization.
1: Yeah.
4: It's being generated, but unless you can really attribute ownership and control, you can't get compensated. So there are elements around the regulatory framework that really need to be tightened and strengthened. And it's positive that those steps are being, Kenya is showing leadership in that space. And really, how do we give really start putting in place transparency, clarity, and accountability on the way frameworks are put in place, and just overall providing that safe business environment, because investments need to be long-term in nature. You can't invest in just a song, a film. It needs to be a long-term catalytic, impactful unlocking of opportunities. And we provide, as AmCham, that platform to have those conversations between the business and the public sector communities on what should that look like to unlock investment flows.
1: Indeed. So the summit is taking place tomorrow and Thursday at the Windsor Golf Hotel and Country Lodge. And we know that it brings in together various delegates from all these countries. If somebody has just heard this today and they're like, that sounds interesting and I'd like to attend, can they, Paul?
4: Yes, they can.
1: What do they need to do?
4: They would, strictly speaking, registration closed on Friday, but that's online registration. Yeah. But we have to be very transparent. We're blessed to have the president opening the session. So don't come at 7 tomorrow to try and register. That will not work.
1: It won't work.
4: But there are opportunities to arrive later in the day on that day and go through the registration process to be able to access the conversations going on there and really leverage the convening of business and public sector voices in one place to really start talking about what can be done and how can we move forward in a impactful manner. There are opportunities to really identify partnership opportunities. And when you look at the size and scale of the U.S. Market, it's the largest one in the world. So please, if you want a deal, that's the deal to be explored. And if you need to be convincing people about your value proposition, those are the ones you need to convince. How do you really make sure that we move sometimes away from the perception that some regions are easier to attract flows from when others will deliver long-term impactful transformation? Leverage that.
1: All right. Your closing remarks, Eva.
5: We're certainly thrilled to be partnering with AmCham on the summit, but I would say this is part of a larger kind of process that we're trying to work on between the U.S. and Kenya. So there's many other opportunities that will be coming up. You know, I would say follow us on social media, follow AmCham on social media, and you'll see more opportunities. But we are really excited to be having some high-quality companies who are here in Kenya, and we will be doing our best to ensure that we are building a great trade environment and prosperity for both of our countries. That's really my job. I am also a big promoter of Kenya and what's possible here. So I believe in it. So we'll see what we can do.
1: Indeed. And I know our newsroom will be busy covering this on NTV, Nation newspaper, and also the Business Daily. There'll be very many stories on the sidelines coming out of the AmCham Business Summit 2026. That's taking place tomorrow and Thursday in Windsor, in Nairobi. Paul Mudaura, the CEO of American Chamber in Kenya, and Susan Burns, the Chargé d'Affaires.
5: You say it so well, Eric.
1: They've been our guests. Keep it here for more. In the next hour, we talk to a trader in Nairobi on what were their complaints about the foreigners who are also doing trade in Nairobi. Did they include Burundians or not? That's coming up next. It's 8 a.m.

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1: The headlines matter. 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Eric Latif, Mariam Bishar, and Felaris Ombui are fixing the nation, breaking down issues shaping Kenya, one conversation at a time, only on Nation FM. 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

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Oh, but your body, the food, Lulu. 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
1: We can officially now agree in the steeple chase, it's Faith's time now. Because she's world champion, she's Commonwealth champion. I think she's won three Diamond Leagues,
2: yeah,
1: three, four.
2: One.
1: This is the third one.
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0: Queen Nation. Administration while backing his re-election, signaling a clash with Prime CS, that is Musalia Mudavadi's camp. The caucus, bringing together elected and nominated leaders from Western Kenya, made the demand in an 11-point declaration issued after its meeting in Kisumu on Monday. Now, the demand puts the caucus at odds with Mudavadi's camp, which enjoys the backing of KOTU Secretary General Francis Atwoli. Mudavadi has categorically distanced himself from the push for the deputy president position, saying his political focus is instead on the 2032 presidential contest. Ha. Now, Mudavadi, who has folded his ANC party into UDA, has meanwhile been championing a stronger UDA position within the proposed post-2027 political arrangement.
1: Oh. I like how these, we keep ata tunafanya kazi saizi, but we're planning for 2032. It's like looking at it.
2: Niko job sahi, like but siliambia niko na 5-year plan.
1: Exactly.
2: Lock in, my guy.
3: Guys, ukikula breakfast, lazima pia ufikirie sapa.
1: Yes, sapa.
2: Ata kabla ujameza breakfast, tunafikiria sapa.
3: Tunafikiria sapa, inatoka wapi.
1: Okay. Mm. And then also just these demands. Mm. They are demanding the deputy president position. And it's not even against any delivery track record or whatever, or even what the people want.
2: No, it's not support.
3: Yeah.
2: So soon you pay DP. Kwani miudu?
3: That's what political horse trading is all about, by the way.
2: Yeah.
3: You place a demand, and then you'll be asked based on what? Based on the numbers I bring.
2: Yeah.
3: Politics is a game of numbers.
1: Aya, tuangalie our second news fix before getting into our conversation for this hour. Now, the Senate County Public Accounts Committee has summoned Police Inspector General Douglas Kanja to appear before it following his failure to arrest Isiolo Governor Abdi Guyo and present him before the committee. IG Kanja was supposed to appear before it yesterday to explain why the governor had not yet been arrested. However, Kanja failed to appear at the Senate, sending a letter stating that he was scheduled to travel to China and therefore could not attend. According to Kanja, he had formed a special team to arrest the governor and present him before the committee, but the governor reportedly received intelligence and evaded arrest. The committee rejected the IG's explanation, demanding he appear in person before the committee and explain himself. Kanja was directed to arrest Governor Guyo and present him before the committee after Guyo reportedly failed to honor the summons to appear before the Senate committee. Governor Guyo is required to appear before the Senate to respond to audit queries concerning the utilization of billions of shillings allocated to Isiolo County. I'd seen this story on the Taifa Leo. This is on page 2. And it was just IG Kanja talking about how persons within, the force are leaking information beforehand. So in a side, magavana. And, you can see frustration and you can sense frustration in that. But at the same time, I have a question. We have to form a special unit to go and arrest someone. Like, an arrest is not an arrest. I'm actually asking as maybe I'm the one who doesn't know.
2: Me, Labda.
3: You don't know.

0: Hyatt Regency Hotel, and that's the Cradle Study Abroad Fair. What's Cradle? 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You're thinking of post-secondary education or postgraduate education anywhere across the globe, think Cradle. You want to go to university somewhere, 50 destinations to study for your undergrad or your postgrad. You can think about where, what university to look for. And you're wondering now, how, where do I begin?
1: Mm-hmm.
0: Because many people actually are at that point.
1: Yes.
0: Especially post-secondary, and you're thinking, yeah, I'd like to study, I'd like to study abroad. Mm-hmm. Where do I begin? How expensive is it?
1: Mm-hmm.
0: And people think, my, this is going to be so expensive, just forget about it.
1: Yeah.
0: But with Cradle, you have access to more than 600 top universities in 50 destinations, and you can get information about these universities, what programs they're offering, how much it costs, what scholarships they could offer, mm-hmm, what kind of facilitation you can get in terms of visa and travel support, and all that made easier. Mm-hmm. Because Cradle has an AI-powered university matchmaker tool. You go to their website, and you're able to just scout for yourself, see the universities, right, shortlist into the ones that you want, and then after you've shortlisted, then you come and see, mm-hmm, who do I talk to? Mm-hmm. Cradle has some people who will walk you through it, and they are able to help you think through, what would you like to do? Mm. What would you like to study? How long would you like to work there? What kind of budget do you think you have? Then these universities would be options for you. Yeah. We can put you in touch with them, talk to them, and see whether you qualify. Mm. Fantastic, isn't it?
2: I like this idea of matchmaking with a university.
1: Yeah.
2: You know, nikama kuingia dating app, but sasa na uni.
1: Speed dating ya unis.
2: Speed dating ya unis. Unaona, hapa, they have what I'm interested in pursuing, or they have a reputation for producing quality graduates in what I want to pursue, or they have maybe a sporting sort of campus and that's what I'm interested in, and this and that, or they're within my budget, or they offer a scholarship. Mm. All of those things, you can be able to use this AI matchmaking tool. So I quite like that.
0: Yeah,
2: I like the idea of not just guessing, it's going in, having already done a chemistry test with a university.
0: Or going to somebody who tells you, this is the university you need to go to.
1: Mm-hmm. Yeah.
0: You know, they only have like, because they're making a cut out of the university you go to. So their main idea is, I want to get as many people into University X as possible.
1: Mm-hmm.
0: Because I'm an agent for University X.
1: Yeah.
0: These guys are not dealing like that.
1: Mm.
0: You can go to www.cradle.com, that's C-R-A-Y-D-E-L, cradle.com. Register for this, you know, study abroad fair that's taking place on the 19th of September at the Hyatt Regency. It's free entry, but you need to register for you to get access.
1: Mm.
0: Yeah.
1: Cradle. Love it.
2: All right.
0: Hiya. Let's get into our conversation for this hour. And we saw what's happening yesterday. So let's begin with, we saw what happened last week.
1: Mm.
0: The week before, a Friday, traders pour onto the streets of Nairobi, and they have an issue with the implementation of a new framework by the Kenya Revenue Authority on how much they pay in terms of consolidated goods in a container. And for that reason, the president gives them an audience and says, come, let's hear, what are your issues? What do you, what are the complaints about? The traders expressed themselves in State House, and they said, this is going to affect not just us, the consolidators, but also the traders, but also the customers. And that's going to just kill our business.
1: Correct.
0: Okay, so let's address that. Maybe we can reduce that threshold. Fine. What else do you have an issue with? Traders apparently told the president that we also have an issue with other traders who from other countries who are here doing the kind of business that we do. They come from our source markets, and they're also coming to do, we import from them, we come and come to sell here, and we find them also selling the same things that we are selling. And this is bringing an issue. And we have such kind, many other, such kind of traders in Kenya. The president says, all right, so let's also do a crackdown on that. The cabinet secretary is away. When he comes back on Friday, we're going to have a meeting. And then on Monday, we'll start a crackdown. Yesterday, we saw not a crackdown, but an outpouring of people, especially from Burundi, who came onto the streets. And because of hearing that there's going to be a crackdown, they were feeling that they are the ones who are being targeted. So we've decided, let's actually talk to one of the traders who was in State House, one of the leaders of the traders' organization, to understand what did they say and what is the issue with foreigners. Andrew Oswago is a businessman, operates a business in Nairobi's Luthuli Avenue. He's going to tell us the kind of business that he runs and what he's

0: how long he's been doing this. But karibu sana, Andrew.
1: Thank you so much.
0: It's good to have you here. Normally how we do is to welcome a guest to our conversation, we usher you in with the day's quote. And Felaris is going to give you the quote. Mm. Let's hear what you think about the quote.
2: Karibu sana. Today's quote is courtesy of Desmond Tutu. And it reads, you can't be human all by yourself. You can't be human all by yourself. How do you interpret that?
1: If I was to interpret it according to my understanding, you can't be human all by yourself. Mm-hmm. Can also mean that no one is a mountain. Mm-hmm. Someone has to live with the other.
2: Yes.
1: So someone is as a result of the support of the other.
3: Mm.
1: Yes.
3: I quite like that.
2: I like that.
0: A good place. Wewe si mlima.
2: Wewe si mlima. Mlima tundu na kaga in solitary. Lakini sisi wote ni watu.
0: Lakini wewe kama binadamu, wewe ni binadamu kama wengine. And you must live with others.
3: Uh-huh.
0: Andrew, what business are you in?
1: I deal with the sales of public address system. Mm-hmm. I'm actually the chairperson for the traders who operate the selling of public address equipments, mm-hmm. and studio equipments. Mm-hmm. Yes.
0: And where is your business located?
1: My business is located in Lutholi Avenue,
0: yeah.
1: Nairobi.
0: All right. Yeah. You are among the leaders who organized the first protests
1: in
0: the streets of Nairobi.
1: Sure.
0: And then also got the audience with the president last week.
1: Yes.
0: Right? Yeah. Among the issues that you discussed there was the issue of non-Kenyans in business.
1: Yeah.
0: What is the issue?
1: The issue, just like you had put it earlier, traders, we go a lot of challenges here in Kenya, such as acquisition of funds to support our trade, and also the taxes that had been increased over the increment took place in. Was supposed to take effect on 20th of August. So these were some of the issues that we took our petition to the president. And now talking about the challenges that we encounter in Kenya, and could be one of the reasons why we do not get it easy working with people of foreign origin, is because acquisition of funds to do business. Mm-hmm. It's difficult in Kenya compared to other countries, such as China, to be precise. Mm-hmm. And this is not to say that we are practically or rather categorically targeting a particular nation. Mm-hmm. But we're just talking in general and giving comparison as to what really compelled us to have the conversation that today we are having as a nation.
2: Mm-hmm.
1: Yeah, we have... you see, when you compare Kenya to other countries such as China, they are Kenya leo just leo ndio tumefika ile ASLA fund, and you know the ASLA fund imefika about 150,000 shillings. I think the uttermost beneficiaries would get 150,000 shillings, whereas places like China, countries who began this this exercise before us, today can qualify to millions of money.
2: Correct.
1: You know, with either little or no
3: collateral.
1: No collateral, and of course, either little or no interest rates being returned. To the lender,
2: repayment
1: to the creditor, being the government. Number two, you realize that when we import, when a Chinese, someone of a Chinese origin, export electronics or duvet or whatever it is that they're exporting from their nation to Kenya, they qualify to what is called a rebate. That us Kenyans do not qualify. So we were looking at that as an unfair competition when we come to the market. Like you put it earlier, you come from Kenya, you go to China, for an example, to go and import a speaker, because let me talk about my field, a mixer, speaker, keyboard, whatever it is. You go and import keyboard, public address system as a whole, saxophones, and so on and so forth. You realize that you're being sold to by a manufacturer in China. So, of course, obviously, the price at which he's selling to you, the person must have garnered some profit.
3: Yeah.
1: Then now you come to your country, you pay all the taxes that are due by the law of that country, which is China, for example. Mm-hmm. Then you come to Kenya and you establish a shop in Kenya. The manufacturer who actually sold you the goods again sends their agent to come and compete with you in your same market. Mm-hmm. This person, number one, is the manufacturer. The cost of production is not as compared as the cost of your purchase of the same goods. Mm-hmm. So when you come to this market, automatically there is an unfair competition. Number two, their country gives them a rebate of 15%. Mm. Now you can imagine, you're starting at a neutral ground where someone has an advantage of being the manufacturer of the product and another advantage of a rebate of 15%. Mm. Now you want to begin from that neutral ground. You want to put your maybe little profit. Mm. You have to take care of your, you know, the cost of purchase and, you know, cost of business and so on and so forth. Mm. Another thing that causes unfair competition and the reason as to why we have to see these foreigners as a threat to our business, they have their dubious way of getting their products or their containers into our markets. Mm-hmm. We were very happy when we heard the president, you know, in adherence or in concurrence with our plea, the president said that all the consolidators were to be deregistered so that a new registration for consolidators would take place.
2: Mm. Okay.
1: So that at least with a proper framework and with something that can be followed to the latter to get to know where it starts and where it ends. Mm. Otherwise, as things stands, we don't know through which dubious ways, but it is very practical to state that Chinese people of Chinese origin have a dubious way of entering their goods into our country, because you find that there are prices even for the CBM cost, the cubic meter cost charges that they charge the consolidators. At times you get to wonder, how come our Kenyan-owned consolidators are not able to offer the same prices? They have some prices that are imaginable, even if you calculate according to the benchmark cost. You see? So these were things that were raising eyebrows. And that is why we had to...
0: So that's why you're raising the issue?
1: Yes.
0: But if we went to the market today, like say Andrew Swago runs this PA systems business. You say you import your equipment and then you come here and you sell in the market. Are there foreigners who are doing the same thing as you do?
1: Absolutely there are. And this is what brings about the bond of contention.
0: Okay.
1: Because you realize, like, right now, to give a very practical example, without mentioning which nation exactly, there is the solar industry that originally were being, you know, the traders, the main vendors were Kenyans. Today, 80% of solar vendors in Kenya are non-Kenyans. And you realize that even the employment margin is about 20%. You get to their shops, unapata kila mutu is from that nation.
0: A foreign country.
1: A foreign country. 20% ndio Kenyans. You understand?
0: Yeah.
1: Of which mostly ni watu wa kubeba, if also sales, you know, accounts, all those other works are from foreign countries.
0: And what's wrong with that?
1: You see, this one, our Kenyan market should be, first of all, given preeminence to our people. There's a lot of unemployment taking place in this nation. And so we are looking at a space where, why should a foreigner come and do the same thing that a Kenyan can do and employ Kenyans? Why would we create a market and then have our own jobless in the very same market that we've created, whereas that space can be utilized to employ our very own?
2: I have so many questions. And, you know, we are just about to take a break, but a number of things we need to interrogate here is, when did this become, when did the small traders actually recognize that this was a problem? Because it didn't just appear out of nowhere.
1: Absolutely.
2: The foreigners coming to set up shop here didn't just appear.
1: Yes.
2: It's been a gradual process.
1: Absolutely.
2: And how come mitigation measures were not, even government intervention was not done at the point where you started, you know, people started seeing that this could actually end up being a bigger problem? And second is, what do we call fair business practice? And how inclusive is this fair business practice? Because what you're asking is very critical for Kenyans. But then again, does that essentially mean we lock out any other foreigner who might want to come and add value? And a number of things that, you know, I believe Mariam also has some critical questions. We're in conversation with Andrew Oswago, who's a businessman here in Nairobi, a small trader. Also, tatuambia small likumanisha nini. As we come back from the break, this is Fixing the Nation NTV.

Got something on your mind? A situation that's been bothering you? A question you've been dying to ask? Or an issue you think people need to talk about? Then it's time to Ongea Ikutoke. Join Brian and

Ikotoke. 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Because some things are better said than kept inside. 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

0: No spin, just bold conversations, sharp analysis, and the issues that affect your everyday life. 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
1: Well, you're doing a great job so far, climbing Mount Everest as well. It's no mean feat. You are well on your way into doing it. Please keep us updated as and when network allows. But we wish you all the best on your climb. Thank you, Frederick. Our number is 0769-590-762. 0769-590-762. Tutumie WhatsApp Nation video yako. Siunge na Fred sasa, naongea na wewe. Tell us who you are, where you are, how you're fixing the nation, what's working, what's not working. Take us along with you as you go about your day. Just involve us, and we'll be more than happy to share that video, Kesho. Easy as that.
2: Mm-hmm. Fixers have some thoughts as well before Phalaris comes with the question. The Kikombi is asking, if these small businesses owned by foreigners pack up and go, how will that have fixed unemployment? Onga Edwin, despite the fact that the government worldwide regulate markets in favor of their locals, for example, maritime jobs, oil and gas jobs in the Middle East are well secured. Philip Gidaiga, long and short of the argument, is someone found an opportunity that was there and is angry that they were successful. Davuri, if they're using dubious ways to import and get their goods into the country, isn't the solution closing those loopholes and providing a fair playing field rather than demonizing the vendor? Right? So this we'll keep emerging, and you'll respond to them as you answer to the other questions, Phalaris.
3: Back in conversation with Andrew Oswago, and my question is, at what point did it become apparent and clear that this was a problem? Because, again, it didn't appear out of the blues, and clearly it's a thing that was festering. And were there channels of trying to address this before escalating it to this scale? Because now it's become a bigger problem that has to be dealt with.
4: Right, thank you so much. You see, my sister, one thing you have to agree, certain things that transpires in the today's universe are just like an infection on a human body. It is not until when you diagnose that you realize what really is the problem with your body. At some point, you'll find that you have a feeling that you feel it's a fever. But you see, you've not seen a doctor and you're not yet diagnosed, so then you cannot tell what exactly you're suffering from. And the same happens to the business people. You find that the business is really slow moving. You're not able to cope up with the normalcy. You're not able to sustain the level of staff that you had recruited. You're no longer able to pay the rent as usual. You see, and the norm has it in our markets today that after every 5 years you renew your,
2: the business permit?
4: Not really the business permit. The goodwill.
1: Ah.
4: We renew the goodwill for the shops that we've rented.
2: Yeah.
4: And it's at a huge cost. So you realize that, 5 years has lapsed and you don't have that amount to renew your goodwill.
1: Mm.
4: It is at this juncture that now you ask yourself, is it you as a person that is not a good manager for business? Or what has happened? So when you ask your neighbor, the neighbor is going through the same. If you ask the other person, they are going through the same. So then when you bring your heads together and you start walking around it, you realize, the person who actually sells you the product that you're selling in your market is actually here and taking advantage of the advertisement that you've been putting on the same product. Because again, if I go to a foreign country and import a product, obviously I will advertise it. Online, social media, e-market, and so on and so forth. So this person comes tomorrow, finds a well-laid foundation, and only gives a cheaper price on the product that I've been toiling to advertise
2: for. You broke the market for them.
4: Mm. For example, I've been in this market for over 10 years, selling public address system. But instead of growing up, I go down. You wonder, instead of lending people, I keep on borrowing money to sustain my business. Then you're like, what really is taking place? Then it's at that point that now you examine, you do the due diligence, you ask the people with whom you are in the same business, and you get to the same goal that every other person, their business has been invaded by the very same people that they import from. You see, these people that are in foreign countries, today I've gone to import this microphone, The other day, another Kenyan, see me importing this microphone in plenty, and they also opt to go into the same business. Mm-hmm. So to that person that is in the foreign country, they believe the business for this microphone is booming.
3: Mm-hmm.
4: So then they say, how much more can I make if I get closer to the market? Mm-hmm. And then they come here. Mm-hmm. And they find that some of them actually come like tourists, unfortunate enough.
2: Mm-hmm.
4: They come like tourists, and they get into this market, and before you know it, they have established a shop.
3: Mm.
4: Just as easy as that.
3: Mm.
4: This one caught our attention, then that is how we called ourselves as business community, and we decided what can we do in order to have our market for our own.
3: Mm-hmm. And mitigation, just as Marian is coming in, before going to the president, had you tried addressing this issue in a different way so that you said, anyway, it's not been addressed by all of these relevant persons, therefore let's escalate it to the headmaster?
4: Absolutely. We did a lot of paperwork. We did a lot of letters to the relevant authorities. As the MSME Alliance of Kenya, where I am a board member,
3: mm-hmm.
4: we did a lot of letters to the relevant authorities, and we did not get any tangible feedback.
3: Okay.
4: That's why we had to escalate now our grievances mm-hmm. to the highest authority, where we believe that now we will get the solution we deserve.
1: Okay. Then, several questions. Then where did the president get the idea of what wanafanya biashara ndogo ndogo? Because the people you're describing, mm. see what wanafanya biashara ndogo ndogo.
4: Okay. I don't know where is your pimometer, like once a certain politician said. I don't know what is your pimometer for biashara ndogo ndogo.
1: Uh-huh.
4: But you see, biashara ndogo ndogo is a relative term that can also mean, you see, by virtue that we go and import from outside, mm-hmm. does not mean that we are, big scale traders. You know,
2: mm-hmm.
4: there is someone that is selling, for example, in my sector where we deal with public address system,
2: mm-hmm.
4: someone is only able to import 20 pieces of mixer, for example.
3: Mm-hmm.
4: There is a small scale trader. Mm-hmm. I mean, you can't compare them with someone who fills a whole container
3: mm-hmm.
4: with the same product.
3: Mm-hmm.
4: You understand?
1: Yes.
4: Yes.
1: But now the difference is, he's talking about foreigners wanafanya biashara ndogo ndogo. The foreigners you're describing,
4: yes. You see,
1: wanafanya biashara, kama mtu anajaza container, that's hiyo ni biashara.
4: Yes.
1: At least medium, not even kubwa.
4: Yes.
1: And then there's also the fact that the way it has been interpreted by a lot of people is that biashara ndogo ndogo ni the Burundian guy mwenye anakuzia uji power.
4: I think that is a misconception.
3: Mm-hmm.
4: And where I hail from, there is this bird called the owl. I don't know what you call it in your...
2: The owl.
4: The owl.
2: Mm.
4: We call it Tula, where I come from.
1: Okay.
4: Mm-hmm. You see, the owl, where I come from, it has a bad omen.
2: Mm.
4: So when it happens to come next to your homestead, you know, you look for stones and you start throwing towards it.
2: Mm.
4: And you see, in every bush, there are always birds inhabiting it. So then when the owl finds itself in there, and you throw a stone towards the owl, any bird that is around it
3: mm-hmm.
4: will suffer the consequential effect. So it was not necessarily meant for these other birds, but they also find themselves in the wrong place by the end of the day.
3: Mm-hmm.
4: So there is a way the stone thrown towards the owl will also affect the birds
3: uh-huh.
4: that are occupying the place the illegally.
1: I have so many questions. One,
4: please,
1: is this
4: please.
1: Andrew's view, or is it if you're honest, or is this like a trader view in general?
3: Mm-hmm.
1: Is there some xenophobia towards foreign traders, especially your biashara ndogo, wachana na these ones? I have so many questions.
2: We'll get into
3: what is ndogo?
1: Sasa,
3: yeah.
1: Mimi naongea juu ya ule mtu anakuuzia uji power, anakuuzia njugu,
3: crisps kwa barabara,
1: and so on and so forth.
2: I'm asking that because the people who were in State House that
4: even
2: day,
4: before you ask me
2: who
4: that,
2: who raised the issue,
3: mm-hmm.
2: were there that ndogo in that mix? Were they so? Could they have been complaining about competition mm-hmm. in a business sector that they are not involved in?
1: No, that's why I've opened it up to. Is this your view as Oswago,
3: yeah.
1: or is it other traders as well?
4: Let me make something first of all clear about what I perceive is the misconception. And you see, I'm also talking as a leader of the MSME Alliance of
3: mm-hmm.
4: Kenya,
3: mm-hmm.
4: where I'm also part of the leaders. So the clearest interpretation of Ruto's 2 September remarks is not to ban foreign investments.
3: Mm-hmm.
4: the interpretation is proposed to the reservation of low capital small scale traders.
5: Mm-hmm.
4: So this is where when we get there, at least we will be at par. We're looking at someone who leaves their country to come and do the same business that a common small-scale trader in Kenya can afford to do. In other words, our cry was, we welcome the foreign investors, but let them go, come to Kenya, establish a factory or a big distribution center, so they distribute to us, the Kenyans who are already in the business space. Then now we can supply or sell to the end consumers.
3: So it's not what I'm hearing you, and it's a good thing that we make this very clear. The issue is with the businesses coming to cannibalize, you know, what has already been established, like say traders from years who are importing. So someone who's coming in, say a Chinese who used to sell to you now has come and set up shop.
4: Yes.
3: So the issue is not when you say small traders, you know, these pictures that we're seeing on the front page are literally your small traders. They're your hawkers.
4: Mm-hmm. Yeah.
3: Is there an issue with this group of people?
4: Actually, there is no issue with this group of people. This group of people, like I'd put it on my illustration, that kukirushwa mawe towards ndege ile yenye iko targeted, utapata alongside kuna ndege zingine ambazo ziko pale hapa azitakikani. They are in the wrong place. These people are now being targeted, or rather they are finding themselves in the wrong place, sababu they are not duly registered. Some are with no, you know, since when our government gave a free visa to our borders, people have gotten into Kenya, even illegally. So, like you could see the Burundi embassy yesterday, watu walikuwa meja. And the PS alienda pale na kawambia, we will do a due registration for all of you. So it's not like we are chasing them away. But also, this is an eye-opener, you know, that we've got to know that some people are actually in Kenya and they're illegally in Kenya.
5: Yeah.
4: So the intention is not like we want to do away with all the East African people, that we are not fighting anybody that emanate from the East African.
1: Okay. Let me, two things. One, even as you say that, I still want to know, is that Andrew's view or is that the business community's view?
4: This is the business
1: because
4: community.
1: Because we've had, like we saw vox pops here of people saying essentially, oh, uyu mtu anakuja ana kuza njugu kuza sijui crisps kuza nini nini na yoni kazi Kenya naweza fanya. Essentially what you're saying, which is also rhetoric that has been used everywhere around the world.
5: Correct.
1: Against immigrants. So that's number one. Can you definitively speak for the business community and say that that's not the case? And Fela also spoke in the morning about hearing that kind of rhetoric from traders at City
3: from
1: Market.
3: Traders.
1: Number two, even with the bigger traders that you speak of who are cannibalizing essentially your markets, they are manufacturers, they have very undue advantages. Very, which is a problem and it's cannibalizing our markets. How do we also approach that fairly? Because I don't want us to become whataboutist and be like, ah, that's a Chinese big trader, so it's okay, we can say that one needs to go, but this is a Burundian small trader. How do we approach this fairly and equitably? Let me start with Yoya Kwanza. Is this your view or trader's view? Be objective about it, because there are some differing views.
4: Yes, this is the trader's view. Yes, my view, of course, but again, it's the trader's view because I'm also here to represent the traders. Yes.
1: Okay. I'll
2: so here's the point. We invited Andrew Oswago here in his capacity as a trader and as a leader of the business community that organized a demonstration in Nairobi, that met with the president, that presented a petition to the president. So, Andrew, and I hope you are here speaking in your capacity,
4: of course,
2: as the leader of the MSMEs traders, right?
4: Yes.
2: In Nairobi.
4: Yes.
2: So I take it, Mariam, that when Andrew is speaking here, it is the leadership of the business community is saying, this is what we presented. This was our our issue. Yes. And this is the clarification between our issue and what is interpreted as another issue.
5: Yeah. Okay.
2: It is not the issue that we presented to the president. Mm-hmm. Right? Mm-hmm. So that's the definition here that I take. Mm-hmm. So Andrew, when you say that this is your issue is not with the small-scale trader from Tanzania, Burundi, Uganda. Mm-hmm. It is with a small-scale trader from the markets from where you import.
4: Absolutely. Mm-hmm.
2: I see the differentiation.
5: Okay.
2: Because it means that you're basically saying, as long as I don't go to buy Njugus from this guy in Uganda who then comes and sells it.
4: Yeah.
2: Yes.
4: I
1: get that.
5: Yeah.
1: So then this other person that you're talking about, it's very unlikely that they operate here outside the confines of the law, let's be honest.
2: But that's what you're saying. There's a likelihood.
1: Mm-hmm. So you said actually they import things dubiously. Mm-hmm. Actually, I wanted to ask, I haven't put it down, can you substantiate that they bring in their containers dubiously, one, or that they are operating here without proper business documentation and things like that? So that now we can look at how do we streamline this and make sure that things are fair and equitable for Kenyans and for everybody else. So first, can you substantiate that they bring in their containers dubiously?
4: Maybe I might not be in a position to adequately substantiate that, but by virtue that someone actually gives you the price for a cubic meter less than, you see, when you're told a container is being cleared, for example, at a price of 2.5 million, then you are able to calculate when you include the freight cost and so on and so forth. You're able to calculate how much a cubic meter should cost. Mm-hmm. And if you calculate this with, you compare this with other consolidators such as MSME, because there is an MSME consolidation company. Right. Mm-hmm. That is of Kenyan origin, among other many, you're able to see that this one is almost, because it can't be 100% according to the figure, but this one is almost, is making sense. The other one is actually way lower than the normal price that is supposed to be, you know. So this one raises eyebrows of how do this person manage to get this price on the same market.
1: Yeah.
3: Okay. But you see, it happens the world over. If you think about just general competition, it's based on volumetrics. Mm. If I'm able to import 1,000 sets of something and you import in half that amount, of course, that's going to affect pricing. Yes. So essentially, as traders, are we also then saying that we are scared of competition?
4: We are not
3: able to manage competition, because competition is going to happen whether or not it's coming from the foreigners or locals who are actually then able to position themselves in a way that they can offer the best price to the consumer or to their customer.
4: Thank you for that question. And this is why we cried foul to our president to be able to enhance equity. You see, by enabling a consolidator to bring his goods into this country with a fair price brings about, or rather it fosters equity in every field. There will be no difference between me, the consolidator, who is only able to bring few cartons, and the other homogeneous importer who is able to fill the whole container. Because the price at which my goods arrives here would not be like, so there will be no big difference in terms of margin. My clearing cost margin. Let us now compete of, let the person has the advantage of the factory by virtue that is buying many goods, maybe is given a discount, but let it not be after that discount, again they come here and they find that the price at which I clear my container my goods is equivalent at the price at which they can clear their container, which has, high value quality, product. And that is why this is what brings about the distinction of the consolidator and the homogeneous.
2: What I'm hearing, and somehow I get the issue being raised here, that will now raise another secondary issue. What I'm hearing, and Andrew, you can correct me, the traders are looking at, this is our source market. And then we come and we are small scale retailers, because that's what you are, right? You're a small scale retailer, you're selling things, you know, per piece. And you're thinking, so if I come and I've imported goods from this market, Turkey, China, Korea, whatever, and I bring the goods into this Kenyan market, I am selling them, you know, as mchuuzi rajaraja, as retailer or hawking, even my customers are even hawkers, then I should not expect to find the person from that market, the main distributor that I bought from, also coming with the same goods and opening a shop next to me.
4: That was actually our cry. That was actually our plea.
2: That's it.
4: Yes.
2: That's the issue.
4: That's the issue.
2: So if and is there any law that protects the small-scale retailer in that field? Is there any law that bars this business person from Turkey from coming to open a small retail shop on Luthuli Avenue?
4: Now, at that point now, I have to talk from the perspective of the MSME Alliance leadership. There is no particular law that bars these people, and that is why we wanted the government to enforce it and to put it into place. Otherwise, there was a law that was instituted some time back that said, or rather permitted someone of a foreign origin coming to invest in Kenya. There was a minimum amount that was subjected to them of about 130,000 USD, if I'm not wrong, should be 13 million. And actually our meeting with the Excellency the President, he actually asked the CS Paranya to have that amount increased to 1.3 million US dollars. So that someone who comes here can only be a distributor, because with that kind of investment, you cannot be a small-scale trader. You know, going to open a shop in Nyamakima, in Gikomba, in Sijingi Kamkunji, Luthuli Avenue, Moi Avenue. This person would be someone who establishes a distribution in the company, maybe in industrial area, Naivasha. We have so many vast land in Kenya that they can acquire and do their distribution from. Then as the small-scale traders will now go to them, take the goods, if we are able to build a positive goodwill with them so that they can even give us without necessarily going to acquire a loan locally. In order, you know, these are some of the things that we wanted the president to put in place so that we can cultivate the market.
2: So you want a certain segment of the market to be protected.
4: Yes.
2: That's basically it, right? And you want that small retail segment of the market to be protected
4: against
2: foreign
4: and
2: the big foreign traders.
1: Okay.
2: As we conclude, Andrew, 2 years ago there was an issue about some foreign traders who came and opened a big retail shop on Thika Road, and now they've expanded several branches, right? We all know what we're talking about. And traders were complaining that by coming to sell now all those things in this big retail shop, you're basically taking away our business. Is a concern still there?
4: It was regulated.
2: Okay.
4: And
2: how was that addressed?
4: All right. This is what we told them. You cannot imply the advantages, or rather apply the advantages that you get from your country to come and fight our business. By the time, and we had a mutual talk with them, and they did a calculation. How I buy this thing, how it arrives in Kenya, how I'm able to sell it and make a 1 shilling profit. So we told them, if you cannot sell it our price, then either we leave the market for you or you leave the market for us. You see, when we have such candid conversation, then they also saw the sense. So the reason as to why they're still into existence is because they are selling according to the price that we are also able to sell.
1: All right. We have to end the conversation there. There's so much feedback. But just before we go, in 30 seconds or less, we've gotten one half of the fix, which is that you do want some regulation over these certain industries so that you're not cannibalized by people who have massive advantages coming from outside. Then the other half for me of the fix is how to ensure that this interpretation of biashara ndogo ndogo doesn't become a dangerous thing for foreign nationals in Kenya. What's your message to the business community and Kenyans at large regarding that in like 30 seconds?
4: Okay, thank you so much. First of all, I want to take this opportunity to also appreciate the Excellency President William Ruto for at least giving a listening ear to us. And one more thing I want to ask fellow Kenyans is to stop taking the law into their hands. It is the work of the law enforcers to regulate and to know who goes and who doesn't go.
1: True.
4: And in fact, if you heard the PS so clearly, what the PS is doing to the Burundians is to have them legitimately registered. So someone taking the law into their hands and breaking into someone's shop and, you know, destroying or vandalizing their businesses is uncalled for, and they will face the full force of the law. Let us leave this to the law enforcers. Let us not bring a bad blood in Kenya. We don't want to paint Kenya as if Kenya is fighting the East African community.
1: Yes. Thank you so much. Just some feedback as we get into the break, and there's so much coming from fixers. Davori says, so long as corruption exists, Hato Weke 50 million USD, sorry, somebody will take less and let those people in. Stephen says, listening to the guest means that it would be okay if the foreigners brought the goods and sold at the same price. They would be okay, yet they would still make much bigger profit than locals. Okay. Renson Makala says, the US banned so many Chinese EVs from entering their country because they're cheap and their automotive industry would be in jeopardy, which would have a ripple effect on their overall economy. So he's talking about those protectionist measures. Duncan Sifuna says, message to Mr. President, please just give these guys some days to prepare first. And then they, oh no, I think he's thinking that we're expelling people. We are not. Abdi Osman says, people take loss strategically, sometimes to disrupt the market and to push small traders out of the market, then bring a container to sell at a higher price. It's not ethical, but anyone can do this. Very cutthroat. Philip says, if the foreigners are so many in an industry that you are the head of the association, are you really the head of the association? And so many Yalogin and Kikombe, but I think there's an understanding of what you guys needed and what we should do going forward. Thank you so much for spending the morning with us, Andrew. We'll take a short break. When we come back, we'll be talking about the legalese of all of this. As an East African, when you come into Kenya, what can you do? What can't you do, right? When you're operating a business here, what permits do you need? Even as a foreigner from outside the East Africa region, all across the world, we'll be speaking about that in just a minute. Hashtag is Fixing the Nation, MTV.

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1: Kuna time kumenda mjei kutafuta kazi.
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0: Okay.
1: 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Sisi tukaavu kufukuzwa.
0: So unasema hiyo ilikuwa unfair for you. Who's a Kenyan?
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0: We bring the freshest hits, trending talk, and your favorite midday mood boosters. 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
5: It is 6 minutes past 9 o'clock. Welcome to the final hour of Fixing the Nation, one conversation at a time with myself, Hilary Somboy, Eric Latif, and Mariam Bishar. On to a fast news fix for this hour. Kenya and the United States have signed a reciprocal agreement allowing eligible dependents of government and diplomatic employees to work while accompanying them on official postings in either country. The arrangement, signed in Nairobi on Monday, is expected to give dependents of Kenya and U.S. officials greater economic opportunities during diplomatic assignments and deepen people-to-people ties between the two countries. Foreign Affairs PS Corey Singoe announced the signing after joining Prime Cabinet Secretary and Foreign Affairs CS Musalia Mudavadi in receiving U.S. Assistant Secretary of State for African Affairs Frank Gracia. The talks come as Kenya and the United States work to expand economic ties, building on the extension of the Africa Growth and Opportunity Act, AGOA, through 2028 and ongoing reciprocal trade negotiations. Mm-hmm. That is some good news.
6: It is good news.
5: It is.
7: Mm-hmm. Our other news fix is that King Charles of the United Kingdom has made it clear that his son, Harry, and the wife, Meghan, will remain non-working royals. The Duke and Duchess of Sussex will not be working royals, carrying out official engagements now that they have returned to the UK. This is according to a letter signed on behalf of King Charles. The letter is intended to clarify the status of Prince Harry and Meghan, who moved back from California with children Archie and Lilibet last month. It's been sent to Prince Harry's team and to the government, the military, and Lord Lieutenants. Lord Lieutenants and government staff are involved in royal visits and engagements, and this letter is making clear that any engagements carried out by the Sussexes will be in a private capacity and not representing the royal family. It seems to be something of a shot across the bows, making clear that any Prince Harry and Meghan visits should not be treated as royal engagements. It comes ahead of what is likely to be public appearances by the Sussexes this autumn as they settle in the UK and support their charities. The message from the King emphasizes that the position agreed in 2020 when they left the UK is still in place.
5: The reception of the people has been quite interesting. Mm-hmm. You know, how they received the news to them going back. It's, we thought you people wanted privacy. But I'm like, family is family. Yes. And a lot of times people don't create space for that kind of nuance.
6: Mm-hmm.
5: That, you know, whether or not they're in good terms or bad terms, it's family is family.
6: Yeah.
5: Yeah.
6: And what it must have been like living in isolation from at least one side of the family.
5: Yeah.
6: I don't know if Meghan is close to her side of the family, but at least this one half, again, they are parents.
5: Yes.
6: So you're also depriving your children of connection to their families. Yeah. We don't know what the level of interaction was, but bado. Yeah. Mm. So it is what it is.
7: They're back home as members of the family, but not in official capacity.
5: Yeah.
6: Fair.
7: Performing functions of the royal family.
6: All right. Mm-hmm. Now, if you want to go to the UK, not to find out about Meghan and Harry, but to Mejiambia, see, kwani mimi ni mti. I can move. Naweza enda kusoma anywhere in the world. And you've been thinking where? why, when, how much would it cost? All these questions, the four W's and everything in between, we have the perfect platform for you. Cradle, which is Cradle, C-R-A-Y-D-E-L, is a platform that allows you to find universities across the world that would be perfect for you. I'm on their website right now looking at how exactly I should be moving if I want to find a university abroad. And the first thing that pops up when you go to cradle.com, C-R-A-Y-D-E-L.com, is do you want to go to a study abroad fair in Nairobi? Okay, ata twende mbali, just to do a little chemistry test to see what's available. It's happening on the 19th of September from 9 to 5 at the Hyatt Regency in Westlands, and it allows you to register for free. Mm-hmm. That's the first thing that pops up. So once you do that, you can also go and do a little chemistry test with universities from everywhere across the world. And on their website, kuna find my university match, yeah? Mm-hmm. Like Tinder for unis. Find my university match. And you get a personalized, comprehensive university recommendation for you. Over 25,000 students have already found their unis in this way. And there's universities from all across the world, like I said. The UK, yes. Australia, yes. Canada, yes. The UK, yes. Ireland, yes. And so on and so forth. 50 destinations across the world. 600 universities. Whoever seem to as a songa. You can move, you can study abroad. And the matters of how much it'll cost, you can find here. Mm. What would it take for me to get there? You can find here. Are scholarships available? You can find here. So go to cradle.com if that's on your mind. And this is not just for undergrad, it's for postgrad as well. And of course, do register for the summit happening on the 19th. And you can find your way to the Hyatt Regency. And of course, get to interact with people on the ground and ask all those burning questions. Mm. Cradle.com. Easy as that.
5: Can I call them?
6: Yes.
7: What's okay. The number?
5: The number to those just prefer calls over emails. Yeah. 0799-000-444.
7: Mm-hmm. 0799-000-444. Simple.
5: So simple.
7: All right.
5: Tell a friend to tell a friend.
6: Easy.
5: Then your number is open. Ukipiga.
6: Uh-huh. Ring, ring. Hello.
5: Hello. Reserve.
7: Let's continue our conversation about foreigners living and working in Kenya. What does the law say? Our next guest is an international relations scholar and analyst. His name is Dr. Nicodemus Minde. He's a foreigner living and working in Kenya. Legally. He wants that legally.
4: For sure.
7: Dr. Minde, good morning.
4: Good morning.
7: Karibu sana Kenya.
4: Asante.
7: Yeah, no, ndugu zetu wa Tanzania, nyinyi ni jirani.
4: Ndio.
7: Tumeishi kwa ujirani mwema kwa miaka mingi.
4: Ndio.
7: Sasa karibu sana, tuendelee kufanya kazi hapa Kenya.
4: Asante.
7: To welcome you to the conversation.
4: Asante.
7: Felaris is going to give you the day's quote.
5: Karibu sana. Today's quote is courtesy of Desmond Tutu. And it reads, you can't be human all by yourself. Mm-hmm. You can't be human all by yourself. Mm-hmm. How do you interpret that?
4: Well, I think going by the theme of Tanzania and Swahili and all that, I think I'll think about a Swahili proverb that says, mtu ni watu, binadamu waezi kuwa, lazima wae pamoja, washirikiane. Na zaidi kuna msemo mwingine unasema, upweke ni uvundo. That means being alone brings some form of bad order. So the importance of people and people-centered society is very, very important. And even in the subject of our discussion today about integration, I think people are the center of integration, not necessarily laws and what is done in Arusha. So for me, I look at the centrality of people in these conversations.
7: Great.
5: Very well put.
7: Dr. Minde, I think we'll start the conversation from the known study to the broader ones. In our neighborhood, we are members of the East African Community.
4: Correct.
7: And then there's an East African Community Treaty that has several protocols. Yes. One of them is the free allows for free movement of people, goods, and services. Across the eight countries of the East African Community.

0: movement of goods, people, and services, and whether people, when they move, can they work?
1: Well, I think the East African Community Treaty, the treaty establishing the East African Community, in Article 5 talks about, you know, the objectives of the community, which among other things is the people-centeredness of the organization or the community. But there's one particular one that now calls about the levels of integration. So we move from the customs union, which is already working, and then came in the Common Markets Protocol, which is at the heart of this conversation. So the Common Markets Protocol allows for what you have termed the free movement of goods, people, services, and something else that we forget is capital. So there's also the movement of capital. So by that particular provision, East African citizens in the member states are free to move from one country to the other and establish residence and establish, you know, they can even seek employment. But again, it is also a pursuant to another provision. This is the provision of subsidiarity. So countries should also reciprocate in some way. And but there's also another principle of creating, member states are encouraged to create an enabling environment for these particular citizens as they do this, is the movement. And then of course the other levels of integration, which is the envisioned of a monetary union, which still has not been met, and of course ultimately is the political federation, which again is still a far-fetched dream if we ask me. So those, in terms of the East African Community Law, Article 5 is the starting point. But also you can go to Article 7, which again talks about more about, you know, it talks about the principles of the people-centered approach, but also the free movement and the objectives of the community to create this enabling environment. So that is what creates this idea of the East African Community. But again, each country or each member state has what you call its own immigration policies. So Kenya, for instance, has for you to be able to work in Kenya, you have to have a valid work permit. All right. Number two, there's the permanent residence option, which is you can apply for that. But of course, East African citizens have this special favor where they can obtain this permit without paying for the for it. So those are the operating laws that we can say are to that are, you know, that anchor the free movement of goods and people in the East African Community.
2: Just a follow-up on that.
1: Yeah.
2: Are we saying that any person from any of the East African Community states can come to Kenya, but for them to work in Kenya, they need to then get a special permit in addition to just coming into Kenya?
1: Yes. So they need to get a permit. And this is what we call, there are many principles. I'll give you the example of I'm a legal citizen, I'm an East African citizen working at the university in Kenya and teach at the university. So what happens is I have to get this contract from the
2: employer,
1: the employer, which is therefore taken to the immigration, and that the process of applying for this work permit begins, and it is from there the other provisions where, you know, the employer has to provide certain documentation, but again you don't pay for this particular a permit for East African citizen based on the.
3: The protocol.
1: The protocols and the agreement that have been established. But again, I agree that it is not as easy as it seems on paper. There is a history of mistrust and history of extreme nationalism from member states. You have cited Tanzania as one example. We know how a number of Kenyans who have been frustrated who are seeking legal employment in Tanzania and have actually faced a number of hurdles on the guys that, of course, many countries also have this, that we have some quotas for
4: foreigners.
1: For foreigners. And of course, even the Kenyan law says that even when you're applying for this permit, it, you know, you have certain qualifications, education qualification, expertise, skills.

0: skills that you actually come in to bring to this country that are local, might not necessarily be able to do that. And of course, if you look at the immigration laws, the other provisions that you know, you need to have someone just below you to you know, almost in the event that
1: understudy
0: actually, that's the correct terminology, that is there to see you through this particular process. So those are some of the challenges that come with this. You know, it's very good on paper, but of course there's the what we see in reality.
2: Let's actually do it practically. Mimi nitoke hapa niende Dar nitafute kazi. What would that look like versus you, because at least you've lived this part of coming from Tanzania to Kenya looking for work. What do the, what's the difference in those processes?
0: I think it's actually the process is the same. Again, as I've told you, there's this principle of subsidiarity where you have to, the countries reciprocate in some way. So I assume, Mariam, that you have gotten a job offer in Tanzania and your employee has actually given you a job offer, so they will apply for a permit for you. And because you are an East African citizen, you do not have to pay for the permit. So there are certain documentations which include the contract that the your employee has given to you, but also these you know, other tax and regulative documentation that have to be met. So for instance, in Kenya you have to have you know, a tax compliance certificate and all those supporting evidence also from the employer. So that actually is the process. Typically that process takes about 3 to 6 months depending on how fast the process goes. But also there are many other factors, of course. Your nationality also matters, but also your experience. But I've seen, you know, Tanzania has also made a number of progress in terms of enabling, you know, foreigners to come and work, especially Kenyans. You will understand that many Kenyans work in the service industry, especially hospitality. In Tanzania, you see many, what do you call it, hotel managers and other top executives in banking sector. So the environment has really isn't up in the first few years, if I may admit,
2: Would I need to somewhat prove that I'm the only one who can do this job? There's no Tanzanian who can do this job, which is not realistic, of course. But would I need to prove that? And would you need to also do the same on coming into Kenya?
0: So for Kenya, I think it's quite, it's not as hard as Tanzania, where you have to show your expertise. So you have to apply this together. It's, you have supportive documentation such as your CV and a letter from the organization. And for countries that really value expertise, and I think Kenya is one, based on my experience in Kenya. So with my level of education, for instance, they will, the process will not be as difficult. Other than that, I've also lived and worked in Kenya and started going to school here, and it has made this a little bit easier for me. But I would imagine, let's say, for a Kenyan who's going to seek employment in Tanzania, of course, there are certain hurdles, but these are not insurmountable hurdles for them to prove that Mariam is of high skilled individual and experienced and can actually do this job. This does not necessarily mean that in many cases that a Tanzanian cannot do, but of course in the nature of the labor market across the globe right now, what Mariam you could bring to Tanzania is just also to, it's this exposure or experience that probably a local might not have the same way as me, who probably teaches at the university, which I bring this diversity and multiculturalism, which again is very much encouraged in modern day labor industries.
3: I want us to interrogate the commonplace, the you know, the common marketplace as it's referenced in the treaty, and seeing what's happened that could probably have set precedent to what we're seeing happen in Kenya. So last year, Tanzania had an issue where, you know, it barred Kenyan businesses from operating, and actually did go ahead to establish certain business areas that non-citizens could not practice in. This is 15 low capital business activities. So you have retail trade, that supermarkets, mobile money services, salons, tour guiding, real estate agency, clearing and forwarding, electronic repairs, parcel delivery, small scale mining, and micro small industries. Now, the response from our end was our CS of Trade, Lee Kinyanjui, went to the East African, you know, courts and, you know, said this is not fair practice, that we actually do have a sitting document that allows us to have this common market. Do we have a clear understanding of what a common market means as a region?
0: I think on paper, on theory, it's well established, as I told you. In fact, if you look at the Article 13 of the Common Markets Protocol, it's well established, the free movement of goods, peoples, and services. And we also know that regional integration is a process. And it requires a lot of give and take. It requires a lot of reciprocity. It requires a lot of trust and building of trust, and to be very honest, a lot has been we have achieved a number of great milestones since the establishment of this common market protocol. Tanzania was a bit reluctant in the on the onset, deservedly so, because of the history. There's this what we call lukewarmness or intransigency that Tanzania always that's actually the policy, and I see it a lot even in my travel back home and the immigration, policy decision makers. You can see this intransigency, but to be very frank with you, it has really warmed up. So in terms of understanding this particular provision, to be honest, I think a number of milestones have been met. There's building of trust. And what are some of the indicators? If you look at the recent few years, the trade volumes between Tanzania and Kenya have really increased. That shows a level of trust, a level of mutual understanding between the two countries. And there's often this sibling rivalry between Tanzania and Kenya, and having lived in both countries and understand the nature of this sibling rivalry, it's historical. I've written a lot about this in my academic work. The joke is often told about what, I don't know if actually this is true, what Jomo Kenyatta said in the 1970s, that Tanzania is a man-eat nothing society because of the
2: ujama.
0: And then because Nyerere said Tanzania, Kenya is a man eat man society. Of course, we need to substantiate this if these quotes are actually true, but of course there's that story. Of course, this is what even led to the collapse of the first East African community. But for me, to be very frank with you, despite this sibling rivalry and despite this uneasiness, I don't think there is a country that two countries that are more connected to each other than Tanzania and Kenya, to be very frank with you, in terms of the people, the cultures, and of course this friendly banter that we always do to each other, how we interpret certain, how we view things, for instance, the differences in Swahili, what we say, this could mean this, and for instance, Tanzanians find it very difficult to say a steamer, we call it umeme. So those are some of the trivialities or the niceties that come with this friendliness. And as I've said, integration, to be very frank with you, is not the decisions that are done in Arusha, but the decisions that are happening and how people interact in Gikomba, how people interact in Malaba, how people interact in all these small marketplaces, you may call it the marketplace. And if you see even the number of trucks that are coming from Tanzania to bring food to Kenya, there are plenty. And of course, there's a lot of interaction between the two, between Kenyans and Tanzanians. So for me, I think it is something that, it's a progress as much as there are a number of hurdles. But I think in terms of looking at the advancement of the Common Markets Protocol, it's just last year that the East African community was marking 25 years since its re-establishment in the year 2000. So a number of progresses have actually been met in terms of steering this community forward.
4: Yeah. And it's grown
1: grown. I mean, it restarted with the three member states, yes. Kenya, Uganda, Tanzania, and now we are at 8, and still more may actually end up joining. Now, let's look at, because we've looked at the formal, you have applied for a job, you've gotten a job opportunity, you have a formal employer, you can apply for a work permit, yeah. All right? Sasa basi sema Tanzania, ametoka Arusha na kuja Kenya, anataka kuja kufanya biashara Kenya, kuishi Kenya, kufanya biashara Kenya. Do they need a permit?
0: No, because of this free movement. And if you look at the immigration policy or the law, it says, you know, those countries that are exempt from this, the ETA.
1: Yeah.
0: Mm-hmm. And these African citizens are?
1: Exempt from the ETA.
0: Right? And that explains why there's been this movement of Burundi nationals and many other nationals, Tanzanian nationals, because now they can enter into the country. But remember, this is subject to a number of provisions. Mm-hmm. There's the registration. Mm-hmm. And of course, we know that for an East African citizen, they are given up to a maximum of 90 days. Mm-hmm. You know, the way they stamp it on your passport, up to 90 days, and you can, and then you are supposed to leave. So I think these traders have taken advantage of this provision, of this window where you can come in and do business. Mm-hmm. And so that's why we see a number of Burundian nationals, Tanzanian nationals, Ugandan, Congolese, who now use this and come and work in Kenya. But again, also, why is Kenya an attractive country? For me, having lived in this country, I think it's one of the countries that is very receptive to foreigners compared, let's say, to other East African countries. Probably it's because of, you know, you come and do whatever you want to do. It's a transactional type of country. You pay, no one will ask you where you come from and why, what you are doing here, as long as you have money and, of course, establish some form of legal or some form of business. I think it works. So for me, Latif, the answer here is simply the East African citizens utilize this window that has been given as a result of the provisions of the East African Community Treaty that allows this free movement of goods and services. Okay. And of course, Kenya is also, comparatively to the other East African countries, the economy might be doing better, more opportunities and the like. And of course, probably now this Burundi and other nationals are taking up these minuscule jobs. Yeah. And most of us, we know, they say at the salon where our baba is from Burundi or from Congo, yeah, or our nails technicians are Ugandans and the like. And it's as a result of maybe that environment, that enabling environment that Kenya has actually provided compared maybe to the other East African countries.
1: So Kenya has the opportunities,
0: yeah,
1: and the lifting of the travel requirements,
0: yes,
1: visa exemption, then the ETA as well lifted, yes, for East African nationals, yes, has made it easier for them to cross over into the country.
0: Correct.
1: But they are required to regularize something.
0: Yep.
1: So what is that regularization, for example, that they're doing at the embassy?
2: Because I was thinking, just as you were talking, I can come in 90 days and do business, passport 90 days, nikifika 89th day nirudi home, alafu niingie for another 90 days, and so on and so forth. Would that be the way to operate?
1: Well, even in those 90 days, are you allowed to do business?
0: No. Not necessarily. And there are certain, of course, if you look at the immigration law, there are different classes of obtaining work permits. For instance, I'm in class D, which is regular professional, all right? There are different classes. Class E, which requires maybe mining sectors, investors, and the like. There's what we call missionaries. They have their special status, depending on all that. But in terms of petty traders, I think someone was actually, this is a legal question, does, when you're selling tea, Kenyan selling tea, for instance, and so coffee, being a hawker, do you need some form of registration?
1: Mm-hmm.
0: So people say not necessarily. So what does it mean now for this East African citizen who has this legal right to move to the country pass on to the East African Community Treaty, then it now becomes a bit of a, it becomes a bit tricky. I think what is now becoming a problem in terms of policy-wise is the large number of immigrants were flocking into the country and doing this business. And I think it is up to now, in fact, for me now as a scholar and someone who thinks in terms of policy actions, is in the next convenience of the East African Community, how can we now regularize and formalize this these hawkers? But mind you, let me take you back to the East African Community Treaty. Actually, it talks about the small, medium, and the SMEs, and them being useful agents of regional integration. You get it? So that also becomes, you know, some form of like a spanner in their work. That the East African Community also appreciates or understands that the importance of SMEs in enhancing this East African Community integration. And I go back to the meaning of regional integration. Regional integration is not, it's not about institutions. It's not about what happens in Arusha at the headquarters. Regional integration is about how do we integrate people. And another thing, allow me to talk about this, I've done extensive research around this, is there this concept of a creation of an East African identity? It has been, there's been an attempt. So now we have an East African passport. So all the East African countries have a blue passport, East African Community Kenya, East African Community United Republic of Tanzania, etc. So there is a sense of creating an East African identity similar to what the European Union did through what we call the Europeanization. And we have written together with my academic colleagues the attempt to have an East Africanness or East Africanization to create this sense of identity, so where you will not refer to this Burundian as a foreigner. Let me take you back when I first obtained my first work permit. So you get this this card called, now it's called a foreigner's ID. Before it used to be called an alien ID, which was quite, I think.
2: It's
0: so now there is this
1: alien ID.
0: So for me, I look at that. So there's been a lot of efforts towards to formalize. I think policy-wise, the East Africa, it's up to this challenge or this episode has given us an opportunity to rethink how to really integrate the East African citizens.
3: Do you think, in your opinion, and it's actually just with the three of you, what has the East Africa Community been very successful at? Is it in moving people or moving goods?
0: I think in terms of comparative perspective of the regional economic communities in the continent, East African Community is the most integrated community compared to SADC, compared to ECOWAS, compared to all these regional economic communities. And what are the matrices? What are the pointers? One is the increased trade, trade volumes between the countries. Of course, economists will say not enough trade, intra-regional trade has been done, but at least there is that. But the most successful the most successful thing that the East African Community has done is integrating these people, the free movement of goods, people, services, and capital. The ability, look, I look at it beyond people, but also look at the banking sector, how Kenyan banks are doing in other East African countries, other, you know, industries, investments that are done by Tanzania into the country, which are also massive, which is part of this a success of the East African Community. For me, I think it's both the integration of the people, the services, but also the free movement of capital.
3: Actually,
1: why did you ask that?
3: I asked that because if we're looking at a people that have an understanding of what the EAC was meant to accomplish, then people getting integrated in different countries, like in the full ecosystem, you know, where they go, marry, set up businesses, that would allow us to stop looking at each other from a point of you're Kenyan, you're Tanzanian, you're Ugandan. It is you're East African. Yeah. And I think if the EAC greatest export is its people, then it would be closer to its achieving what the spirit of it was supposed to, because then we could move goods. Goods can be moved from one point to another. That is very transactional. But when you have good movement of people, integration of people, then we could achieve what it is, you know, would was set out.
1: Yeah. Do you think, Daktari, that it is illogical to put these other conditions to the movement of goods and services and people? Like, so... Yeah, a Burundian national can find opportunity in Kenya and come and start a salon, work in a salon, whatever they're doing, right? Mm. But then it's subject to them registering, subject to them. Do you think that's illogical? Because it creates a barrier to that movement.
0: Yeah, it does, but I think it is necessary.
1: Why?
0: Because countries have to have certain standards, of course, and countries also need to regulate the number of people who come in and what type of people who come in. And, of course, it also has a burden on the country in terms of the services that the country that it provides. If you look at the statements that the Kenyan government has given, including the PS and the government spokesperson, that the process that what they are doing right now is aimed at towards you know, to have better services and for these particular people, because it's the same people who use the Kenyan roads, it's the same people who use the Kenyan hospitals and the like. And of course, for me, we need to really balance. I think there's it's important to have some form of a balance that look, a Kenyan will say they deserve also to have a certain rights that are inherent because they are Kenyan. And actually, I think it is good. They have every right, to be very frank with you, and that actually what makes them citizens. If you, and that's what I also look at. The if you go to the airport, many countries, you know, there's a specific line for Kenyan nationals or East Tanzanian nationals. Those are the least that your country can do for you. You know,
2: so the at the very least.
1: So it makes sense. But then compare this with the European Union and the Schengen visa and the movement of people across the EU countries. Yeah. Is it the same? Does one a person from one EU country move freely to another country and work without requiring another documentation? Mm. Say, crossing over from Portugal to Spain, to France.
0: Well, I think the European Union has made a number of advancements compared to the East African community. Of course, you can say they're almost of the similar age, but the East African community began way before, even during colonial times, but there's been some form of a lag in between. But the European Union has made a number of strides, which include this concept I'm calling the Europeanization, that European identity, which is based on certain ethos and principles and norms. All right, that's why you find that they keep on guarding it. It's certain democratic values, the way we do things as Europeans. Have we done the same in East Africa? Probably not. And if you also look at the equality or inequality between these two, the European countries, is not as, the disparity is not as big as compared to, they say, the East African countries, where certain countries, maybe Kenya is doing very well, followed maybe by Tanzania and then Uganda. And now this this disparity has some form of imbalance, even in the terms of trade and the like. But in terms of the Schengen and the regulations of free movement of Europeans, it's quite free. It has been enabled by many factors, including infrastructure, air travel, which is it's quite easy as compared to, you know, the thinking of even traveling from Nairobi to Dar es Salaam. These are two capitals. It's a nightmare, okay? It's a nightmare. It'll take you, I think, almost 14 hours by bus. But if you want to, you know, it's very easy for you to move from one European city to the other through trains and air travels and the like. And this has created this sense of European identity, which we still are struggling with. And in fact, if you look at the proposals that have been made by President Museveni, this idea of political federation is, it's not, I think it's, it will take a while to attain. But how do we aim towards coming towards this political federation? And he is proposing that we have, as the East African countries, increased infrastructural projects that make free movement very easy, where trade becomes very easy to do, removal of non-tariff barriers of trade and other customs requirements and all that. And once you have this flourishing community, then we can now think ourselves as not as competitors, but as people who can work towards creating this, the dream of the East African community that we all envision for. Because as of now, yes, strides have been made, but there are still many hurdles, if you ask me. Yeah,
2: I'll come back to that dream of the East African community and the original dream more so. But you answered a question from Bakari Sagna, and Eric asked it. Can we, as East Africans, draw lessons from the Schengen visa model in Europe to expand the Jumia visa and deepen regional integration? I think you've spoken about that. But Bakari also says, Swahili is the glue binding East Africa. We should build on this foundation to harmonize our education systems. Burundi, Rwanda, and East DRC teach in French, while Kenya's education system is in English. In Tanzania, it's Kiswahili. In Uganda, I'm actually not sure.
1: English.
2: Okay. Yeah, you can see the disparity there.
3: Yeah.
2: You can speak to that language. Philip Githaiga says, have we made any steps as EAC for nationals of member states to feel the camaraderie other than trade that is skewed towards the 1% looking to make profit? The passport was a good first step. Mm-hmm. Aston MK says, what about refugees and asylum seekers running away from war and civil disputes in their countries? I believe they're protected by law, more so while in the country they're entitled to earn a living. Mm-hmm. I think respond to those ones first.
0: Mm-hmm. Thank you. And the question of language and harmonization of the language policy, it's been work in progress and attempts towards that. Of course, it's a political process. It's not easy. We saw the other day about this Swahili teacher teaching in mathematics in Kiswahili. The base, which is, so kuna tatizo kidogo. So there's the attempt. So the East African community has an agenda of harmonization of laws, harmonization of policies, so that you can ease this, the facilitation of trade. So language, so we have an East African inter-university council that tries to harmonize. And one of the, actually the criteria we spoke about, actually Eric, you talk about that the community has expanded from the original 3 to 5 to 8. Mm-hmm. So 5 new countries have come on board. And part of the criteria for this East African, for membership include, among other things, the harmonization of their laws, immigration laws that are to be congruent to the other East African community member states. Mm-hmm. So that is one of the criteria. So the, of course, there's the attempt of the use of Swahili as a glue or as a bond to create this common identity. And it is actually, it's the cultural values that come with this language policy. And I think it is working. On the question of camaraderie and issue of passport, the East African countries still have some form of friendly banter and rivalry, which is typical for many countries across the world. If you go to Nigeria, they have this friendly banter with Ghana and the like. If you go to South Africa, it is them and Zimbabwe. It's always there. But to increase this form of camaraderie involves a number of initiatives, avoiding these stereotypes and understanding education. Most of times, people really don't understand what is happening across Tanzania or even if you come to Kenya. There was a friend who was telling me, you know, I traveled to Tanzania and I was shocked. They have very good roads.
1: Shocked.
0: So, but again, right. And
1: what do you expect?
0: Or this misconception that Kenyans have about Tanzanians, For instance, I'll go to the university and I'll begin teaching, and they say, "Oh yeah, actually you can speak very good English." So it always happens, and for me, I look at it as a form of a friendly banter and a lot of efforts towards, you know, doing away with these negative stereotypes. Is very, very important in terms of enhancing this camaraderie and friendship. Kenya, in terms of the last question of asylum seekers, Kenya has been a haven of receiving refugees. As of the numbers that I have, Kenya is now still hosting around 800,000 refugees who come from South Sudan and Somalia, Rwanda, Burundi, DRC, and the like. So Kenya still provides this safe haven of asylum seekers and refugees, which is a positive thing. Also, Tanzania still does the same, especially to Burundi and Rwanda nationals and even Congolese. But again, I think it is important that this is translated into policy actions. It's not just about speaking about these things in meetings and in summits.
2: Can asylum seekers and refugees work here? What does that look like for an asylum seeker? Get an education, work?
0: Yes, I may not be very familiar with the process, but I know that there are certain rights based on, you know, I know of students who have special refugee status who can work, can go to the university or go to attend school and university in Kenya. As of business, I'm not quite certain if, but I know there are certain provisions that are there that allow refugees
1: and asylum seekers. Program,
0: yes,
1: that is now integrating them basically into the community, that registers you, so you're able then also to get an ID, so you can open a bank account, you can also work and get start a PIN. Business and get a PIN as well, and be a taxpayer. But all these things, basically what you're saying is subject to registration. You can't just be walking on the streets of Nairobi, you know, asylum seeker.
3: Refugee cafe.
1: It's subject to registration,
0: for sure.
3: I think there's a lot of biases that we definitely need to work through.
0: Oh, yes.
3: And I see education taking a very pivotal role in this. I like the, you know, the fixer who brought in the element of language. We have a shared language, let's take advantage of it. But also how we are able to teach our children from a very young age what the East African community is, not just as a marker of, you know, a history class or geography class, but getting them to really understand what is the spirit. Because if the spirit is taught early, then it becomes easy to then look at the other person, not with a country or a border or a tribe to them, but, you know, just as we are all members of this East African community.
1: Okay. Dakshari, I want to expand it now. We've discussed EAC, we understand. Now let's take it to Africa and the rest of the world. So let me start. Can a Nigerian just come into Kenya and enter easily? How easy is it for a Nigerian to come to Kenya and work? What are the laws? So of course, they're not in the EAC.
0: Yes.
1: They're African, so and Kenya has lifted their visa requirements.
0: Yes.
1: They have to have the ETA.
0: Yeah.
1: Unlike East Africans.
0: Correct.
1: When they get into the country, can they work?
0: They can if they get a valid work permit.
1: Mm-hmm. Okay.
0: Right. That is what the law says.
1: Okay.
0: Other than that, they will be, if now they are working without a valid work permit, then it is a criminal offense.
1: Mm-hmm. Okay.
0: Right. Yeah.
1: Does that work permit limit the type of work?
0: So, as I told you,
1: can you
0: classes.
1: Hire them as a, as a waiter in a restaurant?
0: Now, that's a tricky question. Of course, they are, as I told you, they are classes.
1: Yes.
0: So from class A or the other thing to class E of the work permits. And you don't expect a foreigner coming all the way, let's say, from Nigeria or West Africa to come and work as a waiter or a security guard or a driver of a matatu, for instance. That one becomes a little bit, it is against, it's not, it is quite, what do we call it? Because that work can actually be done by Kenyan.
1: Okay.
0: All right. So to simply answer your question, they would require a work permit, and these work permits are not cheap.
2: Mm.
0: All right. So I would not think about a Nigerian who wants to work at a restaurant as a waiter paying a permit of $5,000 or 500,000 Kenya shillings for 2 years. I don't think even the
1: it will not make sense.
0: It not make sense.
1: Okay.
0: So those are some of the requirements, or some of the how it actually it happens. It normalizes itself vizuri kutokana na so those provisions that come with the
1: they'll naturally block.
0: They block certain yeah.
1: So the traders in Nairobi are complaining about people from non-African countries. And we know which one we're talking about.
0: Yes.
1: Who would be opening shops and doing retail of selling vitu one item, two items at a shop on Kirinyaga Road, on Luthuli Avenue. And I was a spare parts, and I was a nguo, and I was a nini. What is the likelihood of that person doing so with proper legal documentation?
0: Because, yes, they do that a lot.
1: Yep.
0: Because they can actually pay for these permits. But also, if you also look at the nature of business that they do, there is high return compared, let's say, to this manual job or a job like being a waiter or a matatu driver, whichever. And that is why, if you look at the provision, what the president of Kenya was talking about, this local content bill, it actually gives these certain provisions where sectors are filled to up to 80% belonging to Kenyans, and so on and so forth. And even the regulation that was given by Tanzania last year, Felaris, you pointed to that, there are certain sectors that forbids foreign nationals to come and work in those small sectors, including the mining, mobile money, and the like. And I think it is apt for the government in terms of thinking policy-wise. How can we, in the same spirit of free movement of goods, peoples, and services, but also protecting local industries, protecting the local workers. And I think every serious government has to have some form of regulation and policy. And I'm afraid some of this is due to corruption, right? Some people will buy their way out. And I think policy-wise, for me, as someone who can advise, I think it's how do we come up with proper policies and following the law and avoiding corruption and protecting the local citizens. But in terms of policy-wise, I've been thinking about this also. It also goes way into issues of taxation and enabling the environment so that even this Kenyan worker or Kenyan person wants to really do this, what these Chinese are doing, can also be as competitive as this Kenyan. So it is also about regulations and bringing in about some form of formalization where you advantage the Kenyan compared. Yes, the Chinese investor or this foreign investor can come, but he will not compete in the same unfavorably compared to the local, which is the Kenyan. So it is about policy formulation and policy implementation.
2: I quite like that. We're just about to let you go. My final question is simply, what was the original vision for the East African community? Jumuiya ya Afrika Mashariki ilikuwa inafaa kukaje at its birth? What was the vision bearer's vision?
0: Vision.
2: Yeah.
0: So if you look at the vision and the mission as it's stated in the East African community documents, is to deepen integration. In fact, the raison d'etre of the East African community is economic integration. But we understand a number of realities have hit our community, especially now with the with the entrant of new member states who have a history of conflict, such as South Sudan, Somalia, DRC, and the like. So we see now the East African community understands, yes, our goal is to deepen integration through trade. But again, now we cannot do this if our neighbor or our member state is facing conflict. So you can see now they are also finding ways in which to resolve this particular conflict. But Mariam, your question, the reason or the main objective of the East African community is to create an economic block where there's free movement of goods, services, people, so that we can be able to spur trade and economic integration.
2: Okay, and let's keep our eyes on the ball for that vision of the East African community. Thank you so much. That is Dr. Nicodemus Minde, and he's been talking to us about the East African community, the laws that exist in Kenya, and how we make sure that our immigration laws are followed, but that we are also keeping to the vision of the East African community and that we are being neighborly. We'll end the conversation there and leave you in the capable hands of Winnie and Mary on Your World, and on Nation FM, we leave you in the hands of Brian Aseli on, of course, Vibe Shift. Tupatane kesho 6 to 10 a.m. from myself, Mariam Bishar, Eric Latif, and Valerie Swamboy. Have an amazing, amazing Tuesday.

0: make it dance like this. I'm a conga badder than. I'm the
1: down, Fresh Talk. Good vibes. You're locked into Nation FM. Your voice, your vibe. Vibe shift.

0: And of course, Okello Marx brings us exactly where we need to be. This perfect collabo between the gentleman, that is Okello Marx and Masauti, was highly anticipated, and I'm really loving everything that's going through. Body T is the name of the song, and of course 0719038963 is the golden number to get in touch with us. If you're out there, there's a lot of brilliant songs that are going to be playing right here on the best station when it comes to great music and great conversation, Nation FM. Within the hour, now Napa Ivikuna, Ben Soul and BN, you got to stand by for that. Also, some more BN within the hour. Joshua Baraka also featured on this one. Watenda Wili, watakuwa kwa playlist yetu ya leo. And of course, it's going to be really brilliant. 4 hours of nothing but greatness. And of course, because it's Tuesday, we are very ready for Tuesday. Remember, the golden number to get in touch with us is 0719038963. 0719038963. Na nakwambia mambo imekuwa ikifanyika mingi sana. We're going to be breaking it down into 4 hours. In the first hour, of course, we're going to be touching on your story of Burundi and what has been really going on. And najua kuna watu wengi wako na a lot to say, but a little bit of background research that I did to get to even paint a picture of what's really going down in Burundi. Kwa sababu kuna mambo mengi yanafanyika kwa hiyo nchi, and sometimes we need to show a level of remorse, okay? A level of remorse. Yani tunakuwa na ile roho ya huruma kidogo kwa sababu you know, it could be any other country in East Africa, and I'm going to be sharing with you the plight of the refugees that come from that country known as Burundi, reason why they're even displaced from their country. And as we do that, also first hour tutakuwa na chapia stories more, zingine za kuwachekesha, zingine za kuwafurahisha. One of them that really captured my attention on the first hour alone ni story ambayo ninataka kushare na nyinyi hapa hivi. History doctors threatening to join the nurses. It's laughable to me because it's not like it's something that we did not see coming. Laughable also because could have been avoided, but we're not just taking some matters seriously. Quote of the day is also very funny, that's why I'm laughing. Second hour question of the day, talk about our Chapia story. It ties on to what happened to Eric Omondi yesterday, his big proposal to drop the counties from 47 to 8 counties. I don't know what you have to say about that, but I think it's a brilliant idea. You be the one to actually talk to me on the second hour and get to see ukiangalia devolution kuanzia ianze. Do you think it's making Kenya a better place, or there's over representation in different spaces? Tukiingia third hour, utakuwa unatupikia pale kwenye lunchbox. And of course, we are also going to be talking to you about something courtesy of Samsung. As we continue with that, also within the show, I'll be talking to you about something courtesy of Jubilee. And those are, one of them is an event, and one of them is how you can actually make your life fun and easy. Within that out at Upikia on 0758-4053. Una drop voice note yako pale, and of course you cook a meal for us. As soon as you do that, imagine itakuwa ni rahisi sana mi kushare na nyinyi stories more about a point to note. Bringing back morality is something that we like to bring back kwa sababu inaonekana kuna mchezo. Milk shortage in Kenya, I don't know the reason why, but we're going to be sharing in that. Alafu pia final hour itakuwa ni chance yako ya kuitisha the kind of music that you like to listen to. Okay, the kind of music that you like to listen to. Like, apart from that, tutakuwa pia tuna rant about your salary, an open letter to your salary. If your salary was a person, what message would you have for it? Alafu una share pale, unanitisha mziki, alafu tunakuchezea. But because we often kickstart this show on a high note, what tunaanza na quote of the day. Quote of the day is very clear. It states, nothing kills you faster than your own mind. Nothing kills you faster than your own mind. Don't stress over things that are out of your control. Don't stress over things that are out of your control. The best show in Africa officially begins, and because it's Tuesday,
1: I'm ready for Tuesday. Very ready for Tuesday.

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It's the Turn Up at 2 on Nation FM. 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

Tiwa Savage, You For Me, beautiful song. And of course, it's a song that has sampled from an artist known as Fabulous. A few years back, he did the song, and of course, it was really brilliant. 0719038963 remains the golden number to get in touch with us. And of course, they say a good day is seen in the morning. It's a little bit cloudy in Nairobi, and of course, very chilly. Watongo wa Kisumu, I hope it's sunny on your side. You can definitely tell me or check the weather for me and tell me what's really going down. And as we do that, we're interacting on another level simply because, you know, yesterday we had a very serious topic, okay? Na hii topic ilinigusa kwa roho kabisa. And most of you actually called in and talked about how we are treating foreign nationals, especially after a directive that was given by our president on 2nd. He said he's even proposing a bill. There's a bill that's going to be put in parliament or taken to parliament. And it's going to be tabled, that bill, and then maybe it might become law that there's some biasharas that foreigners need not touch, and part of it being in retail. Now, as we do that, we also need to understand the kind of panic that it caused. And I want to call people wangu wakawangwari, tafadhali. You need to move closer, because I hear there was an incident yesterday where the stall of a Burundian man was actually looted, okay? And he was beaten up vibaya. Okay, that's according to one of the news sources that I saw. But there is one thing that you need to do. Think before you act. So I'm going to say it again. On 2nd September 2026, President Ruto ordered foreign nationals to shut down small-scale trading and hawking businesses by 7th. That was yesterday. He framed it as a way to protect Kenyan traders. Now, he tied this to the pending local content bill of 2025, which would legally reserve certain business categories for Kenyan citizens only. Now, Kenya joins Tanzania, Botswana, and Ghana in restricting foreigners from low capital sectors like retail, mobile money, and salons. It's happening in other countries as a way to protect the small traders. The only problem is, it was not taken easily. This is an act that was condemned by the civil society groups, Kituo cha Sheria, International Rescue Committee, among many more. They condemned this directive and they said it's unconstitutional if applied indiscriminately. Yesterday, our Burundian brothers and sisters had to be piled up or had to move to Mustage za Mabasi in an effort to get out of this country. Some were hiding in the houses. They could not do their biasharas. Okay? It's because wananchi have decided to take matters in their own hands. As we do that, let's remember that Burundi is a country that has actually faced it all. Yesterday in Tanzania, there were more than 130

0: 24 arrests. But one thing you need to learn about Burundi is there is two-way displacement crisis that is happening simultaneously. Burundians are returning home from Tanzania in large numbers, while Burundi is also absorbing new refugees from DRC. That's what's happening in Burundi. Awa nahepa kwao, na kwao, wale ambao wanahepa vita ya DRC, they're joining in their country. So since 2017, over 300,000 Burundian refugees have returned home. Nearly 57,000 returned between January and March of this year. Na arrivals za kila wiki, they're up to 9,000 people. These returns have been formalized through the deal that has been struck between Burundi, Tanzania, and UNHCR, driven partly by Tanzania's push to close two camps. Two refugee camps are being locked down in Tanzania. That is the Nduta camp na Nyarugusu camp. Now, as we do that, we also need to understand that there is a big problem in Burundi, Sai. Housing, healthcare, education, the livelihoods once you settle back home. The only problem is we need not use violence against our brothers and our sisters. And I'll finish this story with a quote by Bien, the famous musician. Said, today it's a Burundian in Kenya. Tomorrow it's a Kenyan somewhere else. An attack on one community is a threat to the dignity of us all. Let Africa be home for Africans. I'm going to say that again. Today it's a Burundian in Kenya. Tomorrow it's a Kenyan somewhere else. An attack on one community is a threat to the dignity of us all. Let Africa be home for Africans. That's in the word of BN.
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unasema hiyo pesa unasave ya nini? 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Not to mean that you shouldn't be saving and investing, tafadhali, make sure that you get to do that. Niende kutumia pesa ikuzoe tafadhali. And of course, in the brilliance of Watenda Wheelie came in such great percussions in the intro of the song. A big shout out to producer Ran for doing such a great job on that one. 0719038963, that's the golden number to get in touch with us. You're chilling with me, most bankable host Brian Aseli. I talked to Claudia yesterday. She told me she's in Malindi. Wacha tusikie kama anarudi leo. Akirudi leo, it's going to be really good. She has stories for her birthday for days. And of course, the major interaction within this hour, itakuwa ni stories, some of the stories that actually make it the headlines. 0719038963 remains the golden number. But as we do that, na kuambia kuna kitu imefanyika na makosa imefanyika mahali, na wacha ibaki hivo. Hai? Kwani iko nini? Wacha ibaki hivo. Now let me tell you something. When a man decides that they're going to serve the Lord, and they say, you know what, I'm even going to join the parish, niingie pale, ni serve Mungu peke yake. That's a decision of a lifetime. Well, umesema all temptations, all your bodily lust and everything, umeka kando, you only want to serve God. That happens with the Catholic priests, by the way. But it was different for this one, because he tried as much as he would to maintain his priesthood. But there's a Tugend ready, a lady at ready. Yeah, Tugend ready. A Tugend lady by the name Sharon Jepngok, from Baringo South, who changed it, changed everything for this Italian-born former cleric. Alikuwa na serve kwa parish inaitwa Kasiela and Mochongoi region in Baringo. 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So you can be together. Yani, this big change from father to Zari, I don't know. Like, must be something. Because tell me why, Father Sandro decided, you know what, sita endelea kuwa priest. And he got married to his partner just this week. And I'm just so excited for them. Congratulations to them. Congratulations to them. I have to say congratulations. What do you mean? You fall in love so much with someone, mpaka una decide, you know what? I'm going to make sure that I get to spend the rest of my life with them. Saying goodbye to a long-time commitment of just serving God through and through. Now, he's not the only person who's done that. In 1989, there is a gentleman who was ordained, and he committed to a lifetime of celibacy. No form of interaction with a woman. So in 2002, the Diocese of Nyeri charged this man by the name Father Peter Njogu in Nyeri. Wakamwambia wewe kwanza wewe, ni kama you've been dealing with a lady, a girlfriend from Italy. He denied it, but later on accepted and was excommunicated by the Vatican. As if that's not enough, there is Philip Mwega from Nyeri County Bado, a former Roman Catholic priest who joined Jogu's breakaway church. In April 2018, he was reordained as a married priest with his wife Octavia Wangari singing alongside him at the ceremony. Umeona? Reverend Edwin Githangi Waiguru, a former Roman Catholic missionary who served in the US and Haiti. He'd already been living in a traditional African marriage and had two children before formally marrying his partner, Margaret Wanjira Githui. If that's not true love, I don't know what is. I know there's perfect love for the Lord, but when you get closer to a Tugend woman, be very careful. You might deeply fall in love.

0: for two, no, nana, insist.
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brilliance of Awilo Longomba. You gotta love it. Do you remember the Kenyan group known as the Longombas? Yes, that's their uncle. And by the way, Lovi Longomba is the father of Christian and Lovi Longomba, who are actually making up that Kenyan group. And of course, that's a musical family all the way from DRC. You gotta love everything about that. And of course, Awilo is now a grandpa. Yeah, performed in Kenya, I think, last year. And this time around, he came with a song known as Makusudi, playing right here on 96.3 Nation FM. As you turn up the volume, use the hashtag VibeShift on Nation FM, where we are all about your voice, your vibe. Now, before I get back into some of the stories making the headlines, I'd like to give you a candid reminder that on 27th of this month, we're going to be somewhere really special, and we want you to join us. 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Get your tickets now. Now, there's various categories, starting from kids, Black Mamba in the competitive one, where you're going to be racing to make sure that you get to win a title. So you don't want to miss out on that. Mark your calendar. Itakuwa on a Sunday, September 27th. Thousands of cyclists will take over Nairobi, and I want you to join us. Fun zones for kids, amazing technology to interact with as we continue. And of course, they say there is living and there is living free. There is Jubilee. With Jubilee, you live free. Right now, nurses and doctors. Hebu songeni hapa karibu kidogo. But there is something that has been happening across the country. Na imekuwa na silence. You know, Jua, we've not been serious about it because we've been busy politicking. And sometimes the only problem with politics ya hii nchi ni ina affect vile tuna move every single day. Sawa. Politics, we talk about politics, we talk about rallies, those yu nani ametukana nani, but the serious sectors, sometimes we don't shed light on them or take them with the seriousness that it deserves. Now I'm going to say this, KMPDU Secretary General, Dr. Davji Atella, has warned that doctors could join the ongoing nurses' strike in the dispute if the dispute is actually not resolved within 7 days. Just 2 years ago, we got a chance to talk to Atella, who's the Secretary General for KMPDU, and they were talking about the doctor's strike, which took a bit of days, you know, a good number of days. Now, did you know that nurses were on strike? And this one has actually crippled our public hospitals, leaving patients without adequate nursing care and increasing the workload on doctors. Madaktari nao wamesema sahi watakuja wajoin, because they are not getting the help they deserve. According to the Secretary General KMPDU, he added that the doctors cannot take over nursing duties and asked the government to resolve the crisis before the situation worsens. Now, as I was looking at that, you need to also know the consequences of this. Improper care leads to death. 11 patients in Nakuru Level 5 hospital passed on yesterday. And it includes 3 newborns as the nationwide nurses' strike persists. Watu wangu wa Nakuru, poleni sana. And that's Nakuru Level 5 hospital. It recorded 11 deaths in 24 hours, including 3 neonates. 3 neonates meaning that those were newborns. And this strike has been ongoing. The strike enters its 38th day. That is, entered its 38th day 4 days ago. If you add some 4 days on top of that, it's day number 42. And nurses say they are prepared to return to work once the outstanding issues are addressed. Serikali, if you can hear us, tafadhali, can you solve this strike issue? Healthcare should come number one. There's no need for us to lose life on some, you know, unavoidable deaths. Easily vitu tunaweza avoid. Watu walipane, let's have an agreement. Nurses should go back, assist the doctors in saving lives. Need I say more? I'm so worried about this, man. Call it to anyone who's lost someone that they love truly.

0: Meru is bumping to Dope Vibes. Dope Vibes. And then rotate for me. 93.9 Meru.
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South African music. Skiza. Then the guitar comes in. Ah, Johnny Drill and Don Jazzy, the perfect collab, perfect duo. During COVID, they made it easier for us to actually navigate that hard time. But of course, as we do that, we are going to be navigating harder times together. Even more that we discuss a topic that's going to be touching on our daily lives. There's something Eric Omondi is doing, and I definitely want to hear what you have to say about that. But before we even cross over to the next side, this one thing that I want you to pick as your companion, and you can actually pair it up, is going to change how you operate and how you think all day, every day. Now, one thing you need to understand about radio is that we have something known as a show prep, okay? It's in how you prepare yourself to speak in front of people, okay? It's a plan to plan day in, day out. And my interaction with the show prep, sasa unapata mdosi anataka show prep yako immediately, anataka umtumie maybe the documents that you're supposed to work on, maybe you're at work, and of course, umechelewa, and maybe the documentations you had not left with the relevant people. Unajaribu kwenda upitie cyber ndio utume. Nowadays we don't do that. All you need to do is actually just sit down and with your Samsung FE camera, all you have to do is just scan. It converts that. You take a photo first of all, you scan it, and then as soon as you scan it, you actually convert it into PDF and send. That's how easy it is to have your Samsung FE. And saa zingine uko kwa mat, watu wanakuuliza, "Asili uko wapi? Mazejo makelele, makelele." You want to have that meeting. There is a feature on the Samsung FE, which is something really amazing. It's called voice focus. Now, kama uko kwa mat na unataka ku make your phone call, imagine it's easier to actually do it. Unaulizwa uko wapi? Wewe uko kwa mat. Oh, sijui kuna kelele, vroom, there's a honk on the other side. But with your Samsung FE, there is a vocal focus, okay? Voice focus. Where itakani kama ushafika ndani ya ofisi, kumbe there is noise reduction and it's going to sound really crispy. I don't know what you're waiting for. Make sure that you get to a store near you. Get to purchase that Samsung FE. The Fun Edition S26 is something that you'll need. Samsung FE. Samsung S26 FE. Ukiingia kwa duka, make sure that you get to buy that one because it's the companion that you need on every activity. As we continue, I'm going to be interesting you with more. But also in the next hour, tutakuwa tunaongelea topic moja, hatari sana. Punguza mzigo. Eric Omondi, the president of African Comedy, who's now turned more of an activist and thinks about this country even more. Amesema kuna kitu imefanyika. Okay? He wants to give a proposal. He's collecting signatures to make sure that we get to have the counties reduced from 47 counties, ipunguzwe. Zikwe counting ngapi? Nane, kama kitambo. Do you think that's a good proposal? I definitely want to hear from you in the next hour. 0719038963. We are also going to be marking our register. For now, Nyashinski, Tai Chi.

Same energy. 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Vibe Shift.

0: of yourself, Savara, forever, forever. And of course, it's playing right here on Nation FM. Second hour, the best show in Africa. Na ukitana volume yako, tendelea kusikiza mziki nzuri sana through the frequency. That is 96.3 in Nairobi, 101.5 in Mombasa, 102.1 in Kisumu City, 102.7 LD, 93.9 in Meru, 104.9 watu wangu wa Nyeri, and of course, 97.7 watu wa Nakuru. I hope mko sawa kabisa. Right now, as we kickstart this hour, I'd like to say our salams, get to find out where you are and where you are and what you're up to. Now, not washa mark register up IV John Te Suzy Boy and Asema Yukondani, Kino 87. No mentor to Pasana, you don't call in anymore. Vafunzi, big shout out to you. I hope you're doing great. Peter Chessy, Akiwa Kibiko Ngong, and Asema Naskiza, Everton Wangatia, says tuned in from Eldoret City. We have Ras Celebi, and Asema Yukondani, Kama Kawaida, Album Katoliki, Salano, Akiwa Vihiga, Mago. By the way, Savara comes from a place called Mago in Vihiga. Benjamin Yaboro, big shout out to you. Netherlands, and Asema, you could tuned in with wife Peace Lynette and son Gleison Johansson, Johannes, Owino says he's tuned in. Cheche Kanavule, big shout out to you. And Asema, you could Eastlands, Asante Sana for celebrating us. We have Kian Kays, big shout out to you. We have K Patrick from City Market, also tuned in. Kerandi, Dennis Omosori, Wegesusu, Nakuru City is always represented at Kyo Salams Club Pale. We have Denom Liverpool, big shout out to you. Sarit Center, Westlands, tuned in Kama Kawaida. We have Eliud Kangongo, says Akondani Kabisa, good morning. We have good morning from Off Court Master Wine, big shout out to Master Frederick Ogembo, and Asema Nakuru Massive is tuned in. Musamali Luke Jr., by the way, tunaku celebrate sana. Sema listening from Bihi Towers, Yukiwa Pale, Kalonji Wawaru, Siloam Gidurai 45, big shout out to you, as well as Nati Brown, says Maganjo Mukurueni, because tuned in. We have Anyole Waluanda, big shout out to you from Luanda. Victor Odawa says Kasarani Mweki 17B, wako tuned in. Mike M. Dead anakuona pia, and Sema, you're here for the music. And of course, we have Michelle Lumonyo, says loving the show. Now, as we do that, jana kuna kitu ilifanyika, and I want us to just break it down pole pole, and you tell me what you think about this whole incident, okay? Because Eric Omondi tukiamka jana asubuhi hapo archives in Nairobi, there's something that happened. He was arrested by plain clothes policemen, okay? And he begged the question, what was he doing there? Apparently, he was running a campaign for signatures to make sure that I may collect signatures enough ili tuweze kuongelelea about Punguza Mzigo campaign. Now, this campaign is a solo initiative by Eric Omondi, na alikuwa anasema itabidi tumepunguza mzigo kabisa kabisa. I would like to know, do you think that that's a good idea? Reducing the counties from 47 counties to 8 counties. Nation FM, good morning.
1: Yes, Brian, good morning.
0: Aya, utapunguza sauti ya radio tafadhali?
1: Hata limezima.
0: Aya, talk to me, what's your name, where are you calling us from?
1: From Kasarani, Anche.
0: Hey, talk to me and tell me, yesterday Eric Omondi was arrested.
1: Yeah.
0: And he was actually supporting these Wapunguze counties of Kenya from 47 counties, ziwe nane peke yake. Do you think that's a good proposal, and do you think it was fair to actually have him arrested?
1: Yeah, he deserves that.
0: Who deserves what?
1: Eric Omondi.
0: Hey.
1: Kama toko wake mimi sioni kama kuna shida kwa sababu kuna njia anafaa lazima kuwe apewe ruhusa na mahakama ndianze kuanza kuchukua signature.
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0: So unasema his arrest was just okay?
1: Yeah, it's very okay. Alafu
0: na kupunguza counties from 47 to 8 counties, what do you think?
1: Aita saidia kwa sababu kile ambacho tunasema kiweze kuangamizwa ni ufisadi. 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
0: So umesema so long as we still have corruption, hata ziwe 8 counties bado tutakuwa affected. 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
0: Okay.
1: Kwa sababu mimi nasema aache kuchukua hizo signature, arudi katika industry yake.
0: Asante. That's a good advice, piece of advice. Nation FM, good morning.
2: Good morning.
0: Good morning. How are you? Where are you calling us from?
2: I'm calling from Dandora.
0: Watu wa Dandora, unasikiza topic ya leo kweli. Unaona Eric Omondi alifanya vizuri kwa kupropose nini ishuke from 47 counties mpaka zikuwe 8 peke yake?
2: Hapana.
0: Opinion yako ni gani? You're not ready to talk to us. 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
3: Brayo.
0: Yes.
3: Morning.
0: Morning, how are you?
3: I'm fine.
0: Bono na sound battery low leo, are you okay?
3: Tuko na power. Napoli itafanya kazi yake kesho.
0: Aye, sawa sawa. Before we even get there, we're talking about Eric Omondi and his arrest yesterday. He's proposing that the counties should move from 47 to 8 counties. Wewe unaonaje? Is it a good initiative?
3: Mi naona sometimes Eric Omondi anatupeleka juu alafu tena anaturudisha chini.
0: Aje?
3: Wezi niambia, hii ni Kenya, sindio?
0: Yes.
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0: 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That's what he's proposing.
3: Mimi naona ni kikwangu.
0: Yes.
3: Wacha kaunti zibaki 47.
0: Mhm.
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3: 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So data ni ili kumwonde angetuambia.
0: Yeah.
3: Awa na siyase nye tunenda uchagua next round.
0: Yes.
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0: Yes.
3: So inafaa tuangalie ni nani ndio akona maendeleo mzuri.
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0: Haiezi kuwa, so you don't agree with him on that one?
3: Mi siyesi agree Omondi juu hizo makaunti zingine zitakuwa tu sinalalamika.
0: 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In that kama ni Western ni Western, Nyanza ni Nyanza, Eastern ni Eastern. 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
3: Brayo. 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
0: Yeah.
3: Sometimes unaangalia mtu mwenye ako na followers wengi, anajaribu kutafuta ka point.
0: Yes.
3: Kama ina make sense.
0: Mm-hmm.
3: So mi naona inaweza make sense, but hii ni Kenya.
0: Hii ni Kenya. It's going to take time.
3: Hii ni Kenya hii, Brayo.
0: Aye, asante. When we come back, I'm going to be giving you a response that Jalango, the current MP for Langata, aliweza kupeana pale. And of course, the reactions. I love what we are discussing about. But we're also going to get deeper into that. Kwa nini hata in the first place, tuko na counties 47. Okay? This song is by DJ Obi Ayanfe and Bien. Name of the song is Take Me Away.

0: Kick off your weekend with the biggest sporting conversations.
1: We can officially now agree in the triple chase. It's Faith's time now. Because she's world champion. She's Commonwealth champion. I think she's won three Diamond Leagues.
2: Yes,
1: three, four.
2: One.
1: This is the third one.
0: From football and rugby to athletics, basketball, motorsport, and everything making the headlines across the world of sport.
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0: Vibes Cartel, and of course Ashensia. And of course, have you noticed that if you check out some of the videos by Vibes Cartel on his feed, he always talks about how he's Kenyan and he's definitely going to come back to Kenya, or he's going to come to Kenya and actually perform before the end of the year. And of course, that brings the question, eh, mazejo, kwa nini nini wa Kenya wamefanya nye Vibes anawatambua hivyo? And it's just to mean that the fastest growing sound within Kenya by 95% is actually dancehall music. And that's why we often try to make sure that we get to play as much dancehall music, because that's exactly what's happening. Nairobi has overtaken Kingston when it comes to listening to dancehall music. So if you're out there, we're going to be making sure that we get to actually do that even more. Now, before the 2010 constitution, Kenya operated under a centralized provincial administration system. Sasa. Now, kumaanisha centralized ilikuwa ni kulikuwa na provinces. Kulikuwa na watu walikuwa naitwa ma PC, okay? Now, with that, it was actually inherited from the colonial powers. So si tukakuwa na constitution mpya, and in 2010, it was promulgated. Now, Kenya was divided into 8 provinces. That is Nairobi, Central, Coast, Eastern, kuna Northeastern, kuna Nyanza, Rift Valley, alafu, kuna Western. Sasa, andasema hivyo tena. Ilikuwa divided into Nairobi, kuna Central, kuna Coast, Eastern, Northeastern, Nyanza, Rift Valley, and Western, and even though ilikuwa. Provinces were split into districts. So when I break down into districts, districts into divisions, divisions into locations, and locations into sublocations. Tumano ukiangalia ID yako, kuna kitu inaitwa administrative hierarchy. Inaenda mpaka sublocation inyo unatoka. So each level was run by appointed civil servants, not elected leaders. Provincial commissioners headed provinces. Alafu kulikuwa na district commissioners, DC, who ran districts. Alafu kuna chiefs na assistant chiefs. Even your power ilikuwa inaangaliwa. But right now, Eric Omondi amesema hizi 47 counties ni mingi. Anasema tuzipunguze. What do you think about that? Nation FM, good morning.
1: My G,
0: how are you doing?
1: I'm good.
0: Niambie.
1: Aha. Mm-hmm. Okay, sijui legally process ya kuchukua signatures na kuanga aje.
0: Mm-hmm.
1: But I don't think Eric was doing
0: the wrongdoing
1: jana.
0: Mm-hmm.
1: Yeah.
0: So, what do you think about his proposal? Yeah, kupunguza counties from 47 to 8.
1: I think it's a step back.
0: It's a step back.
1: Juu sasa kama unaniambia, like, we convert back to the provinces,
0: mm-hmm,
1: like where I'm from, Central.
0: Mm-hmm.
1: So, unaniambia Kiambu, Murang'a, Nyeri, Kirinyaga.
0: Mushikanishwe wote.
1: Mm. We have one governor.
0: Yes.
1: See, that's a very, your place itakuwa kubwa sana. So some people will miss out.
0: Mm.
1: So compress it,
0: mm-hmm,
1: have more people like with budget and county, and at least keep with kila mtu.
0: So unasema for now, you feel like that's too much. Zibaki tu zikiwa 47 counties?
1: Iyo ni kurudi nyuma.
0: Mm.
1: Of course, to go overrepresented, lakini sasa hatuweze rudi nyuma.
0: Mm.
1: Yeah.
0: Because wanasema those maps wa ile nye mkoloni liandika ile 8 provinces.
1: No, saizi iko sawa.
0: Okay, sawa. Asante sana for sharing with us. Nation FM, good morning.
2: Morning, Aferi.
0: Good morning, how are you?
2: I'm good, this is Kamal.
0: Oh, Kamal, how are you? How is Githurai?
2: I'm good. Githurai is fine.
0: Unasemaje juu hii proposal ya Eric? Counties zishisongeshwe from 47, zikuwe nane?
2: Yeah, the idea ya Eric ilikuwa sawa.
0: Hmm.
2: But the presentation wasn't okay.
0: How would you have rather he presented himself?
2: I think he, personally, mi nikajaribu team up na watu.
0: Yeah.
2: At least yonekana it's a serious thing.
0: Yes.
2: Hiyo akiwa peke yake.
0: Yes.
2: It's, inaonekana it's like he's a joker. But the idea ya kupunguza county, because currently,
0: mm-hmm,
2: I feel like I'm overrepresented. Ikiweza kukuhesabia from the president, deputy president, governor, deputy governor, senator, nominated senator,
0: mm-hmm, women rep,
2: mm-hmm, MP,
0: yeah, nominated MPs,
2: tukikuja hadi kwa chief.
0: Uh-huh.
2: Yeah, I think we are overrepresented.
0: So unasema ingekuwa inaweza punguzwa ndio, but not the counties.
2: Yeah, just the county sana. County tunaweza zipunguza zikuje allowed 20.
0: Yeah.
2: Because Kenya is not that big at a country like US.
0: Yeah.
2: I came to understand he's gonna like 51 senators.
0: Mm-hmm.
2: Why do we need so many senators in Kenya?
0: The nominated, you know.
2: Yes.
0: So you feel like, so we have a chance to actually punguza yo mzigo, but in another way, not reducing the counties from 47 to 8.
2: Yeah, we can reduce them to around 20.
0: Yeah.
2: And we do away with the nominated things.
0: Yes.
2: The women rep.
0: Yeah.
2: Yeah, yeah.
0: Women rep itolewe?
2: Wana represent nani?
0: Eh, hey, hiyo ni swali ngumu. Bocha tusikia watu wengine wanasemaje. Aya, Kama is harsh. Nation FM, good morning.
3: Hello.
0: Turn down your volume in the background. What's your name? Where are you calling us from?
3: Abali ya leo ni Peter.
0: Niko salama kabisa Peter uko aje. 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
3: Kawaii.
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3: Kwa mmoja a step down.
0: Mm.
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0: Ah, asante sana. Aspana in the works, guys. Aspana in the works. Why I'm throwing this spanner in the works is because I want you to understand. The question that you're asking is Eric Omondi legally justified to collect signatures? The answer is yes. This is a constitutional right. It's not a favor being granted to him. Article 257 of the Constitution gives any Kenyan citizen or group the right to propose a constitutional amendment through a popular initiative. Now, Eric Omondi doesn't need to be a politician, lawyer, or hold office. The Constitution deliberately opened this door to ordinary citizens. So legally, he's on solid ground. And the debate is only about whether his specific proposal is good policy, not whether he has the right to try. He has the right to try. Hata wewe, unaweza amka asubuhi, ukasema kuna amendment nataka kuweza kubadilisha pale. Is he following procedure? Picketing? Yes. He's in the streets? Yes. Is he protected by law? Yes. You're allowed to assemble, and actually because he's not disrupting peace, he's allowed to assemble. Article 257 of the Constitution gives any Kenyan citizen or group the right to propose a constitutional amendment through popular initiative. I want you to think about it. When you come back, there's something Jalango said, and I'll be digging deeper into the procedure, but call me.

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0: enjoy siku yako kabisa. All the September babies, Ben Soul. Did a perfect collabo, not collabo, but of course a perfect set, a perfect joint right here. And of course, stand by for Matata coming through in just a bit. There's this new song. It's not really new, but of course, when I saw them performing this song, I was really excited for it. It's called Vale. Na kama unatu join sai, kuwakumbusha tu that you're on the best station there is. That is 96.3 Nation FM. And of course, candid reminder that on 27th, that's going to be on a Sunday, of this month, that is September 27th, it's going to be on a Sunday, and thousands of cyclists will actually be in Nairobi. And I want you to be one amongst the people that gets to go on to this website, that is jubileegnbrace.com. Ukiingia pale utaona different categories. And of course, as soon as you pay up, they give you a kit and a tag, a number that you're going to put on your chest or on your back to just mark that you're part of this amazing race. This is a way to imagine yourself on that adrenal rush on your bike with your friends, and you're riding either competitively ama unafanya tu for fun. 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Yes, courtesy of Jubilee. 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Remember, it's the Jubilee Live Free Race, powered by the Grand Nairobi Bike Race. Sawa sawa. Chukua simu yako sahi tukaongee, 0719038963. Eric Omondi has given a proposal to actually drop the numbers from the county from 47 zibaki zikiwa 8. There is my G who called in and said hiyo itakuwa ni kujirudisha nyuma, because that's how the colonial powers operated in the country. Eric Omondi proposes reduce counties from 47 to 8, do away with nominated members of parliament, do away with the senate, do away with the women rep, and reduce the number of MCAs. What do you think about this before I get into the comment section? Nation FM, hello.
1: Hello, ni anja zili.
0: Poa sana, sauti ya nani?
1: Sauti ni ya bawa.
0: Hapo saa, uko fiti?
1: I am very well, how are you?
0: I'm very good. Uko area gani leo?
1: Niko sure happened about.
0: Hapo saa kabisa. Talk to me about this whole proposal.
1: First of all, I'd like to say that I'm happy.
0: Yes.
1: That some people have nice thought processes. Even regarding yesterday.
0: Yes.
1: Because I was very upset.
0: Why were you upset?
1: Hey, they did some not nice. Having been in SA when those things were happening, Tuluko took me junk to them.
0: And you quelli.
1: It wasn't nice. Yes, I was frightened for my life, but they did the same to other people, so I wasn't happy.
0: So you're not happy for that, yeah?
1: I am not happy at all.
0: Talk to me about this whole story.
1: On today, number one,
0: yes,
1: this thing was started by Dr. Eko Rokot, I think in 2018, so people need to read up.
0: Yes.
1: Allegedly, the last time I saw, he had gotten, I think, 500,000 signatures.
0: Okay.
1: So there's no need to collect any signatures, if I am right, but I could be wrong.
0: Okay.
1: Then the second thing is, I think a previous caller has mentioned.
0: Yes.
1: We are the rot, regardless if we reduce the number or increase the number. Though we are overrepresented, that is what everybody is aware of.
0: Okay.
1: We are the rot.
0: So unasema there is rot, in as much as we are going to reduce the numbers, bado shida ni sisi.
1: Yes.
0: Okay.
1: We are there. Then another thing is, I think someone has mentioned that we ought to be aware of this thing.
0: Yeah.
1: There are certain positions that I am of the opinion that we don't need.
0: Okay. Like what?
1: The women rep.
0: Kwa nini tusikuwe na women rep, tafadhali?
1: So we have a governor for the county. We have a senator for oversight regarding the finances.
0: Yes.
1: What do we need the women for?
0: Representing the rights of the women.
1: What do you mean?
0: And representation within parliament.
1: They are the majority in Kenya.
0: Okay.
1: Last check.
0: Okay.
1: Can't they elect someone who will represent everybody, including all of them? But a final reminder that in Kenya currently we are experiencing very many dead cats. A dead cat theory, if you understand.
0: I understand it. So yes. Nasema, we have so many people doing almost the same responsibilities, but the taxpayer ndio anakapitia.
1: Yes, and all of them are rotten to the core. Just like we, the citizens, are rotten.
0: So unasema hata sisi ati sisi ni wazuri sana.
1: We are the ones who vote for them.
0: Aye. Thank you so much. I like how he's expressed himself. But listen, this is the reason as to why we have women reps in the first place. Constitutional gender parity requirement. It's within the Constitution. Article 27, 8 of the Constitution requires not more than 2/3 of the members of the elective bodies to be of the same gender. And then historically, there's been underrepresentation when it comes to cultural, financial, and structural barriers. We have, that's why they're running this campaign, to have long-term and make it even easier for women to be represented, because it's been harder for them to be represented. And then there's focus on gender-specific issues. I know kuna women reps wametuangusha, but I don't think we should do away with that. Just that all women reps are not supposed to be kukwanafanya two-story free sanitary towel programs. There's children's welfare, there's women economic empowerment, among many more. There's more that can be done. I know, and I am sure. We're going to get back into the music, but there's more coming. I love your opinion on everything that we're doing right now. What wanasema shida ni sisi, hata county zikipunguzwa.

J Balvin, Burna Boy. Name of the song is Roller Coaster. And of course, I know sometimes you get stuck into the roller coaster, like the roller coaster of emotions, life in itself. You get caught up in a lot of activities, and every move has a story. 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You can pair it up with a watch that is Galaxy Watch 9. Alafu life yako itakuwa ni experiencing the Galaxy ecosystem. Right now, tumekuja to the end of the conversation of the day, and of course kuachanua too, that it's your constitutional right. You can actually go to the streets and picket, so long as you're doing it the right way, you're not disrupting peace. You gave me comments about how we can actually tunafaa kupunguza counties kutoka 47 hadi 8 according to Eric Omondi. That's the proposal he gave. And Andrew Kakai says, true, I understand that citizens have to be represented well, lakini there has been no accountable measure for representation. Dogo Baba anasema, of course, sure, what is the role of nominated MPs, for example? Paul Eugene and Sema, we just need strong institutions and political goodwill, which I and fellow will launch GDM. That is a Green Democratic Movement. This guy is saying that he's going to launch his own to achieve this from orange to actually green. That's going to be launched in 2030. Kevin Nyangweso and Sema, we should indeed reduce the counties, but not to 8, but to a number that is more manageable, say 16. Especially in the former provinces that have more than one tribe, each one should have at least 2, depending, and also putting in mind other parameters like population and land size. There's a lot that you've shared, and I really appreciate you for that. Another thing that you need to also note is that it's your constitutional right to actually go through the processes. In as much as Jalangwa likuwa naambia Eric Omondi, unajua even ku change a comma would actually take forever, and you're going to take it to the same people who you'd like regulated, and it's going to be hard for you. But this is the hope that we have. We have a constitution that can protect us, and it gives us the power, ultimate power, to actually go through the processes. But you have to collect the signatures. That is 1 million. Ekuru Okot alikuwa shanza yo kitu before. And of course, you have to draft a bill, and then IBC lazima verify through IBC kama hizo nini genuine, and hizo signatures ni genuine. And of course, pia kuna threshold inafai kwe met, among many more, inafai ingio kwa parliament votes, referendum, and then presidential assent. It might take time, but is it possible? Yes, it is.

the vocals in this song. Amazing. Standby for Savara coming through in the next few minutes. What are some of the songs that you like to listen to? Next hour ni yenyu ya kufanya mambo yenyu, mnapiga simu on 0719-038-963, 0719-038-963. As we do that, sai tunawakaribisha kabisa. We really appreciate you for sticking with us. Your conversation ya previous hour imekuwa tamu sana, bado watu wanapiga simu mpaka sasa hivi wanataka kuchangia, lakini just know that we are doing everything within the hour. Awa ya kwanza tunaingia. Tukiingia tunapiga stories za zile stories ambazo zina ziko kwa mtandao, ziko kwa different spaces as well, just bringing you up to speed on what's really going down. Second hour question of the day, and that's strict from 11 a.m. to 12. Alafu ikifika 12 to 1 tunapika, tunaongea pale, kuna ma stories kibao tunashare. Alafu the final hour tutakuwa tunaongea itutoke, just ranting about anything and everything, and then you request the songs that you'd like to listen to. But if you're joining us right now, tunasema asante for tuning in. I'm just about to interest you in a story, point to note, yani bringing back morality in the next few. But sahi lazima tu mark register, nisalimie watu kama kina Steve Matiku anasema kondani, David Villa from Boyani anasema pia yuko ndani. Kuna wale siku nimewa mention earlier on anasema wako ndani pia. Seven Mwikali, Morris Mary anasema yuko ndani pia. We also have none other than Rahma Esther Luambi. Kuna Andrew Kakai anasema tuned in kama kawaida, loving the show. We have Festus Mwangi tuned in anasema kukaratina, massive intrusive job, also tuned in anasema kukivyoko, well represented. We already told you inclusive job. Claudia is out and about celebrating her birthday. Embrace happy Happiness says morning. Anasema kuna sisi hadi tamati. Kennedy Katera, big shout out to you. Serena, anasema big up guys, another day manze, we are grateful. Kosh Jaka Black, I hope you're doing great. Anasema anasema happy new day, and to team Vibe Shift, all the love from Kisumu. Radamel Falcao, big shout out to you. Anasema yuko ndani ako E10 sub county, Kapteren sub location. Anasema also we got here the mom akiwa Simotwo village. The DJ Riley, big shout out to you. I hope you're also doing great kabisa. We'll continue with more names na santeni, and I don't take it for granted that you choose Nation FM. Now, let's go back on a point to note on morality. Sasa. Now, there's one thing that I've seen, and people are really normalizing it. And that thing is actually called cheating. So cheating has been normalized so much in society that people act like loyalty is something to be proud of when it's just bare minimum. We reach a point where doing the right thing feels rare, even though it should just be a standard. Kitambo, loyalty was something that was required as bare minimum, from a friend to a brother to a family member. Loyalty, and even to your tribe and to your country. But then nowadays, it seems that loyalty ni kama, it isn't a flex. It's just, you know, it should be a foundation, but we're using it as a flex. But when you're betrayed, or when betrayal becomes common, basic respect starts looking like excellence. And it's not true. When you respect yourself, then you've drawn a boundary that nobody can disrespect you. The truth, people don't struggle with loyalty. They struggle with discipline and honesty. So if you're not honest to yourself, then mambo mingi itafanyika. The cost is always the same. Broken trust, emotional damage, long-term consequence, and all this for short-term validation. Real value is quiet, it's consistency, it's integrity, it's doing right when nobody is watching. So are you doing the right thing when nobody's watching? Or you just want to show off?

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1: We can officially now agree in the triple chase. It's Faith's time now. Because she's world champion. She's Commonwealth champion. I think she's won three Diamond Leagues. This is the third one.
0: From football and rugby to athletics, basketball, motorsport, and everything making the headlines across the world of sport.
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0: or could be on a highway, or maybe you're just stuck in the office plugged in with your earphones, nakwambia itakuwa ni vizuri sana kuendelea kutusikiza, simply because we want to say a big asante, and simply because we play the best music. 96.3 Nation FM, it is with me, most bankable host Brian Aseli. Lone Ranger, Claudia is away still, maneno ya birthday ni nini, but as we do that also, sai tunarudi, and we want to talk about something really special that's going to be happening on 27th of this month. This is the Candid Reminder, last reminder for this show, that we're going to be in Nairobi and live. And if you're ready to live free, whether you're chasing a new personal best, conquering the killer hill, or simply riding for the love of the bike, this one is actually for you. Mark your calendars right now, because Sunday, September 27th, is a day that we're going to be meeting. We're going to be meeting for the Jubilee Live Free Race. Sasa, you're all invited, and of course, it's powered by the Grand Nairobi bike race. Imagine the adrenal rush. Wewe tu umechukua bike yako, umetoka mbio, uko na mabeste zako, and as soon as you ride it, either in a category that you've chosen, there's more than four categories that you need to choose, and they give you a kit, and you're going to be on ground. Fun zones for the kids that are going to be on ground. A lot of dancing, a lot of accolades and awards to be won on ground. Interact with technology like no other. Last time, we also had sports where you could be massaged pole pole after a long bike race, and of course they also had emergency care. So it's something that you all need to pay keen attention to with Jubilee Live Free Race, powered by the Grand Nairobi Bike Race, 27th of September, Sunday. There is living free with Jubilee. You live free. Sasa apo sawa kabisa. Speaking of which, I had a comedian, and I feel like comedians are extremely intelligent, because in this tough life, they've found 1,000 ways to find every situation funny. But when YY Comedian decided to speak on whether you and I disagree on an opinion, it really touched my heart. It told me that Kenyans need to support democracy. Whether you're one term or two term, this is a clarion call for peace. It is a call for peace because India nchi tuko nayo. Let's not get distracted. Let no leader divide us. And because you disagree with someone, don't assume that they are stupid. Don't also assume that they do not deserve to live this life. We might differ on opinion, but this is what YY has to say about the same.
1: Now, who told you that it's your opinion that matters over the rest of the people? Who told you your opinion is more important than any other person? You cannot claim to fight for freedom of speech when you are suppressing others. You cannot claim to fight for freedom of expression when you're triggered every time somebody expresses themselves. You cannot claim to fight for democracy by suppressing it. You cannot claim to fight for justice when you are unjust yourself. We should let people criticize the government freely, and also those that want to support the government, they can also do it freely.
0: It's as simple and clear as that. I don't know what we are arguing about, but guys, be very careful on your interactions on ground. Whether we agree or not, you might be suppressing democracy, because democracy inakubalia watu wajiexpress, wajieleze kwa nini they are supporting whoever they are. As we move closer towards the election year, you might be used, or someone might actually be tempted to use you. Be very careful. But the most important thing is protect our peace. For now, we're celebrating the wins together. The Gen Z's call wins W's. The title to this song by Koffi. And as we move even more, we're going to be having some lunch together. 0758 4053. Drop your voice note.

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It's the Turn Up at 2 on Nation FM. 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
1: Yay! 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

0: crazy, you know?
1: It's that time of the day where flavors come alive and the kitchen becomes the main stage. Welcome to Lunchbox, where we serve you real recipes, real stories, and real vibes.
2: Hi guys, so today we'll be making sweet potato and onion cakes. So I set my ngwashe to boil, and then as that's happening, I dice a large onion. And once the ngwashe is ready and it's soft, I mash the ngwashe into a bowl and then add in my onions, paprika, ground black pepper, garlic, and salt to taste. I add 3 eggs and then I mix with flour until sticky but consistent enough to mold into balls. On a dusted tabletop with flour, I smash the balls into patties and dust generously. And then I deep fry until golden brown on the outside and soft on the inside. And I can serve that with stew and a nice salad.
1: And just like that, the plates are full and the flavors are unforgettable. The Lunchbox, serving you flavor one listener at a time, only on Nation FM. 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
1: Unajua ni sasa ndauliza, tukitoka hapa tuende golf. 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
2: Mm-hmm.
1: Sipia watasema kwani sisi hatuna watu wa kufanya kazi ya maid?
2: Yeah.
1: Ama ya security?
2: Yeah.
1: Mnaleta watu kutoka nje kufanya nini wanaunderestimate?
2: Yeah.
1: Exactly. Now our Rwandans, our Burundi, if they stop doing whatever they're doing today, will you wake up at 4 a.m. in the morning to go and make that coffee?
0: That's it. Harry and Nyanduko are in drive mode, serving hits, headlines, and the street's heartbeat.
1: Wacha. 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

one of those songs that takes you places. Scooty Sink, Dim Tuda, the musical chef Emo, and of course Sifo Magudulela, all the way from South Africa. You gotta love everything about that jam. And of course, stand by for Tyler from a new album. And of course, that project is really amazing. If you're out there, really celebrate with you. Even more that you got to cook some lunch with us. Adi, I got to cook us something, really. Was it pumpkin cakes or something like that? Yani watu wanakula vitu za ajabu huku nje. 0719038963. That's the golden number to get in touch with us. And of course, earlier on, I played you Woza Woza. Yani, imechezo pale na Saru and Sean MMG. That's perfect collab. And of course, as we do that, you can call in on 0719038963. Candid reminder to also make sure that you get to have your fun moments with the Samsung S26 FE. Sasa, mina kuambia, it's something really special because you get to share in the fun moments with the people that you love. You could be maybe having a day out, unafanya hiking yenyu pale, and of course unapata nafasi ya kuweza kuinteract. So you know that one friend that you always knows, who knows their steps. You need to also know, monitor your sleep, your workout, and basically your whole vibe. Sasa, well, meet the new Samsung Galaxy Bestie. Now, this Bestie is a phone, and you combine it with a watch, and it's going to change how you operate. The Galaxy Watch 9. And of course, there's another version that is the Watch Ultra 2. They help you track your wellness journey with features like sleep coaching, there's running insights, and of course, vital health tracking. While the Galaxy S26 FE brings the fun, creativity, and connectivity together. You can record yourself as you do all these activities. You can record content because the Fun Edition actually has a very slick way of moving from one app to the other. It's actually time-saving when you're moving from one up to, there's no lagging. It has space that could actually allow you and actually holds the technology that you need. So why shouldn't you do that? Pair it up with the Watch 9, that is the Samsung S26 FE, with the Samsung Galaxy Watch 9 or Watch Ultra 2. And as soon as you pair them together, you get to experience the Galaxy world, experience the Galaxy ecosystem with the Samsung Galaxy S26 FE. It doesn't matter what you're doing. Come on, unajoko pale swimo, unaweza ingia nayo ndani ya maji. It'll still track your activity even more that it consolidates it with your Galaxy S26 FE. Kimbia kwa duka sai, make sure that you get to grab one and have the fun experience with that. As we continue with that, also nawaambia tuna move closer to a part where you're going to be calling me na unapata nafasi yako ya kuweza kuongea na sisi hapa hivi. But kuna ka story lazima niwachapie before to endelea because So imagine going to a club, ujipate umelipa bili yako pale, lakini unaambia hiyo pesa itoshi. Ama umeenda out na mse, you're supposed to pay up for a bill and then uyo mtu anakutoka. That's the story of a student who was detained and tortured inside a nightclub cell in Kasarani for 3 days over a 15,000 bar bill. I'm going to say that again. Imagine umeenda out and then you're not able to actually pay for the bill. So you're detained for 3 days. It's alleged that this student was detained and tortured inside a nightclub cell in Kasarani for 3 days over a 15,000 bar bill. Now, a TVET student was alleged that alikuwa ameingia pale, akaingia akapiga sherehe yake. Her name is Victoria. She says that she left this lounge after a friend she had gone out with allegedly left without settling the bill. Now, there's someone who claims that staff detained her, denied her food, bathing facilities, and clean clothes during the three-day ordeal. And she further alleges that several employees assaulted her with a pipe striking her legs, back, stomach, and hands, and tore her clothes. Now, according to the father of the victim, her father suspects that his daughter may have been drugged by a foreign national who later left at the club without paying the bill. That's a lot of things happening in one. But the big question is, who are your friends? And when you're going out, do you always have your backup plan? Just in case. Just in case someone is not able to pay that bill, are you in a position to actually pay the bill? Because it's quite sad. Leave alone the torture.
That's a sad state of affairs. Ladies, before you go out, ask yourself, can I handle the bill by myself? And for the gentlemen, we can do better. Iyo kwenda club na mdem alafu na mwacha pale. It's bad. And for the club owners, you guys have a cell? Crazy, right? We're gonna be back with more stories. Is it love? Is it love? If you don't cry, cry, cry. Tyler, talk to us. Name of this song is It Love?

cruising nicely. King Promise and Mr. Easy, they've done a collaborative album. See What We've Done is the name of the song. And if you are there, Santeni sana for sticking with us. We're just about to flip on the hours. We flip on the hour. Tunawambia msonge karibu kabisa, simply because we're just about to make sure that you get to interact with us on the next hour. Now, next hour, itakuwa ni about you requesting some of the songs that you'd like to listen to. Apart from that, pia itakuwa ni nafasi ya kuweza kuongea ikutoke mshahara wako. Tunataka uandikie open message. Alafu, of course, you request a song. And right now, there is a crisis in the country. Kenya is currently experiencing real milk shortage, that is as of September this month. Here's what's happening and its impact. So what's really causing it? So formal milk deliveries to processors declined by 3.7%, failing from 84.4 million liters. Najua ina a lot of jargon, but kumaanisha tu hakuna maziwa. Okay, na the reason, you know, hakuna maziwa because yeah, a lot of things. There's empty shelves and brand shortages. You'd actually look at that. And consumers wamekuwa kiona maziwa ni kama haiko kwa wingi. You get to check some of the supermarkets and retail outlets. You definitely see that poorly stocked shelves on the same. And especially when it comes to pasteurized milk, that has been mostly affected. While long life and UHT products have remained comparatively more available. Now, rising prices for households, watu wengi wameonekana pale. Traders report deliveries have declined, while some outlets have reported prices increase of between 3 shillings to 5 shillings for a 500 milliliter, that is 500 ml packet. Kenya forced to actually import milk, according to the trade. CS Lee Kinyanjui is revealed that the country cannot meet its domestic milk demand, forcing it to import milk from neighboring countries. So kumekuwa na strain on the dairy farmers, and there is a broader sector that has been affected. And I just wanted to put that on the spotlight. So ukienda pale, upate maziwa haiko kwa wingi, usijiulize maswali sana. But the reasons for this could be because there is no stimulation within the sector. And also some of the farmers have actually decided to move because of the high cost of, you know, farming. Imefanya watu wengi sasa wamekuwa affected. Farmers wengi wame decide that maybe they should sell their pieces of land and boost in other economies. So five reasons for the milk shortage could be drought and poor pasture, for it has been a prevailing condition within the sector. Seasonal production dip. The Kenya Dairy Board attributes part of the decline to normal seasonal fluctuations. Brokers pia wamekuwa wengi wana divert milk from the processors. That's according to Agriculture CS Mutahi Kagwe, who said that brokers are offering farmers higher prices than dairy cooperatives can match. And of course, high cost of animal feed, it may affect. Na pia weak formal sector milk intake trend has been marked by the Kenya National Bureau of Statistics. So ni mambo mengi yanafanyika pale kwa hiyo industry ama kwa hiyo sector. We hope that we can get milk back on our shelves. As we continue that, we want to flip on the hour. But I'm calling all the ladies, Ben Sol and VQS have something to say in this one. This is a song for the ladies only as we cruise on to the next hour.

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0: Fresh talk. Good vibes. 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

0: appreciate you for sticking with us, man. I'm telling you, the show is moving fast. And of course, it's simply because they say when time moves fast when you're having a good time. And of course, I hope you're equally having a good time. Masani yako ya kuchukua simu tuweze kutuongelesha hapa hivi, kuongea ikutoke. But of course, this is 96.3 Nation FM. Turn up the volume even more that we are doing this. Tunataka kusema asante sana. The hashtag is your voice, your vibe. And you can call me on 0719-038-963. Remember, ni request yako ndio inakuweka pale mbele. Rama Esther Luambia, I hope you're doing great. Mike Mdeda na kucheki pia. Nick Mlazi, big shout out to you. Festus Mwangi anasema yuko tuned in. Devi Villa, siwezi kukulenga. But right now, as soon as you call me, nataka uandike an open letter to your salary. Ile mshahara ambao unaipata. Kama ni good message, bad message, talk to it. 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
1: Yes.
0: Write an open letter to your salary. Ni message gani uko nayo to your salary?
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1: Ya, King Kaka wajinga nyinyi.
0: Asante sana. It's gonna come through Nation FM. Hello.
1: Hello.
0: Hello, hello. 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
2: Yes,
0: Mr. Lawrence, how are you? How is Gatanga? Aya, nikuulize. Write an open letter to your salary. 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
0: how are you doing?
3: What's up?
0: Niko sawa kabisa. Uko fiti?
3: I'm doing good.
0: What is your message to your salary?
3: Dear salary.
0: Yes.
3: Please multiply yourself by 10.
0: Please multiply yourself by 10. And I say amen and amen and amen.
3: Add a few zeros. It won't hurt.
0: Hey, add a few zeros, buona, dear salary.
3: Just a zeros.
0: Just zeros.
3: Yours truly.
0: My G. Nikulize. 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
3: Wakadinari za kimodo.
0: Za kimodo. 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
3: The AI version is actually a good one.
0: Yes, sasa wanda kuchezea hiyo.
3: Okay.
0: Asante sana. 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
0: Kevo, how are you doing?
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0: Buwana, nakwambia uko na energy mzuri sana. 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
4: I'm good. 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
4: Niko tu kwa workshop inaitwa Kaguko Furniture.
0: 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Hebu ambia dear salary.
4: Dear salary.
0: Yes.
4: I have a lot of plans. And I have a lot of dreams to achieve.
0: Asante.
4: Kindly. 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
4: Nikucheze Duty LeBron. 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
4: Brayo Mungu akubariki. 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
4: May God protect her.
0: May God protect her siku zote and even to you my friend.
4: Thank you. Na kila mtu mwenye ametune in.
0: Yes.
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4: 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We don't take it for granted.
0: We don't take it for granted. Asante sana Mazejo Kivu.
4: Thank you.
0: I told you we are one big family right here. Sema is the name of the song. Femi One, Brandy Maina and Jirai. More great tracks coming like Zaki Motho and

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And I'm telling you, I pray that in your life you get to fall in love with someone deeply, that they make you want to sing a song like that. And of course, Nandy and Ali Kiba came together to bring us that beautiful song. And of course, nafasi ni yako sasa hivi ya kuweza kunipigia. 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Sawa sawa. Piga simu 0719038963. Ukipiga, you get to request a song that you'd like to hear. Sawa sawa. 0719038963. Alafu ukiingia pale pia unajua tunaongea itutoke dear salary, and then unaipatia message yako moja mufti pale. And of course, you've already started making your comments on the platform that is at Nation FM KE on all our social media platforms. Utapata nafasi ya kuweza kuinteract na sisi. Dear salary, Rundu Marvelous anasema kasonge. 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
0: Hallo, Saudi Anani.
1: Saudi Samuel.
0: Una pigo kyo api Samuel.
1: Then you are right.
0: Apo sa kabisa. Dear salary, what's your message to your salary?
1: I have a little dreams to achieve this year.
0: Yes, I have a little dreams to achieve this year. Eh?
1: Yeah, na ningependa tu kuziachieve.
0: Na hapo sawa kabisa. So umeambia salary icheze kama hiyo.
1: Yeah.
0: Hapo sawa kabisa. Which song would you like to listen to?
1: Ningependa nicheze Hype Life.
0: Mm-hmm.
1: Yeah, Mavado na Vibes Cartel.
0: Mavado ati inaitwaje?
1: Hype Life.
0: Hype Life. Now make sure that you get to listen to that one. A little bit of a whistle from your end feedback, pale kidogo. But call me right now. 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
2: It's Austin Osborne from Wangiji.
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2: Last time nilikuitisha Tupac, keep your head up, lakini mtu nichezea.
0: 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I am sure I played that song.
2: Okay, but sasa nataka Tupac ya changes.
0: Changes?
2: Yeah, changes.
0: Sawa sawa. You want to see changes with your salary?
2: Yeah, I want to see changes.
0: Hapo sawa kabisa. How about I give it to you right now, sindio?
2: Lazima, lazima.
0: Hapo sawa kabisa. Changes by Tupac. That's a brilliant one that you need to listen to each and every single time. Featuring an artist so good, so gifted, known as Talent. 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
3: good, good, good, good, good, good, good, good, good, good, good, good, good, good, good, good, good, good, good, good, good, good, good, good, good, good, good, good, good, good, good, good, good, 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

Kiptunya. And I really want to speak that language someday. Clan, and of course you gotta love everything about them, and of course we are here just to make sure that your evening afternoon kamekua vizuri kabisa. 0719038963, what are you waiting for? Call us right now. Na nakwambia kuna update imefanyika pale, you know, earlier on, that is starting yesterday, we had this conversation about Burundi, and you know, and our president's statements towards foreign nationals who are operating within trade, kuna zile categories of trade, amesema foreign nationals are not supposed to be involved in. So kama ni foreigner, alikuwa anasema kuna bill ambayo ita introduciwa, na kuna ile statement ambayo alikuwa amesha make. But of course, there is an improvement on that story. Right now, the government has announced a 90-day window for foreign nationals to regularize work permits and business licenses. I'm going to say that again. Government sahi may announce, ni breaking news actually, government has announced 90-day window for foreign nationals, yani foreigners, to regularize work permits and business licenses. What does that mean? Mnafamuelewe kwamba the announcement has been made today, and the government has announced that kutakuwa na period of 90 days ya kuala wale foreign nationals in Kenya waweze kufanya mambo yao ya kumake sure permits zao za business na licenses ziko sawa, and that's according to a report that I saw on NTV Kenya. After that window closes, kutakuwa na enforcement na kutakuwa na strict rules to be reported after, because the government says the licensing rules will be strictly enforced after the 90 days, implying the penalties or even shutdowns for those who haven't complied. So, sai msijaribu kutumia any kind of force kuingia pale kufunga biashara ya mtu wowote. Mpatiwa 90 days, na hizi 90 days ni kwamba serikali ndio imepeana idhini that it should not be a rule that is being enforced by citizens, wale ambao wanachukua sheria mkononi. This follows directly from Ruto's statement, that is our president's statements, where the president had earlier addressed the MSMEs, traders and state house, referencing concerns that foreigners running small trading businesses were competing directly with Kenyan hawkers. Of course, President Ruto tied it to pending legislation, and he referenced a bill in parliament that would legally bar foreigners from certain trading activities, saying that he wants stakeholders to iron out the details before it passes. Now, hiyo inamaanisha kwamba if you see anyone who's a foreign national doing biashara, they have up to 90 days, and it's not for you kuchukua sheria mikononi mwako. Wamesema serikali yenyewe itachukua sheria mikononi mwake. Tafadhali, do not use violence against an African. We've come a long way as Africa. Let's not use force against each other. If anything, let's love each other even more. Right now, Festus Mwangi anasema, dear Salo, this long distance is killing me. Na anasema tuicheze in the voice of Brandy. Omwimbi Brian anasema, one day I'll pay you. Please, never quit my pocket. It's still open. Frank Jarrett anasema, I can't. I don't have one. Aezi andika barua to the salary. But embrace happiness. Amenifanya nikasoma hii na nikasoma na passion mobs. Anasema, dear salary, we've been together for a while now, and I think it's time we get honest. I know it's not entirely your fault. Nairobi ni expensive. Fuel, data, na ile 500 inajifanya 200. But salary, I need more commitment from you. I'm going to say that again. Dear salary, we've been together for a while now, and I think it's time we get honest. I know it's not entirely your fault. Nairobi ni expensive. Fuel, data, na ile 500 inajifanya ni 200. But salary, I need more commitment from you. More open letters are going to be coming through. But right now, I know you've requested for this song, and we're going to be playing it. It's called High Life, Mavado, Vibes Cartel. 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
2: To do what? Kobbie needs a Casemiro next to him. They all need the bodyguard. Why not just get the bodyguard first?
0: Whether it's the Premier League, La Liga, Serie A, the FKF Premier League, or the biggest stories making headlines around the world, Football Fix has you covered. 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
2: Number one, AFCON will happen. Number two, AFCON will happen in Kenya, Uganda, and Tanzania. Number three, I am not sure tutabomoa kitu yote.
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0: From skincare secrets to swagger tips, we're serving you the glow goals you didn't know you needed. It's time to upgrade your vibe

formerly known as Tenny. Money is the name of the song. And of course, you pray for more money. Be successful in everything that you do. Dear salary, everything that you're praying for, may it come to fruition. Man, I am so fortunate to be with you from 10 a.m. to 2 p.m. every single day. And I don't take it for granted. Nataksema tu asante sana. For all those who are trying to call right now, maybe we'll try it again tomorrow because tunataka kukafunga. But we want to say a big, big asante to everyone who's been keeping me company. Claudia is going to be back any moment. Don't worry about that. She's out on her birthday. She's in between Malindi and London. Go check out her list on her feed at Claudia Naisabo. Utajua ni exactly anafanya nini. You can follow me at Brian_Aseli. And of course, we have an amazing lineup of shows soon after we're done with this. From 2 till 4, great music. Non-stop great music. Mpaka sakumi. And when it gets there, you are by the way from 2 till 4 to Naita turn up at 2. A DJ, Dex, great music, non-stop, mpaka sakumi. Sindio. From 4 p.m. till 8 p.m., it's nothing but greatness on Ride and Vibe. Nakwambia Hari Araka, Nyanduko Nyabuto, and of course DJ Gaza King. That perfect collaboration, those three, stories over stories over stories. Apart from that, the laughter there, the kuchongoana nayo, the kutatua tafash nayo. Great segments that you all need to usher your evening. And of course, from 8 p.m. till midnight, reggae music. Rockers Nation itakuwa pale. Tuko na Adi teacher himself, Shatterboy. Atakuwa na kujapa hivi. Of course, anapiga advice. Muna get a brief on what's really going on football action. And of course, Selector Munga anawajenga reggae. Doba, paka midnight. Asubuhi mkiamka, Barbara Koinange is going to be here. She's going to make sure that you get to listen to great gospel music. Muna ingia in the presence of the Lord. Get to read Bible verses. Discuss some conversations pale. You give your prayer request. Alafu tunaingia pale 6, yoni 4 a.m. to 6 a.m. commanding your morning with Barbara Koinange. They call her Sister Barbara Koinange. Sasa, ukiingia pale kidogo pia, fixing the nation. We get to have all these serious conversations. Felari Swamboy will be there. Mariam Bishar and of course Eric Latif. They're going to be breaking it down, helping you understand even more where this country is going. And they get to fix this country one conversation at a time. All these issues as Jibu, Burundi this, Burundi that, all these conversations about Tanzania this, Tanzania that, Kenya, the elections, politics, policy, governance, among many more. I don't know what you're doing right now. If you're not listening to Nation FM, then you don't know where this country is headed. Just make sure that you get to listen to Fixing the Nation every morning. Apart from that, Pierre Tutakotuna, make sure that you get back onto the best show in Africa. That is this show, okay? Show yetu inaitwa Vibe Shift. Tunakuanga hapa hivi na mrembo anaitwa Claudia Naisabwa. There is a team working behind the scenes. Akina Jonathan, Alfie, and of course Katola. My producers pale wana make sure that tunakuwa na show moja hatari sana. So I don't know what you're doing if you're not tuned in to the best show there is. That is Vibe Shift. Every 10 a.m. Every day, 10 a.m. till 2 p.m. And then pia tuko na show zile za weekend. Unaingia pale, kuna kuwa na football, kuna kuwa na sports shows, kuna yani a lot for you. Kuna Soul Garage, kuna shows a gospel pale, Praise Break. Na unajua itakuwa ni vizuri sana tuweze kutune in each and every single time. For now, I have to say a big asante and thank you to everyone who's tuned in. Na tukiwaacha, tunawaacha, yani mkiwa sawa kabisa. Great music, tupatane. Lakini tupatane hadi kesho. Ties on to the title of this song. 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I love you.

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1: Child of God, God did not place you where you at just randomly. 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You are well able to do that which God has put in your hands to do.
0: Wake up blessed. 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
1: This is the day that the Lord has made. 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

0: Maitre Beanie Man. I say welcome to a Tuesday. Karibu sana to a Caribbean day like no other. Welcome one, welcome all to 96.3 Nation FM. Your voice. This is called the Ride and Vibe. Na mimi ni Tehari Araka, the Pasa Pasa Papasa General.
1: Gaza King.
0: Are you ready for Tuesday?
1: Yes, man.
0: I said, are you ready for Tuesday? 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Uko shua?
1: Yeah, niko ready.
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0: 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You tafadhali take it back.
1: Inajitanga Likana.
0: Likana. What calls it? Kuna baridi utadhani cold player in town, lakini leo si siku ya cold play. Leo ni siku ya Caribbean hits au namna gani? Hashtag is the Ride and Vibe on Nation FM. And what a show we have lined up for you. Tumesema ni Caribbean, eh?
1: Yeah.
0: Leo tunatupeleka na gani? Is it dancehall? Is it rhythm? Is it reggae?
1: Let's just
0: tunaenda tu polepole.
1: Tuapigie mamikanda kidogo.
0: Mamikanda, eh?
1: Wacha tuone kwa group watasemaje.
0: Unapiga santuri. 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You look very warm, by the way. 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
2: Mzuri sana.
0: Wewe naona una shida ya baridi, umezoea?
2: Eh?
0: You're used to it, eh?
2: No, I know how to dress for the weather.
0: Oh, wow. Mm. Wow, you didn't have to do me like that.
2: No, I'm just saying. Eh. I'm just saying.
0: Sasa sisi tumevaa tank tops on a cold weather. Sawa, nitakuja unifunze kidogo how to.
2: Okay.
0: Are you ready for Tuesday?
2: Very ready for
0: Are
2: Tuesday.
0: Are you ready for Tuesday?
2: Extremely ready for Tuesday.
0: Let me ask you, the show is also received you once. Mna receiving ama hiyo ni mambo?
2: I don't know. Tutauliza. We'll ask them.
0: Yes, great joys out. We have lined up for you all the way mpaka 8 p.m. Najua baridi iko, but don't worry.

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1: So yeah. 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
0: Definitely. 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
2: Napenda kunipiga sana. 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
2: Sijui nimewapikia vitu zingine.
0: Vitu gani hizo hadi ukashangaza watu nyumbani? What were those guys? So ndio Mundoro na kona sawa, very very ready for Tuesday. Uh-huh. Yes, tunatupata live on Next Nation FMKE, Facebook Nation FM, Instagram Nation FM _ Kenya. 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
0: I am Ziki is what we are cooling all the way mpaka 8 p.m. So in case you want a request for that song, we are definitely here for you. Sindio? Mm-hmm. Tumia ile hashtag kama kawaida, ride and vibe on Nation FM. Na ukipiga simu tukirudi, it's all about kupita na mbugi. 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
1: Yes,
0: tell
1: yes.
0: Us, how are you keeping cold? 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
1: Yes.
0: In the meanwhile, nacho kule bini man kwa sababu Caribbean Tuesday is very much on. Gimsi Mugi na kuona, Sandan Managales na kuona, tukikuja, tunapita na mbogi. 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
1: No evil.
0: But for now, tukule doba, kula mziki nani. 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

0: Asania Makaliman, 4:20 in the PM. Karibu sana to a very chilly Tuesday. 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
1: Your vibe.
0: It is the Ride and Vibe with Harry Araka, the Pasa Pasa Papasa General.
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0: Wakati ni wakupita na mbogi. 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There's a funny story I've seen here.
1: Mm-hmm.
0: And I'd like to tell you about it in a few words.
1: All right.
0: I don't understand it, but right now, nataka tupige tu shout out. Alafu nikuje nikwambie about this certain man who has baffled me. 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Hashtag ni ile ile. 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If you want to be part of the WhatsApp group, which by the way, kama huko part of, you are sorely missing out. Hapo ndio joto hiko leo. Just text on our WhatsApp at 0758400053. Na utongezo, don't feel part and outside the group. Get into the club, have some fun. Sindio?
1: Mm-hmm.
0: It is a Ride and Vibe. Facebook.
1: Mnyonka Dennis anasema wahala, anasema Meru Makutano iko ndakas watu wangu. Eric Thiongo anasema well represented out of Uthiru Whispers Butchery to Kundani. Embrace Happiness anasema it's a Caribbean Tuesday. Good evening
0: good
1: from
0: evening.
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0: Vian
1: 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And lastly, Frederick S. Ivasha anasema yuko tuned in.
0: Yes, yes, and the usual suspect noisemakers washafika kwa group kafi na naona anasema Mary unasikiza Everton Wangatia anasema Eldoret City nikisema Eldoret unasema
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0: Honest Musk Tulu unakuwa anasema DJ Gaza King ongeza hivyo ongeza kuni hivyo ongeza kuni tena Sojo Amundoro unakuwa na Mabuba Esther Captain anasema hello anasema oh Carol 18 yellow colors working for the girl I love Anasema haru. 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
0: 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Well right our kwanza. I saw next up of Caucasian Chalk Circle jana on TikTok. Nimekai niki scroll the whole night.
1: Mm-hmm.
0: You know, I've read the half the book through TikTok. 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Siji Jojia Bashwili. You remember that one? Ulivanya. Ulivanya guide. On to the next. 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We'll take one last call.
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2: Whatever happens, it's just hot.
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2: Yeah, and Kisumu.
0: And Kisumu City.
2: Bwana.
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2: Unaweza choma samaki hapo juu ya mawe somewhere outside.
0: There's a guy called Igbo Tiny Obirirwo. Okay, some Nigerian guy. This guy was an influencer, and suddenly he has lost his life.
2: All right.
0: Let me ask you: when you hear of a Nigerian man, what do you picture?
2: A Nigerian man.
0: Typically,
2: A full beard.
0: Full beard.
2: Muscles.
0: Jamaa amejengwa na ukraso, sindio?
2: Yes, someone who's built.
0: Hey, can I surprise you? This guy, anaitwa Igbo Tiny Obirirwo. Sadly lost his life kwa sababu alikuwa ameenda for a penis enlargement surgery.
2: Okay.
0: This is where you go and then what is this? They inject you with hyaluronic acid. You know, kumbuka ile acid ulikuwa uniambia sijui ya skin care what. People actually inject that in their private parts.
2: Why?
0: I have no clue. And this is the one thing I've always said. These things don't work. If these enlargement things worked, do you know how many billionaires would have a foot long? They don't have it.
2: But also why?
0: But why would you? And to make matters worse, you're African. Rada.
2: No, my question is why? Like, genuinely asking why?
0: People are not always happy with the physique they have. Hata ukiangalia mtu hivyo fikiri, eh umse yako poa man. I wish I had a physique like that. Kumbe pia kuna mali wanalenga wanaangalia.
2: I honestly feel like most of these things are mental. They're really in your mind.
0: In your mind,
2: you know,
0: yes.
2: Have you ever looked at someone who in your eyes is perfect?
0: Perfect.
2: And then they start telling you things like, oh, I'm not very confident about my skin. I'm not very confident. But, and you're like, wow.
0: Wow.
2: I wish you saw yourself through our eyes. For this man now, really, it's a matter of, you know, kuridhika.
0: Haridhiki.
2: Ama iyo kidogo. Tosheka na iyo.
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0: 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Uko locked into the ride and vibe with Harry Araka, the Pasa Pasa Papasa General.
1: Nduku Nyebuto, the Duchess of Basungo.
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0: Yes, yes, more Caribbean hits are coming to you back to back to back like nobody's business. Kufukuza yo baridi kwa sababu you know how we do every Tuesday. 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
1: Nyinduko nyinduko on Facebook. 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
2: At DJ Gaza King.
1: I'm not a very happy Kenyan today.
0: Why?
1: I'm not a very happy Kenyan today because, first of all, there's a lot going on in this country. Mm-hmm. Apart from the reckless statements that were made by the president the other day concerning, you know, foreigners and how they should be handled. Mm-hmm. I have a lot to say about that particular story. Mm-hmm. You know, first of all, how did they even get in the country? You know,
0: yes.
1: Instead of starting crazy things that could easily turn into xenophobia and actually figuring out how they got here
0: in the
1: first
0: place.
1: And, you know, that is the place they should be tightening. Mm-hmm. But that is not even why I'm angry today.
0: Why are you angry?
1: The reason I'm angry is because of this statement.
0: Tell me.
1: The four-year expenditure of the current president has gone past 100 billion.
0: Huh?
1: Which is 10 billion more than President Uhuru's expenditure in 10 years. He's been in office for the past 4 years.
0: 4 years now, yeah.
1: And he's surpassed the 100 billion mark in expenditure, which is 10 billion more than Uhuru spent in 10 years. Now, it's okay to spend money if it's there. There's no problem with that.
0: Yeah.
1: My problem is there's money that is being spent on travels extravagantly and private jets and everything else.
0: They have to travel?
1: But nurses are on strike. People are dying in hospitals, okay?
0: Mm-hmm.
1: Doctors have threatened to strike as well.
0: Mm-hmm.
1: There are teachers in this country who are earning as little as 1,500 shillings.
0: Mm.
1: There are schools in this place where you can easily plant beans in that classroom.
0: Mm.
1: Because there are schools where when it floods, kids don't go to school. They stay at home because the classrooms are impassable. There are places that they don't have bridges. When it rains, they cannot go and look for food.
0: Mm-hmm.
1: Everything stops.
0: Yes.
1: There are places that have never seen electricity in this same country up to now.
0: Damn.
1: But this current government has money for private travels.
0: You're not seeing the bigger picture.
1: For private jets.
0: You're not seeing the bigger picture.
1: What bigger picture do you want me to see?
0: Well, First Lady Aliseba, in case there are any problems, we shall pray for the problems and they will go out. And that's why we have created a new church, Palace State House.
1: This is the country that has a... By the way, we have a church in a government office.
0: Yeah.
1: State House is a government office.
0: It is.
1: You know, that could be occupied by anyone from any denomination. But we decided we need to have a church because we're a Christian nation. Okay?
0: Maombi.
1: My concern is the expenditure in this country.
0: Mm.
1: You find an MP going home and anaenda nyumbani kuona watu wake. But akona moto kedia gari nani?
0: 75.
1: Ya kufanya nini?
0: Mm-hmm.
1: What is the reason for that? This is the only place where people get in office, akiwa popa, baskini wa mwisho.
0: Mm-hmm.
1: But by the time they're finishing 1 year in office, you will not touch them in terms of wealth.
0: Mulumuluas.
1: It is a place where they showcase wealth. Yani, when a member of parliament or a senator goes home and shows you their home, you're like, we are on different levels.
0: Mm-hmm.
1: There's levels to this stuff and we're not to the same.
0: We are not the same.
1: It's just crazy how a government has already spent more than another government spent in 10 years.
0: Yeah, man.
1: And this is just 4 years.
0: 4 years.
1: And this man keeps saying we have projects coming up in the next 6 months.
0: In the next six months.
1: Where are we headed as a country? Can we first address the issues that are affecting us now? Because there are people dying in hospitals.
0: Mm-hmm.
1: Mothers are dying.
0: Mm-hmm.
1: Newborn babies are dying.
0: Mm-hmm.
1: Patients are dying. Things that can be avoided. But you're not avoiding them. Why? Because our president is traveling.
0: Record-breaking presidency.
1: Embarrassing.

0: start your
1: see where you're at just randomly. You are a well able that which God has put in your hands to do.
0: Wake up blessed. Walk in favor.
1: This is the day that the Lord has made. It is your Father who's made this day. He's made it for you to thrive, to enjoy. So declare and decree that this day will not rise against me in the name of Jesus Christ. The favor of God is going to work for me in the name of Jesus Christ.
0: Praise Break with Barbara Koinange brings you soul-stirring gospel, devotionals, and divine vibes every weekday morning from 4 a.m. to 6 a.m. Nation FM, your voice, your vibe.

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1: Yani, this big change from father to daddy, I don't know. 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

0: Caribbean Tuesday on the ride and a vibe. 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
1: What was that? Fataki na mikiki. Wow.
0: Who's this playing as a king?
2: Yeah, Najita Shantiala.
0: It's playing right here on the ride and vibe. We need to hurry your rock at the pasa general.
1: You look when you boot to the Duchess of Busungo.
2: Gaza king.
0: Yes, kia fataki na mikiki.
1: Haya,
0: you know, if you'll be telling you what is trending kwenye mtandao, but right now, it's a very opportune time to kwambia kwenye barabara zinaka, and if what I am seeing is true, it's going to be a very, very, very long evening. Haya, kuna kanje kwenye barabara.
1: Right. I am looking at this barbaras, and it is starting to look interesting, and it's still early.
0: Mapema.
1: Crazy. Come on, you to a Thika Road, come on, Mimi. Hey, this traffic has started building up, so if you're planning to leave town, just know you're going to spend a bit of time on the barbaras. Kembu Road is moving. It's not so bad yet, so kama ni unataka kutoroka ya Thika Road, unaweza ukajaribu Kembu Road. Jogo Road is not looking very nice. There's a bit of traffic on those sides. Langata Road is not so bad as well. Inasonga songa. Traffic is starting to build up on most places. So if kama kuna kitu umeona hapo, umeona nini hari? Kuna kaaje hiyo side yako?
0: If you're using any road between Ngong Road na Waiyaki Way, I'm talking about my Kilimani people. 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Ngong Road is backed up like nobody's business. Waiyaki Way imeanza kushikana hapo around about your Westlands hadi ABC. Hey, watu wa kuenda Kigiri, muta Guguru kwa sababu it's looking quite busy. As always, nakwambia if you see anything kwenye barabara tuambie, so that in case someone is looking for an alternative route, afike mali anafika mapema, sio?
1: Yes.
0: What's up? Nakuja kuambia what's happening kwenye mtandao, but now ulisema zinaitwa mikanda Gaza. Wacha tukule mikanda pole pole.

0: anasema ni Bolanda Onesmus Kitulu, karibu sana Kiarani Dennis aka Omosori Bwege Susua. Hopefully hii itakuwoma pale na Kuru Salams Club. 4:55 in the PM, more hits are coming through to you courtesy of DJ Gaza King. 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
0: Mimi ni Tehari Araka, the Pasa Pasa Papasa General.
1: Nyindu kwenye buto, the Duchess of Basungo.
2: Gaza King.
0: Hashtag ni iyo, iyo haibadiliki.
1: This country gives you a lot of reasons to be mad.
0: What's up?
1: Anam ni masai ya chai ya saa kumi na mimi nataka ni kupatie chai ambayo ni factual.
0: Nipe chai.
1: Inasemekana ya kuamba. Some of the NTSA speed cameras at Kenyan highways zina capture wrong information. Zingine zinashika number plate wrong. Umetulia hivi katika harakati zako unapata unapigwa fine.
0: Bling bling.
1: Kuna motorist amerings concern over speed cameras zenye ziko installed by the National Transport and Safety Authority along major highways. And I believe ya kwamba the cameras are reportedly capturing and recording incorrect vehicle registration.
0: Wewe.
1: Anasema alipigwa fine. Alipata notification ya fine wakidemand 10,000 shillings.
0: Damn.
1: Despite the fact that his vehicle was not on that route on the alleged day of the offense. Anasema hiyo camera ili misread KBW033X. Alafu wakaweka na yake, which is KDW033X. All right?
0: I thought ni BBW,
1: Anasema hiyo system kidogo inaweza kuwa ina tashwishi hapa kule.
0: Si watamulika watu wengi basi.
1: The system is intended to make enforcement and inaonyesha more inconsistencies. And now people are wondering, will I just be chilling like this on a random day? My babe has gone on a drive with my car. Napigwa fine. Kumbe hata sio yeye.
0: Hata si yeye.
1: You know?
0: Mtaangusha relationship ya watu
1: huku nje. They just randomly now finding people are what is going on.
0: What are you doing in Thika Road Kevo na saa nne uliniambia kwa kwako?
1: Sayo mrembo alikuwa Ngong Road. 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
0: Scandalous country.
1: Jamaa.
0: Scandalous. 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Nani huyo? Hebu tumsikie.
3: I've healed. I can say I've healed.
4: Okay.
3: And I'm ready for another relationship. Yes. At 60, yes.
4: What do you are serious?
3: I'm serious.
4: Unatafuta mtu?
3: Ntampata tu.
4: You are serious? Like, so you neza olewa sai sai like?
3: You know, it's about companionship. Because I don't want to hanya.
4: So, kipata mtu saizi
3: unatulia? Kwani ni dhambi ama ni vibaya?
4: Aya.
3: Being honest.
4: Describe mtu.
3: One, somebody is God-fearing.
4: Okay.
3: Two, somebody who is not violent.
4: Okay.
3: At any stress.
4: Okay.
3: Somebody who is financially stable.
4: Okay.
3: And physically okay. Physically, mentally, emotionally okay. Somebody who will love me for who I am.
0: For who she is.
1: Mm-hmm.
0: So gentlemen, if you're looking for someone at a piga kelele, ama you're looking for a bouncing baby girl who 60 years peke.
1: Oh wow. Age is just a number.
0: It's
1: my
0: just
1: guy.
0: A number by
1: age
0: the way.
1: Age is just a digit. Ukimwangalia hata wewe 60 where?
0: 60 where?
1: 60 wow.
0: Mali za atakunyonya msichana mdogo.
1: Mtoto mdogo hata meno haijamea yote.

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0: Yes, yes, second hour. Karibu sana to the Ride and Vibe on a Chili Chili Caribbean Tuesday. Kama siku imekuwa mbaya, worry you not, kwa sababu we have got you. Taking you all the way till 8 p.m., giving you nothing short of great vibes mm-hmm. and a good time right here on the Ride and Vibe. Mm-hmm. And we need to hurry around with the Pasa General.
1: Yendu kwenye butu, the Duchess of Basungo.
2: Gaza King.
0: Conversation hour tumefika, tumia hashtag ile ile. 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
1: Shout out to my nail technician. Remember, he's tuned in. And it's Rami. And it's Remy Nails. That's Remy a nails. Beautiful job. Anytime you're in town and you need your nails done, mm-hmm. just talk to me. Alafu nikombe mahali pa kwenda. It's called Remy. Such a nice gentleman. Cool, chilled and collected. Uh-huh. Takes his time with your nails. Mm-hmm. Very keen on details.
0: Yes.
1: And akwanga pale Superior Center, 6th floor. Eh?
0: Big
1: so
0: up,
1: if you
0: Remy.
1: Want to get your nails done, eh? Mm-hmm. go to Remy. I'm a Marco Touch and you'll get your nails
0: done. Hey, I think I need to borrow a couple of treats from him. Kuna venye umecheka. I was like, ooh la la.
1: I know.
0: Hey.
1: He's such a gentleman and he's really gentle when he's taking care of your hands. Uh-huh. You know, he has so many clients but somehow has a way of making everyone feel special.
0: Special. Hey.
1: Beautiful stuff.
0: Hey, you go up.
1: Beautiful stuff.
0: Appreciate you though,
1: General
0: bro.
1: Dreadlocks mpole.
0: I have never heard this shorty elaborate on someone for this long.
1: well. Big up shout out to you, Remy.
0: Yes. Wakati nitapiga nitapita na bogi. It's all about shout outs. 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Scooby Association nakuona karibu sana. 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Naona MC Tonja anasema muhoroni tukondani. 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Among many, many others, we are naitwa Nipsey na Hustle kutoka Chebara.
1: Oh, wow. That is such a creative name. How would anyone be called Nipsey Nasi Hustle?
2: Ndio hiyo sasa.
1: You know?
0: Yeah, man.
1: Ni kama uitwe Tekashi Nasi 69. Beautiful stuff right there.
0: Yes. Hmm. All righty. More hits are coming through. Fan Club wako ama tuapiga shout out moja mbili. X, by the way, sijawasahau. X, mnapiga kelele. Tunakuja kwa shout out. 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
1: Right.
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2: Yeah, no na Devi Villa anasema ku tuned in Esadadi the Rasta Girl Marunet Juan Sultanamu tukondani. 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
0: Ah.
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0: Charosi.
2: Onyonka Dennis Meru Makutano Ikondaka zinaona Juliet kutoka Meru wakondani. 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
0: Yes, what's up?
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0: Keep talking to us, use the hashtag Ride and Vibe on Nation FM to tell me how you choose this coming along. Is it chilly and cold? Kama hapa malituko ama ni kama Eldoret City?
1: Joy mewaka. Joy mewaka Eldoret?
0: I hear kumewaka
1: Eldoret.
0: Like from here all the way to Iten kumewaka.
1: But climate change is interesting. There's a lot going on in terms of climate change. So is it places in Akwanga normally very cold are actually hot?
0: Yeah, man.
1: Places that are usually hot. Nairobi people, we are seeing bad things. 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
0: Yes.
1: And dusty.
0: Dusty and cold? How does that work?
1: I'm telling you, Matangi kuna vumbi. 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
0: 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I'll take one call. 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
1: Alright.
0: Have you ever wanted to be in cahoots with someone? Wanted to have a relation with someone? Alafu wakafanya kitu. 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
1: First impressions za zingine zina matter. 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You're like, amazing stuff. And then they speak and you're like, yeah.
0: Jesus.
1: This is the last time you're going to see my face. Yeah.
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3: Hello.
0: Yes.
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0: Fiti sana mi brejin.
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0: Karibu sana, Brayo.
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0: Uh-huh.
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0: big up to them.
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0: Shukran Migai. Aya, nakuja ku have that conversation. But now...
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0: Nation. 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
1: Yeah, anajitanga Albert Griffiths. Yeah, out of the Mighty Gladiators band.
0: That's what's up. Back to back to back to back hits is what we give you, courtesy of DJ Ganza King hapa on the Night and Vibe. 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
2: your vibe.
0: 5:21 in the PM is the time. Mimi need to hurry a rock of the pasa general.
2: Nindu kwenye butu the Duchess of Basungo.
1: Ganza King.
0: In 2016,
2: all right,
0: I met this guy called Tevin.
2: Mm-hmm.
0: Now, Tevin was cool peeps.
2: All right.
0: Alikuwa na support Panu. He loved anime. Now, his choice in women was actually quite okay.
2: Alright.
0: Adeo utaki muende inja alafu jama fulani anakuja na kiangushi ki sisitizi, eh?
2: But in a test yake?
0: No. No, I'm saying yes, it's their test, but preferably you would like someone with good taste. The problem with Tevin.
2: Alright.
0: He could not lie to save his life.
2: Alright.
0: Hawezi danganya hata watchman. He cannot lie to the mother. Not even the friends. And when I realized this, mimi nilisema siwezi kuwa beshte yake kwa sababu sometimes you need people in your life who can craftily lie.
2: Why?
0: You need, you know, lying is a vice, but lying well is a skill.
2: I feel like you put too much of a burden on Tevin.
0: No.
2: If you wanted anyone to tell lies, you could just do your lying on your own.
0: Tevin ni mtu atakuja mmetoka sherehe. 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
2: I feel like Tevin is a good man.
0: No, he's
2: you
0: not.
2: You just decided to cut Tevin off because you're a bad person.
0: That is zero survival instinct.
2: No.
0: Na mimi siwezi associate na mtu akona zero survival instinct.
2: Tevin knows how to survive.
0: Honesty has been
2: working for Tevin all his life. Why do you want him to start lying in a
0: kuna mali yo honesty yake itaturamba huko mbele.
2: Itamramba yeye.
0: So for me, if you do not know how to articulately lie, mimi I cannot associate with you. Sijasema ati lazima udanganye all the time, but you need to be aware that sometimes bending the truth is beneficial. Yeah, exactly.
2: And then there is me. If you know how to lie, you cannot be my friend.
0: You've never lied in your life.
2: Why would I lie?
0: You've never lied. Honest to God, nikupatia Bible red hapo ushikilie.
2: Why would I? You know, it depends. Like, what are you lying about?
0: You've never lied about anything.
2: About what?
0: No, like anything.
2: Kama sasa kama nini? Kama kuambia mtu, imefika tao na haujafika.
0: Na haujafika.
2: That is
0: a lie.
2: No, that is the kind of lying you want.
0: No, that's a lie.
2: You
0: know, I'm
2: the
0: saying.
2: Things you're talking about, telling his girlfriend where he is, telling his girlfriend which route you guys took. What is wrong with that?
0: People who cannot be even anakuja anakuambia ukweli hata kuja muuliza. Afande priest, ni sisi tulikuwa pale, we are the ones peeing on the lawn.
2: Okay. I get your point.
0: You don't need to say anything.
2: So yeye anasema tu atakama hajaulizwa.
0: Anasema tu atakama hajaulizwa. 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Hawezi hata danganya kidogo mfiche white. So for me, Tevin, mahali huko, I hope that you've known how to discern and lie kidogo. That's why I could not be a friend with Tevin.
2: I have two types of people that I find it difficult to be friends with.
0: Which ones?
2: Number one, snitches.
0: Snitches.
2: Number two, I don't know how to put it in a nice way. But people borrow too much. It's not a bad thing. Because we all have those moments.
0: Sometimes.
2: Where you're like, mazee kime niramba. But have you ever found a chronic borrow?

0: Why? Someone who constantly wants something
1: from me.
0: Leo kama akuombi lunch anakuomba pesa. Uh-huh. Yes, mwingine anakuomba nguo, anakuomba wig, uh-huh, anataka viatu. They constantly need something from
1: see,
0: you.
1: See, that's where you are put in their life.
0: Why?
1: Ndio uwasaidie, otherwise
0: au ungekuwa parliament wa kwao.
1: Maybe you need to look for votes.
0: Parent?
1: That is where God placed you in their life.
0: I don't know. It just never sits very well with me.
1: Mm-hmm.
0: I have a group of people ni snitches, like I said.
1: Get stitches, man.
0: Someone who constantly has things to report.
1: Mm-hmm.
0: Has things to report, whether uh-huh, it's to your mother. Unapata uko na sibling mwenye yeye kazi yake ni alienda sherehe, alifanya nini?
1: Tattle tales.
0: What is wrong with him?
1: Tattle tales like a toy.
0: Is your life not fun enough?
1: Mm-hmm.
0: Don't you have things about yourself that you can report? Because
1: mm-hmm,
0: I just find it very, very strange.
1: Very often.
0: Those are people I cannot be friends
1: you
0: with. And number
1: be,
0: three,
1: yes,
0: unhygienic people.
1: Oh,
0: it's really, you know, it is your personal choice. But if you've decided to smell personal and to look personal,
1: to
0: also,
1: smell personal,
0: you cannot really be my friend.
1: So
0: because now we'll be in an elevator together, and then people will start speculating
1: and then you
0: that
1: start
0: it could
1: explaining
0: be either or. No. No.
1: So umesema utaki mtu anaweza kuongelesha dirty. Talk dirty
0: no,
1: to me.
0: No. Let's do clean talk. Clean talk, please.
1: Tunakuuliza swali leo. Piga simu 0719038963. I knew we couldn't be friends when?
0: I knew we couldn't be friends when? 0719038963.
1: Kaza nakuja kutuambia yake.
0: Correct.
1: But for now, I knew we couldn't be friends when?
2: Wawekezaji halo! Nani unapatia kichwa? 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

0: that smells like the early 2000s. 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
1: Indu kwenye buto the Duchess of Basungo.
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0: Who's pandi track, Gaza?
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0: Captain. 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
1: Yes.
0: It sounds very safe and warm.
1: Yes.
0: Hashtag Ride and Vibe with Nation FM. Piga simu in studio 0719038963. James Yanasema, where's he call my friend now in Sengenya? In case you're wondering what his answer is, Glow Nakuliza. I knew we were not going to be friends. 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
1: So you are afraid to jibu yake wrong. 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
0: hawasiki.
1: Swali inasema hivi. I knew we were not going to be friends.
0: When?
1: Unaendeleza when they did this.
0: Nini ilifanyika?
1: Usiseme I knew we were not going to be friends when siwezi kuwa rafiki na mtu ananisema. Hamuelewi swali watoto wa darasa ni wa slow. 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
0: kwa kalatasi. 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
4: Alafu una utu tulayo tudogo tudogo.
0: Mm-hmm.
4: They bring up bigger life. They bring,
0: yes.
4: But then mina kuona wewe ni muongo, mina kuondokea hari. Sasa kama wewe
0: nini mama yake, mbona uniondokee? 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
4: Yeah, when you love boasting, mm-hmm. when you're a liar, mm-hmm.
0: It's yeah. a no for you.
4: Gotea gaza sana.
0: Gata umegozewa, gaza umegotewa.
4: Weneza request
0: wimbo.
4: Kai gaza. Hello.
0: Gaza.
2: Yes.
4: Yes, we can say working every day for the girl I love.
0: Working every day for the girl I love, yeah?
4: Yeah, you're
2: telling me. You're doing it. You're doing it. You're doing it. You're doing
0: it. Anasema ni anthem. Anasema. Itish another word.
4: Ni me request.
0: Hiyo ndo unataka. Amesema hiyo ndo unataka gaza. Utamcheze ama utamcheze.
4: Ayaka cheza?
0: Anacheza sahu.
4: Adi tamati.
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2: 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They all need the bodyguard. 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
2: Number one, AFCON will happen. Number two, AFCON will happen in Kenya, Uganda, and Tanzania. Number three, I am not sure tutabomoa kitu yote.
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0: Yes, there's no rest for the wicked, sindio? For the colonizers and a Awolipa people. 5:47 in the PM, karibu sana to the ride and vibe. Kebua nasema, I knew we couldn't be friends wakati ilianza katia mama.
1: What? That's just an immoral person. Mtu hana boundaries.
0: Hauna boundaries, nani?
1: Lacking boundaries.
0: Boundaries.
1: Don't be friends with people like that.
0: Exactly.
1: Don't you mean katia mama yako? It's not even funny.
0: I shouldn't be laughing,
1: it's
0: but...
1: Not even, what do you mean? Someone saw your mom and was like yeah, that's my time.
0: That's what's up.
1: You're crazy.
0: You don't attack.
1: Need to be institutionalized. What?
0: Anyways, I want to barabara zinakaja so that you are very, very much aware. I'll see you.
1: Mm-hmm.
0: Okay.
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1: Like I told you earlier, but barabara nyingi leo, there's a bit of traffic. And anajoni kwa sababu a lot of people have been paid, there's money circulating. If you're heading towards the Kiriod, you're bound to stay on the road for a bit. There's a bit of traffic on those sides. If you're heading towards Kiambu Road, there's a bit of traffic on those sides as well. Jogoo Road is still properly backed up. Vile naona, kuna traffic on Jogoo Road as well.
0: Yes.
1: What to Wanaine and Ngong Road?
0: Hey!
1: Yo. Umeona barabara gani ingine imekamatana vibaya.
0: As a matter of fact, pale Kenyatta Avenue, there's construction going on, so you'll be where?
1: Wanaika Kabru.
0: Kuna construction pia nalea pale Nairobi West, so there's a bit of traffic pale. Westlands pia around about this construction happening. Kenyatta Avenue imefungwa until February 2027, so you know that's looking quite the way it is. Ngong Road hadi Riruta, yungi hadi na Naivasha Road, it's not looking good. That extends to Lavi. Barabara zote ya Kilelesho, Lovington, we juu kauko hapo, you're gonna be spending a pretty minute pale. Tumalizia wayaki we. In Lukumbia Westlands, got a bit of traffic. ABC plays a bit of traffic. The rest of the road is looking quite a-okay. Kama kawaida kumbusha. Keep your eyes on the road and show you have your emergency kits with you, because emergencies do not announce themselves. Until the next hour, that has been your traffic update
1: of the hour.
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0: What's good? What's poppin'? What's rackin', legend? Welcome back to another episode of the Pixel Pulse with Harry Araka. Here's where we give you the download on everything gaming, film, and anime. And now, if you need something lighter to watch over the weekend, there is Spawn Weekend. This comedy stars Isla Fisher, Anna Faris, Leslie Mann, and Michael Buteau. It's written and directed by John Lucas and Scott Moore, the duo behind The Hangover and Bad Moms. The producer includes Suzanne Todd, John Friedberg, Teddy Schwarzman, and Michael Heimer, with Black Bear handling the production and distribution. The story follows four lifelong friends who desperately need a break from careers, relationship, and everyday responsibilities. So, they do the most natural thing and escape to a luxury spa. Sounds relaxing, right? Wrong. Their peaceful getaway turns into a weekend of chaos, terrible decisions, and ridiculous situations. Basically, self-care, but make it disastrous. This one is one for the whole family. Until next time, skadoosh.
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1: 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Walk in favor.
2: This is the day that the Lord has made. 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The favor of God is going to work for me in the name of Jesus Christ.
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1: Your vibe.
0: We need to hurry a rock of the pasa pasa papasa general.
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2: Gaza King.
0: Namaliza hii conversation likuliza, I knew we won't be friends when?
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0: That's a problem waiting to happen.
1: Yes, because when mtu anaweza enda sayuni mkiwa pamoja, unajipata umeshikwa,
0: umeshikwa tu bure.
1: Yes. So people who do not have self-control, by the way, another thing for me,
0: yes,
1: we can't be friends if you are someone who has multiple partners.
0: You wezi chagua.
1: It just says you lack self-control.
0: Ito a compass direction.
1: You do not have self-control.
0: Hauna kabisa.
1: You are a filthy person.
0: Mm-hmm.
1: Yes.
0: Hey, wow. Filthy is such a word.
1: Mtu mchafu tu. Na tabia zako za kishebedu.
0: JJ anasema, I knew we couldn't be friends wakati aliniambia hawachingi football.
1: Oh.
0: What man does not watch football, by the way?
1: Allah. Wacha nikwambie what man doesn't watch football. Let me tell you.
0: Tell me.
1: A man that has money.
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0: kutoka Kisii County hii kufikia soja Mondoro. Anasema kindly play for me boy next door. Jimsy Mugi na kona sana Frank KE. Welcome one, welcome all to the third hour of the Ride and Vibe. 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
0: Kama kama mimi ni te hari ya rako the pasa pasa pa pasa general.
1: Yendu kwenye buto the Duchess of Masungo.
2: Gaza King.
0: I want you to call in studio on 0719-038-963 kwa sababu ni awamu ya tatu. Third hour kama kama tunafanya nini baby
1: tuna
0: girl.
1: Tuna tatua
0: yeah.
1: So you try to find a solution kwa shida mbazo unapitia. Tulisema tuna majibu yote. And you know, you put our minds together, something great has to happen.
0: Absolutely. You can send it in form over text message or a voice note to 0758400053. Sema no matter how big or small it seems, tutakusaidia. Right now, naona kuna audio clip. Before that, tupige shout out moja mbili. Tusikie temperature mali, iko wapi jua, iko wapi joto, iko wapi baridi. And then we continue with the Ride and Vibe. I'll see you.
1: Do evil.
0: Yes, what's up, my guy?
1: Napitia pitia hapa Facebook ya Nation FM. 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
0: Yeah.
1: Dixon Kimutai.
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0: Yeah.
2: Well represented.
0: Big up.
2: Na mwingine Ken Munene. 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
1: Yeah, the week imeanza.
2: Yeah.
1: The week has started officially.
0: Officially.
2: Nuna party, the party is well represented. Alafu Kevo, Ahero Town, Kisumu Dala, wako locked in.
1: All right.
0: Mesikia mtu Alexa hito wa Kevo. 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
1: Kevin
0: Otieno, Pio.
1: Wao wanakuanga na Tevin.
0: Oh, Tevin.
1: Yes, Tevin is such a
0: Luo. Oh, yeah, yeah, it is.
1: Luo name.
0: That only boys I was talking to you about. Alikuwa mjaka.
1: Yes, so kisikia Tevin. That is Luo.
0: Nasi Campbell.
1: They come up with their own interesting names. Nakumbuka kuna jamaa nilipatana na yeye mjaluo anaitwa Abednego Dera. We'll never forget that name. And I'm like, why would his parents call him that?
0: They looked at everything wakasema,
1: Abednego Dera. Oh, and there's another one.
0: Yeah.
1: There's another one called Nigga. Yes.
0: Watcha.
1: I'm telling you.
0: You're lying.
1: He's a Luo as well.
0: And I told Nigga Omondi.
1: I can't remember the second name. And I told Nigga. I'm thinking, what was the thought process, man?
0: Hey, all your niggas.
1: What's
0: karibu
1: going
0: sana.
1: On, man? Why? Nigga?
0: That's what we put a Nigga Dera.
1: I'm telling you. But Nigga Dera.
0: Ah.

0: Gândește tălui cum făcie maliu cu pole, pole, soothe your spirit, soothe your soul and embrace your happiness and hurt. All this courtesy of 96.3 Nation FM, your voice.
1: Your vibe.
0: It is the ride and vibe with Harry Araka, the Pasa Pasa Papasa General.
1: Nyendu Konyo Buto, the Duchess of Osongo.
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0: Hashtag ni ride and vibe on Nation FM. 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
1: Ya kutatua tafash.
0: Yes, yes.
1: Najua tafash leo imefika?
0: Imefika.
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0: Ndio hiyo sasa. You are your father's child.
1: Mwizi kaibiwa eti.
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1: And she has the grade for it.
0: Grade ako nayo.
1: Kwa sababu nataka ni kidogo, inamaanisha ni mtu you know.
0: Huu ni wa
1: regular.
0: Regular. Regular.
1: Ama inaitwa nini?
0: Ito jab.
1: Regular.
0: Yes, regular I think.
1: Why does regular feel like a ticket for an event?
0: We are so used to events right now. Anyway, let's beside the point. Anambiwa huko hakuna pesa by the way. There is no money.
1: We don't have money.
0: With no money.
1: We are broke.
0: Hey, inashughuli ya kufanya hapa pale anapata bunda.
1: Katika
0: bunda.
1: Even that sounds so wrong.
0: Bunda la,
1: you know,
0: la noti.
1: I don't know why words are sounding wrong today.
0: Very wrong.
1: Bunda is giving bombastic bunda. Earth shattering. Okay, let's focus.
0: Watch msichana hesabu.
1: Akapata
0: 85,000. Na ilikuwa inahitaji tu 40 something, 45.
1: Wow.
0: Akasema I'm such a good person. Mimi ndachukua tu 45. 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The thing is, hakuna mtu kwa nyumba bamuuliza hiyo pesa.
1: You know?
0: No one is asking about their money.
1: You know what, Harry?
0: Yes.
1: That chick is better than me as a person. You know why?
0: Yes.
1: I wouldn't have taken 45.
0: By
1: I would have taken the full amount.
0: All of it.
1: Nalipa fi mpaka ya next semester. Because why do they have money lying around?
0: Na nakwambia
1: wana do. For them to have cash money in the house that is just lying there. It means they're not using it. Someone is just holding money.
0: Holding the
1: because
0: money.
1: Because they can. And I need money to go to school. Mi sitaki kujua ni ya chama, ya kanisa, ya wapi. 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
0: Hey.
1: You know?
0: Hey.
1: And I start making money as well ya kuensure I stay in school.
0: You need inheritance?
1: I ensure I stay in school. Yeah,
0: throughout.
1: Mimi nishajipatia yangu hapo na hapo. Na ensure nimeanza ka biashara on the side, melipa fees. Ndiyo, amesema she only needs 45,000.
0: Yes.
1: So the other one. Akianza taka biashara kama yai hapo mbele ya shule that is smoky. You know? 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
0: 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I don't know what had happened, but
1: yes,
0: we needed her to buy something for us and she was like, I really don't have money.
1: Money aki.
0: And then she lost cash.
1: Where?
0: Proper cash in the house. It was the tunes of 40s of thousands.
1: Damn.
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1: Collected.
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0: 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I'm telling you. 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
0: What do you
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0: mean?
1: That's why umesema guilt hapo ifai kuwa anywhere.
0: 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I'm asking you.
1: Shule.
0: 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Is it guilt for kikombe? Is it a marathon? Guilt for where?
1: Nakuja Gaza tuambia his POV. 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
0: Kutatua tafesh.

0: Kama uko ready to bet bigger and win smarter, hakikisha unasikiliza Rockers Nation Pan Nation FM with Ayman Shatabua alongside Selector Munga, ndo tukuambie mabeta zote za the latest Melbet offers. 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
1: One unique part of the U.S.-Kenya relationship is how much sort of regional tech companies and things are headquartered here. So every name that you know, Google, Amazon, Microsoft, everybody's here and they want to be here. And so I think that really says something that's very special about the U.S.-Kenya relationship.
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2: A joke is often told about what Jomo Kenyatta said in the 1970s, that Tanzania is a man-eat-nothing society because of the Ujama. 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Of course, we need to substantiate this if these quotes are actually true, but of course, there's that story. This is what even led to the collapse of the first East African community.
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0: Taambia nini watu?
1: Taambia nini watu?
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1: Mm-hmm.
0: I want you to have a listen. 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
3: Hi, Robin Vibe. 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
2: Wale,
0: this one is a bad influence.
2: Walisema wana.
1: Thank you guys.
0: What are these people?
2: Hata mimi sijapatana nazo.
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1: pesa.
2: Yes, ya wana zo ganji siyo yao.
1: Yes.
0: You're even worse.
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1: 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And then there is money walking around in the house. 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
0: What are you teaching that young girl out here?
1: Teaching her what? It is her parents that are unscrupulous. Her parents are liars.
2: Yeah.
1: They are lying with impunity. What do you mean that we don't have
2: bola.
1: Money?
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0: Sababu, I am astounded. 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
1: FM traffic Like I told you earlier, traffic was starting to build up on most of the roads and as I'm looking at it right now, it's getting worse as we proceed. So if you're heading towards Thika Road, you're going to be sitting on the road for a bit. There's a bit of traffic. Imeenda, mesonga, naona paka around, somewhere past KC University, there's a bit of traffic on those sides. Wayakiwe is also not very, very clean. There's kidogo traffic, nothing too crazy. If you're heading towards Jogo Road, however, you're going to be sitting there for a bit. Pia watu wa Thingong Road there's no reprieve jakuwa better it is probably worse than it was in the last hour side zako za barabara zinakaaje hari raka
0: 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East Africa School of Aviation pale. Yes, yes, na nikimalizia malizia hapa. I'm looking at where else? Jogoro where is backed up kwanzia Stadima, Kongeni, hadi Buru. Yes, yes, it's a reminder ya kwamba tafadhali don't indulge and drive kwa sababu the good feeling only lasts for a while but your life itakatika. Sasa, until the next hour, that has been your traffic update of this hour.
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0: In case you're wondering tunajibu nini, nitafasha leo ilikuwa inasema little something like this.
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1: I'd rather use woni, this money. Wacha nikwambie, better be sorry.
0: Mm-mm.
1: Yes, kuja fadhali ukuje useme pole.
0: What an old man can see while sitting
1: old
0: down.
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0: 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You will not even graduate.
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0: Hey.
1: Don't listen to Harry.
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0: boys and girls. It is the final hour of a Caribbean Tuesday on the Ride and Vibe. All this is courtesy of the Twin Towers in Nairobi CBD. 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
1: Your vibe.
0: Maybe you need to hurry around with the Pasa Pasa Papasa General.
1: Nyendu kwenye buto the Duchess of Basungo.
2: Gaza King.
0: Tarehe ni nane mwezi wa tisa, mani tarehe tisa mwezi wa nane. Which is which? Na lazima tujue what our jikoni will look like kwa sababu form ya supper. Lazima yambatane au namna gani?
1: Mhm.
0: Shall be talking football in a few. There's nomination for Ballon d'Or winners.
1: All right.
0: People will be nominated for Ballon d'Or. The Champions League is back tonight.
1: Mhm.
0: Teams zinacheza hapo pale.
1: Mhm. 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
0: Ushaanza kubanja. 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
1: You know one thing I know.
0: Yes.
1: Come up. Okay.
0: No, speak. Ongea. I'm waiting for you to say something. Something diabolical.
1: It's not diabolical. It's just common sense.
0: Yeah, mutu pesha,
1: it's just common sense.
0: Lenge side ni chukwe. Kwa sababu when you start speaking like this.
1: Number 3.
0: Nyanduko, can you give a shout out? Just ori mingi.
1: After game, I'm number three.
0: Mda
1: kuzimia mic sasa, baby. 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
1: time
0: doing.
1: Kila time mukitandikwa, mambo inaniendea mulama, ninashindwa kukuja kuambia. 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
0: I bet. 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
1: Paka alianza kulenga messages za like, Katola. 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
0: Cut off.
1: Anikule block. 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
0: Kuna kitu Frank anasema hapa about our tafash in the last hour. 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
0: Utaona dust huko.
1: Harry, let me tell you. So these things that people tell you, oh, karma. 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
0: Karma.
1: Let me tell you.
0: Na laana.
1: Kwanza hiyo ya power of the tongue. Hii tongue inakuanga imetulia time unasema vitu kama I want a Porsche.
0: A billion.
1: I want
0: Porsche Cayenne.
1: You know, the tongue is quiet.
0: Lakini,
1: but small I will cost you is where the tongue is now active.
0: Exactly.
1: Kwanda,
0: that's where it's very active.
1: Na nimekuambia na narudia tena without a shadow of a doubt. Even fools grow old.
0: Hey.
1: And that parent is acting like
0: oh,
1: one.
0: Wow.
1: Alafu huyo mtu mwenye anakuambia ati oh, hata ukisoma hakuna guarantee. Wacha nikwambie, there's a difference between someone who has gone to school and someone who hasn't. It might not be a job, but life. How you do life as someone who has gone to school and
0: something
1: how you navigate
0: different
1: through life like as someone who has not been to school, it shows, my guy.
0: It shows.
1: It definitely shows.
0: Haya basi, wewe skiza mademoiselle, hopefully.
1: Iba.
0: We do not condone.
1: Kwa hata mjaiba ni pesa ya kwenu. 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
0: See, ona,
1: ni pesa
0: ona
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2: Fan club wanasemaje Gaza? Yeye ni na kivua kina bro anasema nimcheze. I don't believe. Yeah, ina come through unaona Rema Esther Luambi hapa mpaka 8 p.m. Jeff Kama anasema Moragura. Kinangop wako ndani na David KE Changamwe iko ndani. Yeah, requesting Jackie why come through.
0: That's awesome.
2: Yeah, naona Simon Kinyanjue anasema Mai Mayo tuko locked in the child tuned in mpaka masaa yake. Wa mwisho ni Anthony Anto. Mwiga Massive well represented hadi tamati
0: hadi masaa zake mi Bridgin. Hi, more music is coming through hashtag Ride and Vibe on Nation FM. You know, though tukona shida zetu hapa, Kenyans always do us proud huko nje wakienda. And there's a certain gentleman, tukirudi I'll tell you about it. I'm about him. funga bao mbili.
1: Mm-hmm.
0: Peana assist.
1: Mm-hmm.
0: Son of the soil.
1: Alright.
0: Kini because people are doing shenanigans, itakuwa dampened.
1: Mm.
0: Tell you about that. Tukirudi pia niambie, ni nani unataka ashinde Ballon d'Or this time round? I'll give you the list based on what they have performed in the previous season. Alafu niambie.
1: Tutakuwa number 3 after Everton.
0: We.
1: Wako number
0: 11. We have put the microphone. Producer. Producer.
1: Number 11.

0: Mikanda, Mikanda, Mikanda for ya. That's what we do right here on The Ride and Vibe every single Tuesday. Give you nothing but the best of Caribbean hits on The Ride and Vibe. We need to hurry a rock of the Pasa Pasa Papasa General.
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0: 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Kabla tujengia kwa fuche bole. What would you do if someone sends you money? Ujamuitisha, ametuma erroneously. What would you do?
1: Return it.
0: You return it.
1: Yes.
0: Sasa hii wefunzo to some people when you anona ni payday. There are two ladies who have been arraigned today at the Milimani Locals. Right. Wametoka hapi Kakamega for something that happened 2 years ago.
1: All right.
0: So someone mistakenly sent them like 33,000 shillings. Wakaona Mungu ni nani?
1: Mungu ni nani?
0: Who is God?
1: Mungu ameleta mana kutoka mbinguni.
0: Walikula mana.
1: Wakakula mana bila manas.
0: This 2 years down the line. Sahi wa kokoti. Wanaambia neither wapigwe their 12 months ama 14 months na walipiwe 33,000 yenye walikuwa wameshachukua. Wanasema sisi hatukuwa tunajua.
1: Let me tell you.
0: Tulirudisha pesa.
1: You see how petty that person that reported is? That is me. I will be patient. I will wait.
0: Need a long con.
1: I will wait.
0: 2 years
1: old. Nita ata tano.
0: Hey.
1: Lakini itarudi.
0: Itarudi.
1: One way or another, it will come back.
0: So you funzo kwako, in case someone sends you money mistakenly, where rudisha tu pesa?
1: Rudisha tu.
0: I know you didn't go into their phone and send yourself money, lakini.
1: Rudisha. 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But things happen. 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Ama nikamwambia no, it was not you. It was someone else. Akaniambia it's okay. I'm sending it back. And she did. That is how normal people behave. Na umesikia ni
0: anti yako.
1: Na alirudisha.
0: Hey, wangekuwa amepiga simu. Thank you mtoto wangu, ulinikumbuka.
1: Mtu anaendelea na siku like nothing happened. But

0: Anytime someone sends you money and it's a number you do not know, just, you know,
1: just return it.
0: Just be like, hi, who are you sending the money? Yes.
1: That's a kuramba. Speaking of things happening, last night I want to appreciate this bridge right here. Ndio kijaitwa Job Ochieng Gaza. Job Ochieng kijana. Midfielder. Anachezea Real Sociedad. Do you know why I'm highlighting on him? Amecheza game mbili so far. And yesterday night was a night for him to show what Kenya has to offer. Jana, Real Sociedad alikuwa anapigana na Elche. Game ilisha 3-2. And out of the 3 goals, can you guess how many this guy was involved in? All of them.
0: Oh, wow.
1: Alifunga bao mbili, akapeana assist, he was man of the match.
2: Alifunga moja, daka ya 11.
1: Hai, ilikuwa mkuki.
2: 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Then the other team equalized. Then daka ya
1: 90.
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0: Right?
1: Yes, man.
0: Si kukimbizana na wabu.
1: Hapana. Sasa hizi stories zao. Acha.
0: Bad things.
1: Job Ochieng from the Ride and Vibe to you. Big up me, Bridgin. Kijana mdogo, 23 years. Wacha nyota yako ingae a good one. Sindiyo?
2: Test was up. Kwa kikosi.
1: Ameitwa kikosi, eh?
2: Hope.
1: I hope.
2: Na hope so. Kama
1: I hope.
2: Ajaitu.
1: Lakini si mnasemanga ati yu kikosi kianza kujengwa mna. You guys are focusing on foreign players.
2: Focus on the local. Kama ilisha jengwa. But si kuangalia vizuri kama yuko ndani.
1: But we appreciate talents kama zenye tuko nazo. Hi, on to things of the night. Tarehe ni 8 mwezi wa 9, 2026. And what is back, Gaza King? Nini imerudi?
2: Inaitwa
1: the UEFA Champions League. Unajua unatuchekeanga sana. You laugh at, show me your Champions League.
0: Nawachekea. Man, you're such a kale.
1: You just give me, show us your Champions
0: Sasa
1: League.
0: Sasa mbona unanichekea?
1: Unanichekea hivyo mbona?
0: Unajua nini, Harry?
1: Why?
0: It is not about things you've done in the past. The past is gone.
1: It's never gone.
0: We are dwelling on the future.
1: How would you be great if
0: now,
1: you never had a greatness?
0: Speaking about the future, to focus on this season. And mimi ile kitu ninaona.
1: Yes.
0: Ninaona it is going to be a tough season for Manchester United.
1: What
0: and I'm not saying
1: say
0: this
1: so?
0: As a hater, by the way. I'm just saying this, unless they really pivot in a very interesting direction. But if things keep going how they're going, I feel like Manu is going to struggle sana this season.
1: Yeah, that is absolutely true. I agree.
0: Yes, especially when it comes to the struggle, defense. Especially now that, you know, there'll be more games to play. You know, I feel like with last season, you guys had very few games to play. And it kind of helped with the position that the season ended at with you guys. But right now, I feel like, because you're going to play in the Champions League, isn't you?
1: Yes.
0: And
1: the FA is there.
0: The FA is there.
1: Carabao is
0: exactly,
1: there.
0: Exactly.
1: The
0: and
1: Premier
0: we also
1: League
0: have the
1: there.
0: Premier League.
1: Yes.
0: It is a lot of games for a team that lacks a bit of depth.
1: But don't you think,
0: in my opinion,
1: it will help most players? Because last season, we only had one game a season. And players like Xerxes really, really struggled. When it comes to this time round, yes, tumeongeza players watatu in the midfield. I would agree that the backline, it has struggled, okay? But will this be an opportunity for other players to come and show themselves?
0: Mimi ninaona, especially kikosi yenu imejaa watu wamekula kula chumvi. Na sisemi kwa ubaya. 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
1: Magoti inabaki nyuma.
0: It's right to be a challenge. Naona, kwanza mkianza kuleta injury moja, mbili, tatu, it is going to be a difficult season for Manchester United.
1: I saw a funny start, that Luke Shaw and Diego Costa were signed in the same season. 12 years ago.
0: He's my
1: starting,
0: goodness.
1: He's the starting left back for Man United.
0: The first time I heard about football, football, nilisikia wakitaja Maguire. Na hiyo ni kitambu.
1: Bado unasikia Maguire.
0: Niliuliza sistangu, did they say Maguire? Akaniambia yes. Sisi watu wa Old Trafford, tuko na old players. And you know, but I feel like you guys will probably struggle based on
1: the fixtures,
0: exactly, the number of games you guys are playing. One of the ninis is going to suffer.
1: Do you agree with what she's saying, Gaza King? Ronaka United will suffer this time round. Ama, there's more games for more people to have breathing room and show themselves what they have to show.
2: Kusafa, lazima tasafa kidogo. Sio sana.
1: Si sana.
2: Cause unajua there are more opening windows. And if the management tuna struggle, lazima yende watu.
1: Of course.
2: Na kusema ati kuna wachezaji wengi wazee. Unajua nani anacheza mpira akiwa miaka ngapi?
1: Nani hiyo?
2: Luka Modric.
1: Luka Modric. But Modric unajua midfielder is something different.
0: Kuna levels. Come on, there is levels to this stuff.
1: Yeah, we take Modric the same Andre Santos.
0: You cannot do that.
2: No levels because Cristiano ako miaka ngapi?
1: Ako 40 what? Yeah.
2: He's 40. Luka Modric is 41. Still starting. Still good in turning kila kitu. Na seti ametoka ati alitoka ndio ingia AC Milan, seti alitoka tu league tu ama club tu hivi.
1: Alitoka the Madrid.
2: Alitoka Real Madrid.
1: Yeah.
2: Akaenda Italy. For AC Milan.
1: Yes.
2: Which AC Milan saizi na jibuild again. Just imagine wanabuild hiyo team moja mamzee akiwapo.
1: Namori.
2: So, ukiangalia Maguire. Amecheza. He's I think 30 right now.
1: Yeah. 30 something, way older than 30.
2: Yeah.
1: Yeah.
2: Unaona? Jay nani? This guy wenye mwenye aliuzwa Brighton. Ah no, Chelsea.
1: Welbeck.
2: Yeah.
1: Another guy is Pierre-Emerick Aubameyang. 37 na bado he's scoring.
2: So kuna kitu kwa mpira inatangwa again experience. 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
1: yes,
2: anaweza kama
1: a cover for that. Interesting takes.
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1: By the way,
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1: Modric now can lose what?
2: Watu wengine ni mavijana wako hapo.
0: Spanner in the works, right?
1: Yes.
0: As we saw last season, nyinyi watu mlikuwa kama mjakuwa na enough time in between games. Ikikuwa ni siku mbili between a game, you will struggle. Nikiangalia some of the games anye mkonazo, 10 September there's Manu versus Sabah, and then 13 September mkona game tena Manu versus Man City.
1: Yeah,
0: that is the
1: one.
0: Manchester Derby.
1: Yes.
0: And then there's 16th bado kuna Brighton, 20th kuna Fulham. There's no enough time in between these games in my opinion, which we will see as the season proceeds.
1: As the season
0: of course
1: progresses,
0: which progresses, yes, we will see how it goes, especially with your squad yenye mimi in my opinion nothing bado ina lack depth
1: bado.
0: Yes. And I feel like, you know, time recovery pia ni kidogo, you know, in between, and especially since, again, like I said, most of your players are seasoned. Like I said, I don't want to call them old.
1: Yes.
0: I'll just call them seasoned. So there's not enough time, especially for kikosenu si kubwa sana. When people are buying transfer window, you guys chose
1: only
0: not to buy. You know,
1: lost
0: not
1: one already.
0: Exactly.
1: Yeah.
0: So I feel like, in my opinion, and of course we will observe, I'm not a football, you know, whatever, but from my observation as mimi, ninaona ni kama itakuwa a bit of a challenge, especially with the number of games that are being played, your squad depth, and also the recovery time in between matches. Yes.
1: So how far do you go this time around? How far does Arsenal go? Last time they went into the final, Kapigwa na PSG 1-0. How far do you think Arsenal gets?
0: Still to the finals.
1: To the final?
0: Let me tell you.
1: Is that confident?
0: Yes. Arsenal iko na challenges zake hapa kule. Lakini Arsenal iko na kikosi. Iko na kikosi. Alafu I feel like our players are, they've built endurance over time, especially because they've constantly been playing these numerous games. They've been everywhere. So going to the paka musho, it's a possibility.
1: It's a possibility.
0: The winning part, I cannot say much
1: about. You can't tell.
0: But going to the finals, I know it will happen.
1: Arsenal unafika finali tena the same round?
2: Never.
1: Why not? They were there in the last season. They were the best team arguably in England.
2: Bali data tunataka kwenda kuongelelea Balando. Nataka uniambie ni striker mgani wa Arsenal amewekwa hapo.
1: Hapo tunakuja.
2: There's no striker there.
1: Yes, we're coming to the Ballon d'Or.
2: Yeah, you get me?
1: Yes.
2: In that lineup, you nakuambia kitu. It tells you a lot
1: about
2: haya. Go to Bayern Munich. Angalia wako na wachezaji wangapi kwa hiyo. Kwa hiyo kosi.
1: Nimeona by the way.
2: Na actually wako na nani? Wako na a midfielder in it. They actually two midfielders. Because they have Olise and Diaz.
1: Diaz, yeah.
2: And also they have Harry Kane. So this time mino na nani ya kingi hapo.
1: La kingi hapo, eh?
2: Yeah, na anaingi hapo either na baka.
1: Sama basi. Piga pause hapo. Tutakuja kuongelea about what games shall be happening tonight. Right now, I want to give you the list of all the players when you've been nominated so far for the Ballon d'Or. And then you tell me which one, honestly, do you think is the closest? Ama if you are to do a ranking. Nani ya nisa karibia hapo.
2: Ata nye mnajua how it will go and how it will end because of of that one player that is there.
1: Mm-hmm.
2: Yeah.
1: Jude Bellingham, Pau Kubasi, uwe ni wa Barcelona, Marco Correa ko Real Madrid saizi, Ousmane Dembele, Paris Saint-Germain, Luis Diaz, that is
3: actually, Bayern, has
1: Bayern Munich, by the way. Bruno Fernandes, what is Bruno doing here? Hey, watu wa Manchester United. Mm-hmm. Gabriel from Arsenal. Arsenal, wakona player hapo hivo.
2: Defender wa Willi,
1: actually. Erling Haaland from City, Ashraf Hakimi from PSG, Harry Kane wa Bayern Munich, Kvichak Barashkeli wa PSG, Lamine Yamal, Barcelona, Sadio Mane, interesting. Marquinhos, Lautaro Martinez, Kylian Mbappe ako hapo, Nun Mensch kutoka PSG. Lionel Messi, what is Messi doing here? Year in year, what is Messi? Anatafuta nini huku?
2: But sasa unajua ameletwa hapo juu ya World Cup.
1: But what did alifanya nini World Cup? Did he win the World Cup?
2: What happened at World Cup? Because of, I think, maybe goal difference. Mm-hmm. Yeah.
1: Ah, but mimi apana. They forced this issue. This Messi story. Yeah. In Asia, like two or three seasons ago.
2: No, no, wakimpea. Actually, no, no, wakimpea yo kitu.
1: Yeah. Wano wakipatia Messi ya Ballon d'Or.
2: Yeah.
1: For what exactly?
2: The last one, siyasha sema ana retire. You know
1: so,
2: how
1: politics. So because he's retiring, anapeo Ballon d'Or.
2: Ilazima atawanafunga na ayo yo.
1: Joao Neves from PSG, Michael Olise, Bayern Munich, William Pachon, that is another PSG. PSG wameshona hapa.
2: Yeah.
1: Julian Quinones, Declan Rice wa Arsenal, Rodri. Says he's Real Madrid. Fabian Ruiz, that is PSG. William Saliba, another defender from Arsenal. Ferran Torres, that is at Barcelona. Dai Upamecano, Bayern Munich. Vinicius Junior, Real Madrid. Na Vitinha, kutoka Paris Saint-Germain.
0: Totally unrelated.
1: Yeah.
0: Not even about football and not about the Ballon d'Or. Mm. But Vitinha's name is really interesting to me. It sounds like...
1: Vitina?
0: No.
1: Yeah.
0: And sound like a mafuta.
1: Hey, you
0: for some reason. I don't know why. Okay, you were saying something.
1: So
0: about
1: out of all, can you give me your top three in the Ballon d'Or and who's gonna be winning this Ballon d'Or?
2: My top three.
1: Mm-hmm.
2: Bado Olise hajafika kuwa hapo.
1: Olise bado hayuko hapo ndani.
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2: 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Sioni kama
1: unatoa Vitinha, Bruno pia anatoka hapa.
2: Yeah?
1: Bruno anatoka hapa pia kama Vitinha yuko. Ama you gonna tell me the 21 assists alipata last season?
2: Not even what? That.
1: Uh-huh.
2: He has been consistent.
1: But what have they done with Portugal?
2: In you see, Portugal is not him.
1: Uh-huh.
2: It's not him.
1: Uh-huh.
2: Watu unajua ile debate imekuwa na ndio kwa maana moja mmoja yuko hapo.
1: Uh-huh.
2: Yeah.
1: Uh-huh.
2: So unajua debate yao ya Portugal Argentina.
1: Yes, yes.
2: When
1: true.
2: Those two come in line.
1: Uh-huh.
2: Lazima au wengine wakose cause
1: uh-huh.
2: for me
1: uh-huh.
2: ningetaka kuona Enzo hapo.
1: Uh-huh. Mbona yuko hapa by the way?
2: Ningependa kuona McAllister.
1: McAllister is not here by the way.
2: You get me?
1: Yes.
2: If you're talking football at that level. Because Argentina kufika mahali ilifika ni because haya ningetaka kuona Olmo.
1: Olmo, Dani Olmo is not there by the way.
2: You get me?
1: Yes.
2: Ningetaka kuona Rodri tena hapo.
1: Rodri yako by the way.
2: Yuko?
1: Yes.
2: Yeah, so mimi naweza kia Rodri.
1: Rodri?
2: Dembele again.
1: Mm-hmm.
2: And maybe
1: Kane. Harry Kane.
2: Yeah.
1: Top 3. Kuvicha Kvarashkeli ingi kwa squad yako?
2: No.
1: He's arguably been the best player in Europe for the past two seasons. Umesema sasa ni
2: but you see Dembele kidogo alisaidia France.
1: Well, this one did not appear in the Georgia hako appear in the World Cup, yeah?
2: Yeah.
1: So that's why.
2: Okay. Kane alisaidia England
1: Bayern Munich
2: being the top scorer also. And nimesema nani mwingine wa mwisho?
1: They ulisema
2: Dembele and Rodri.
1: Na Rodri, yes.
2: Yeah. Ukiangalia Man City ndio ifike mahali ilifika.
1: Interesting.
2: For him, for Spain to kubeba World Cup. Ni Rodri. Yeah.
1: Do you agree with his list ama utonda list yako?
0: Mimi nakwambia tena na narudia siku ingine. 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
1: 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He did wonders with nowhere.
0: Haaland, yes.
1: So Haaland ako number 2 for you.
0: Uh-huh.
1: Okay. Mm. Then Dembele ako number 3. Ama utapea Harry Kane number 3.
0: Dembele
1: number 3.
0: Yes.
1: And then number 1. Messi yako, Nuno Mendes yako, Declan Rice. I won't even mention Arsenal players. Vinicius Junior, Vitinha.
2: Nimekuambia, ujue forward the Arsenal sio poa. Hakuna mtu wa forward hapo.
1: It's all defenders and midfielders, yeah.
2: It's all defenders and midfielders.
1: I'll give you a Kane, Harry Kane.
0: Harry Kane?
1: Harry Kane, yeah?
0: Okay.
1: Nah.
0: Yeah.
1: Pale nyumbani?
2: Je, wewe.
1: Mimi? I'll give Kvicha. Dembele. Kane.
2: Kane.
1: What about you pale nyumbani? Use the hashtag Ride and Vibe on Nation FM. We're wrapping it up,
2: Sasa tena unajua venye inataka kwenda kucheza.
1: Najua venye nacheza. Mimi kwanza story ya Messi kuwa hapa. I don't understand why Messi is here. Yeah. If Messi is here, Ronaldo has to be there.
0: That's just because he's old and he's retired. You know, you want to force it. Mnamforce aingie kila mahali. Kama imekataa wachana na huyo mzee.
1: Wachana nayo.
0: Yes.
1: Yes, yes. Tumalize. Leo kuna games kadha wa kadha. Tunapiga tiketeke. As we move on. Game ya kwanza Champions League. It's about to start in about 4 minutes, by the way. Club Brugge versus Aston Villa.
2: Oh.
1: Club Brugge, Aston Villa.
2: Aston Villa.
1: Villa Kichwa.
0: Aston Villa.
1: AEK Athens versus LASK. Zoni team Billy kutoka Greece. And somewhere else, eh?
2: Oh. You know, there's a draw.
1: Draw?
2: Yeah.
1: Athens, LASK.
0: Athens.
1: Porto take on Man City wako nyumbani. Porto wako ni Ureno, sindio? Porto Man City.
0: Man City.
1: Man City kichwa.
2: Oh, Porto.
1: Porto kichwa.
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1: 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Real Madrid, game kubwa. Real Madrid Inter wanapiga leo usiku.
2: Wow.
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2: But Real Madrid
1: kichwa. I'll go with Inter. Last time walipigwa out round. Real Madrid pale nyumbani. You know Jose Mourinho wako hapo, they got a squad, but I'll go Inter this time round. Real Inter.
0: Inter Milan.
1: Thank you. Dortmund via Real. 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Dortmund via Real.
0: Borussia
1: Dortmund. Na kumalizia, it is a lost Lyon versus Betis. Betis ndo walipiga Real the last time out. Anthony boy wako wako hapa, by the way. Lost Lyon versus Real Betis.
2: I'll go with Betis.
1: Betis kichwa.
0: Apo sinyumi, take a draw.
1: Weka draw, jich. Aya, tuwe pale nyumbani, use the hashtag Ride and Vibe on Nation FM. 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
2: 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I think she's won 3 Diamond Leagues, yeah, 3-4. 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

0: anaitwa Maxi Maxi Priest, anauliza if I gave my heart to you, ambia I want to know if I'm looking in the right direction, yeah? Mm-hmm. Mm-hmm. Shouldn't be working very hard in the opposite direction. Sound very bubbly.
1: Wekuta Gaza in his element.
0: You know, when Gaza gets into the spirit.
1: Ameimba the loudest he can. I was like, haya.
0: Haya. Jana got talented.
1: Telling you.
0: Taranta ni migi na si stadium. Mm-hmm. And all that you can get right here on the Ride and Vibe, courtesy of 96.3 Nation Affirm, your voice.
1: Your vibe.
0: Need to hurry a rock of the pasa pasa pasa general.
1: Yendu kwenye buto the Duchess of Basongo.
2: Gaza King.
0: Captain anakuita Pandit Nyanduko.
1: Mimi si dream, Peter. I say that all the time. So mine is based purely on speculation and the rumors that I see on the social media.
0: You'll make a good investor, by the way. Kama ni speculation na kukwe hivi, you'll make a very good investor.
1: Not bad. Sema ni fuate Captain huko mali na invest.
0: Hapo, Captain.
1: Unataka ni sote. You want me to go broke?
0: No. I'm here for you. Don't worry.
1: But hey, before you tell us about dinner, I'm looking at today's paper and I've seen something really interesting that I want to mention.
0: What is it?
1: It's about this babe. Mm. So she's living with 10 diseases in one body.
0: What?
1: So apparently, they say that she wasn't expected to live past 7 years. Mm. And today she's 27. Mm-hmm. Her name is Lorraine Reedy.
0: Oh.
1: And she battles 10 chronic conditions.
0: Damn.
1: She has suffered, she has survived an 11-hour surgery.
0: Where?
1: 2 adrenal crises and a snake bite.
0: Hey.
1: And now she spends at least $100,000 a month just to stay alive.
0: How much can someone go through?
1: I've seen that on today's paper. It is on Healthy Nation. Interesting stuff. Wow. Wow.
0: Sometimes you just need to count your blessings. Because about the situation, Uko, someone
1: mean?
0: In it.
1: 10 same time. And she still got bitten by a snake.
0: Damn, bro.
1: Like, wow.
0: Ayo ni shetani anaekea mtu multibet. Like,
1: imagine living with 10. And some of us take simple things come a breathing for granted.
0: For granted.
1: Because there are people who depend on machines to breathe.
0: Exactly.
1: But then we take breathing for granted mpaka ushikwe na homa.
0: Hey.
1: Umewahi shikwa na homa kama pua kamoja kamefunga.
0: Wewe unasema homa.
1: Ukikaa hivi hii side inafungana. Ukikaa hivi ina.
0: Suffocation.
1: My goodness.
0: Yes. It's like a fish out of water. Wizi pumua nani.
1: My goodness.
0: Anyways.
1: We shouldn't take things for granted.
0: Yeah.
1: Man.
0: Every day that you see the sun rise and set, thank Jah.
1: I knew someone who used to say that every day above ground is a blessing.
0: Hey, it's an absolute
1: definitely
0: blessing.
1: Definitely is.
0: Yes, nasa inotaka kubless na form ya nini?
1: Yes, supper.
0: Yes, yes.
1: Mm-hmm. Nataka kukwambia kitu ambacho mimi naenda kupika leo.
0: Leo.
1: Yes. Nitapika kweli lakini wacha tu hope.
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1: Yes, so unapika kitunguu, you can put a bit of cumin and any other spice of your choice, but don't spice your fish too much.
0: Don't.
1: 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Fish inataka ikwe authentic.
0: Your flavor yake.
1: Actually, me, I'm those people who would rather just have salt and that's it.
0: Vitu dry fries,
1: isn't it? Yeah, nothing much on your fish. Now, ignoring what Harry is saying, ukisha pika tomato zako zimeiva vizuri.
0: Yes.
1: Alright? Mm-hmm. Unaweza ukaweka cooking cream ama maziwa. Ile uko nayo.
0: Okay.
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0: Maziwa.
1: Yes, and then hapo ushaweka spices zako umeweka ka salt. Now your paste is nice and thick.
0: It's pasting.
1: Right?
0: Yes.
1: Aina manyanya sijui manini nili hapana kwa sababu uliweka blended tomatoes.
0: Yes.
1: Put your fish in. Unaweza kuweka kio mzima kama wewe ni kama mimi kwa sababu mimi nitakula yote peke
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1: Lakini to each their own. All right?
0: Absolutely.
1: Alafu unafunika vizuri, unaipatia 3-5 minutes ikienda sana. And then you turn the fish on the other side.
0: Ooh.
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1: 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Your cream spinach.
0: Okay.
1: Now, for spinach personally.
0: Mm.
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0: Black pepper?
1: Yes.
0: Fancy, yeah.
1: Black pepper.
0: Mm-hmm.
1: And maybe a beef cube.
0: Enye melipo.
1: Just that.
0: Uh-huh.
1: All right?
0: Yes.
1: So unachukua otungu yako, unakata kwa wok, ama kwa pan, ama kwa safria,
0: yes.
1: whichever you're using.
0: Uh-huh.
1: Cook until they brown.
0: Okay.
1: All right?
0: Mm.
1: Add your spinach. And spinach is cooked for like 3 minutes.
0: Oh.
1: Don't overdo your spinach.
0: Mm.
1: 3 to 5 max.
0: Uko sawa.
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1: Koroga vizuri.
0: Yes.
1: Alafu chukua sasa cream yako.
0: Yeah.
1: Chukua cream yako kwa wingi.
0: That's where the danger is.
1: Okay?
0: Mm.
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0: Cream it.
1: Okay?
0: Mm.
1: That sounds very wrong. Lakini do that. Weka cream.
0: Uh-huh.
1: And then koroga tena kidogo. Funika isima for a minute.
0: Mm-hmm.
1: Toa weka kani.
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0: Ai.
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0: it's
1: nice
0: key, yeah.
1: when you're serving your food.
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1: ama juice kama wewe ni Gen Z.
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1: ya kitu ingine quality mzuri.
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0: stuff eh.
1: Tutoka hapo umeshiba utalala vizuri, you'll have good dreams, you'll be talking to people nicely in the office tomorrow. So ukiona mtu anakuongelesha vizuri kazini kesho jua amepika ugali na samaki.
0: Hello.
1: Try that recipe and let us know.

0: royalty. Royalty kama hiyo ndo tunamaliza nayo on a ride and vibe on a Tuesday on a Caribbean day courtesy of 96.3 Nation FM. Let me tell you, siku ilianza baridi lakini joto tumekupa.
1: Mbaya sana.
0: The samaki tumekupa.
1: Yes.
0: Form ya supper tumekupatia.
1: Mm-hmm.
0: And it's time for us to bid you an adieu. It's been such a wonderful, wonderful Tuesday.
1: Mm-hmm.
0: And I hope umejibamba full condition. Zindio?
1: Full data, full charger, full bando.
0: Yeah, that's what's up, my guy. Mifika ili wakati yetu kusema adieu. Lakini kama kawa, we are here. 4 p.m. till 8 p.m. Kila siku.
1: Kila siku.
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0: Tell a friend to tell a friend to tell the pastor, tell the whole village kwamba the vibe is right here. I'll see you.
1: Ndo hivyo.
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0: Mm-hmm.
1: Na kabla tuende naona ni kama senior citizen ako na
0: maoni. Lazima.
1: Tuambie basi.
2: Senior citizen. Yeah, mimi unajua mimi na kwa mtu wa mafomu.
0: That's what's up.
2: Yeah, mm-hmm. Nadi captain alikuwa ameniambia nimeona Saturn ile area yako.
0: Mm-hmm.
2: Yes, we back again. Hey, this coming Saturday pale ndani ya Booster ni Bistro.
0: Mm-hmm.
2: For reggae and reading.
0: That's what's up.
2: Kama unapenda doba.
0: Mm-hmm.
2: Yeah, tupatane Booster ni Bistro iko pale hivyo after GSU.
0: Mm-hmm.
2: Kimbo hapo.
0: Mm-hmm.
2: Kienda like ni 1 kilometer.
0: Mm-hmm.
2: Utapata Bustani Bistro hapo.
0: All right.
2: Mm, free entry.
0: Mm-hmm.
2: Yeah, unakuja kujibamba pale.
0: That's what's up, my guy.
2: Usikae kwa nyumba kama balo.
1: Wow, boka doba.
0: Doba.
1: Kule doba huko.
0: Yes, yes.
1: There's definitely going to be vibes kwa sababu Gaza will be in the building.
0: Mm-hmm.
1: So make sure you turn up, eh? Mesema usikae kwa nyumba kama laundry basket. Alright, it has been amazing hanging out with you from the start up to now. We're about to leave. Takwacha kwa mikono shata na munga. They're going to be holding the fort down all the way up to midnight. Lakini kutoka kwetu kuja kwako. For now, tunasema good night
0: and God bless.

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Another hour of heat on Nation FM. Jump, jump. 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
1: The greatest thing is to find happiness. And where you find that? Inside yourself. You can't find it outside yourself. So people who are looking for make other people make them feel happy, they're wrong. So go back and check yourself. Check yourself before you wreck yourself.
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0: Yeah, man. Bless us. Defend us. And guide us, Jah. For the sun shall not meet us by day, nor the moon by night, nor the pestilence that lurk in dark places. And when the wicked Babylon come upon we to eat our flesh, they stumble and fall. For the conquering land of the tribe of Judah shall deliver them keys. For our light is in the laws of his imperial majesty, Lord of lords, King of kings, Jah!
1: Rastafari,
0: the creator of Zion and earth. A holy sons and daughters of the Most High, Azra, meet him, enter the big bad shatter. Long side.
1: Select a munga.
0: Yeah, man, Rockers Nation taking over Nation FM. Kayudanu.
1: Now you know.
0: Kayudanu.
1: Now you know.
0: It is a teachings thing and thing.
1: Yes, I.
0: It is that day you get to take a pen and paper. Tukupeleke na mutrra.
1: Na mutaratara.
0: Na mutrra.
1: Na mutaratara.
0: And by the way, let me tell you, ladies and gentlemen, when we tell you to grab a pen and paper, make sure you do that. Make sure you have a pen and paper. Or make sure you have sticky notes. Make sure umefungua notes kwa simu yako. When we start the teachings, it is important uandike pointers. Don't write everything we are saying, but andika pointers zile where you can revert, you can revise, you can review, and you can always remember. Sindio?
1: Yes, sir.
0: Because we will teach you something here, you think, ah, nimeshika sitasahau. Sindio? Then, a few minutes later, it's forgotten.
1: Shasahau.
0: Na tunakwambiaga the best way to remember something
1: is by teaching someone else about it.
0: Yes. Sasa ukiwa umesahau utawateachaje?
1: Itakupita.
0: Ndio. You will start behaving like Arsenal. You think you know but you don't. Anyways, let Munga, how are you?
1: I'm good.
0: Everything nice?
1: Everything Chris.
0: Yeah, it's real. And Jah is good. Anafanya mambo yake.
1: Yeah, man.
0: Jana uliogopa ku predict games. Mimi nika predict au una predict leo, si ndio?
1: Uli predict.
0: Nili predict games zangu ziko watu washaanza kuvuna ziko kwa mtandao baba. Zipo kwenye ela.
1: Lakini si hapa.
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1: Iko.
0: Naweza fungua watu sasa hii hapa.
1: Hapa.
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1: Kwa mtandao.
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0: Oh, unabiaga watu kufollow kwa mtandao. 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Let's not, we are one. Leta. One are we.
1: Later.
0: Wewe ni sawa na wale watu wanafikiria ati sisi na Wakongo na Burundi ni tofauti.
1: Later.
0: We are one. Yeah? Same with me and my socials. We are one. You
1: Leta.
0: And your socials?
1: Later.
0: Kwanza ama tuongea mafans mubea. 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Ile Mexico YouTube inaenda.
1: Yeah, like you do, babe.
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1: Ichekia
0: hapo. Udownload nini, but anyway.
1: Hapo YouTube.
0: Zindi.
1: Selecta Munga.
0: Mufa.
1: Shukran sana kwa watu wote wenye wana view. Wase wendo isikizia.
0: Yeah.
1: Na bado zingine zinakuja.
0: Muo life. Aya, mimi nilisha predict games zangu.
1: Mm-hmm.
0: 12, by the way. I predict 12 games. Ama, ilo nilianza nayo, nilisema Club Brugge, Aston Villa, both teams to score. Sawa?
1: Yes.
0: Iyo game ilisha answer, 25 minutes played. Okay? Now, game yiko ngapi, Brugge na Aston Villa?
1: 2-1.
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1: Villa 2,
0: mm-hmm.
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0: Kwa hivyo, wangu, tick.
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0: Isha anza kuiva. Twende kwa za Munga. Are you ready?
1: Ready?
0: Yeah?
1: Ready.
0: You ready?
1: Ready.
0: All right. Sasa ujue ni nakupeleka game ngapi? 1 2 3 4 5 6 za leo pekee.
1: Yeah.
0: Mimi ya 12. Nilijambua 4 za leo 4, kesho 4, Thursday. 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
0: 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Na wako nyumbani. Iko 1-0. Yeah.
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1: 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Hei, hakuna wajani predict.
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0: 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Okay, kama mtu wajikuwa na kila live bet.
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0: 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The yellow wall.
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0: Okay. Ni bet ni nani?
1: Simu zangu.
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1: 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Over 2.5. 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
0: 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Real Madrid Inter Milan.
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0: 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Na Inter.
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1: Yes.
0: Okay? Mm. Akiwa na Mourinho.
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0: So, kama ni Inter kujua coach.
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0: 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But
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1: Izo.
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1: Hiyo nani kali. Mm. Over 2.5.
0: Ukumbuke kipa wa Hull City hajafungwa kwa Premier League.
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0: 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So?
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0: 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Kulingana vile walikuwa wameuza na vile wacheza, they are not bad off. Hawako mbaya sana.
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0: Mm. 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Anyway, hizo ndo zako kama mu
1: kama Munga.
0: Ule anaaminiana na wewe ni kuwekelea. Ule muaminiani na Munga hapa kwenye comments za Nation FM. Sema zako. Where is where? Where are you disputing what Munga has just said? Na kama ulienda TikTok na Facebook ukawatch video yangu nikitangaza zangu, where and where are we not in agreement? Sawa?
1: Yes.
0: Tutaka tuanze doba saa hii sababu ikifika hapo masaa 4 games zitakuwa zimeanza game kubwa kubwa. And we will be updating you every minute, every second ya kila kitu inafanyika.
1: Yeah,
0: so tuanze doba saa hii na matiching zikuje saa hii. Okay?
1: Mm.
0: So kama sheria, kama dawa, make sure you have a pen and paper or you have somewhere to start doing your teachings. From 8:30 today, we start the teachings. Okay?
1: Raro.
0: Yeah. 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
0: Mm. Lakini as it is, kama wewe ni Mkenya, hapana vuruga mwa Afrika mwenzako. Sawa sawa.
1: True that.
0: That is the highest level of primitiveness that you would get up as an African, uanze kuvuruga mwa Afrika mwingine just because you're thinking uko home. This world is not our home, yeah?
1: Kweli.
0: Eh, our home is in Zion. This is what we are passers. We are travelers. And as we travel as one. Because one are we, all are we, yeah?
1: Yeah, man.
0: Are you ready?
1: We ready.
0: All right. Ladies and gentlemen, boys and girls, this is our press play.
2: 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All my day.
3: 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I've been

0: 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Ladies and gentlemen, boys and girls, this is Rockers Nation inside Nation FM with Iman Shot Taboy alongside.
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0: Ya better know teaching sting and ting na kukujia hivyo hivyo ting call.
1: Zion Gate.
0: Ni kubisha na inafunguka. Ni kubisha. In fact, talking of taking a pen and paper, let me say something at a commando CEO teaching ya leo, but it is a teaching as well. Unaona Munga?
1: Yes.
0: Talking of Zion Gate, okay? Sisi kupiga shughuli, sindio?
1: Yes.
0: Sibu umetoka hapo umeenda kwa klabu kupiga shughuli, sindio? Wewe na hiyo klabu mnakuaga na nini?
1: Agreement.
0: Sindio? You have a contractual agreement between you
1: and the club.
0: That means to perform? Na nyinyi pia
1: mperform
0: pande yenu, si ndio? Hapa mboka tuko the same thing. Tutapiga shughuli na nyinyi mpige shughuli. Una get?
1: Yes.
0: Hata roka mwenye unasikiliza show na maybe uko na uko employed pahali. You have a contractual agreement with your employer. Okay? That I will do this work, then you will pay me. Si ndio?
1: True.
0: Friendship mnakuaga na contract pia. Ya urafiki, it is an unwritten contract. That I will be good to you and you will be good to me. Unaona? Two entities cannot exist without an agreement. Sindio? Or a covenant in this in this instant. What is a covenant? A covenant is the same as an agreement. It's an agreement between two parties. Sindio? Or more.
1: Or more, yes.
0: A consenting parties. That's very important. Consenting parties. Hakuna mtu wa kuanda duress akikubaliana na wewe hajafosiwa.
1: True.
0: Sindio? Then we say this is a covenant or an agreement or a contract. Sindio?
1: Yes.
0: Now, watu wengi wajuangi that between wewe na Mungu wako, muko na agreement, muko na contract. Unaone? Na kila mtu kwa hiyo contract akona obligation zake za kufulfill. Unaone? Between you and your God, it does not matter the God you believe in. Kama ni huyu wa Bible, okay. Kama ni wa Quran, okay. Kama ni whatever, hata watora, the God you believe in. Sawa sawa. Even if it's the African God. Between you and that God, there's a contract. That is why the two of you can exist in harmony. There is a contractual obligation to one of you, to each of you. Unaelewa? For example, unaambia Mungu, mimi nitakuwa budu. Sawa?
1: Yes.
0: Na mimi maisha yangu itakuwa ngumu. Sindio? There are those things that your God has promised you. I don't know which God you believe in, but for example, if you are you believe in the God of the Bible, for example, sindio?
1: Yes.
0: There are things he tells you that if you believe in me, this is what I will do for you. Una get? And it's even what watu wimba, hata kwa mto we used to sing hymns na lugha ya mama kul, whatever you are sit kwa watu kwa rimba bekaila nanga kuzongea nanga kuonia maundu manene na mebinya utames, yani call on to me and I will answer you and I will show you great things and powerful things that you didn't even know exist. Una get? That is right there. Is a contract between you and God. Is a covenant. Unaelewa, and many, for example, the rainbow. It was a covenant between God. Sindio? Unaelewa, So kila mtu anakuaga na covenant na Mungu. 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Bana, tell your God. 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Excuse me. Are we forgetting our agreement here? Na ukui, usiende na kiburi ya kuongea vibaya sana, lakini pia usiende na unyonge. 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My Lord, this is happening to me, come on. 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I keep telling people that thing. Talk to your God. 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That's how you finish umalo.
1: Yeah, man.
0: Unaelewa?
1: Yes.
0: But never ever in your life think ati you have no options, ati you just pray and then ukai. No. You have rights. You have a contract with your God. Na, from the word go, he has been signing contracts with his people. Sindio? Out of 10 commandments was a contract. Follow this. Na mimi ndafanya maisha yenu kuwe best.
1: Kweli.
0: Unaona? Aji kitengenezwa a contract. Follow this. Mambo yenu itakuwa best.
1: True.
0: You know?
1: Yes.
0: Ni sahi mapastor wamekuja wakuambia part. They want you to be there having contract with them instead of having contract with God. Ati wewe niletee hii mimi nitakuambia Mungu afanye. So now you are creating a contract with who? With the pastor. Aduwe leta fungula kumi hapa. 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What are you saying? We cannot be here on earth making covenants with you about God. 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And every covenant with your God is individual. But there is no communal contracts with God. 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
0: 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That is the contract. If you umeokoka, you know how to live with people. You will try your level best to live a righteous life. Even if you can't do it 100%, and God knows it, because he tells you no one is totally righteous, because all have fallen short of the glory of God, you know. 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The contract is sealed and signed. 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
0: 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That's it. That's why nambiaga wa to ask for favor from God. Because favor is not fair. Ask for unmerited favor and he shall give you. As long as it's the agreement you are entering with your God. Okay?
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0: Una get? 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
1: Selector Munga.
0: Unajua tukienda hivyo tunaenda, tunaendelea vizuri. 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
1: Ishaita. 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
0: Unajua eh?
1: Yes.
0: Iki tunataka kuambia saa hii Rockers. Take this thing seriously. Yeah. Write it down, take it seriously and start working on it. Unaona hii dunia? 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But I'm just telling you. Where this world is headed hapa mbele, AI is gonna be a very big factor. Get aligned. Understand that thing. Okay?
1: Yes.
0: Number two, the most expensive commodity that is about to be in this world in the near future, few years from now, maybe 2-3 years, is data. Unasemanga data. Na sio data bundles. Okay?
1: Yes.
0: Information. When I say data, I mean information. Information is gonna be a very expensive commodity. So be informed. Unaona? Hizi vitu tunawapea hapa ni information. Be informed. And understand AI. Okay?
1: True that.
0: And once you manage to do those things, now remember you are an African. I am telling you, remember you are what?
1: An African.
0: Because Africa is the cradle of mankind. Hapa mbele, mnataka kuona dunia hii, hamjui inakaaje. 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You have to align yourself. And mimi sikwambii uende shule. Because hizi vitu ziko readily available and free for you. If you have a smartphone, you can learn a thing or two. Jiulize AI Shatta anataja ni nini? What is artificial intelligence? How can I apply artificial intelligence in my life? Unaona, inakupatia. Where can I apply it? Unaona, when? Why should I apply it? Wajani kupate siria, tukienda media school, tukisoma, kuna vitu tunamboga tukwe unaweza jibu 4 W's 1 H, si ndio? 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I might be forgetting. Unaandika chini where, when, why, which, and how. Okay? Sasa, tutumie tu ya coaching, sindio? Coaching notes zako, your coaching problem, inakuwa ni makosa ilifanyika kwa game ilipita.
1: Mm.
0: Unanielewa? So maybe mulifungwa set piece. Okay? So you have a coaching problem. Yeah? Ku defend set piece. Sindio? So as a coach, unambuaga prepare table yenye coach mwingine anaweza kuja asome na train team yako. Sindio? 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Aingia train hiyo kitu. Sindio? So unaanza na when. Kuyo ngori.
1: Mm.
0: When ni lini? Ile siku tulicheza game.
1: Mm-hmm.
0: Sindio? Aya. Tulifungwa. Tulifungiwa wapi? Which is where?
1: Mm-hmm.
0: Sindio? Aya. Why? Mbona tulifungwa?
1: Uh-huh.
0: Una get? Una explain. Aya. So tunataka kufanya nini? Kudefend set piece. How? Unaona? How do you defend these set pieces? Unapeana solution hapo chini. Una get? So your whys, your wheres, zote, your whens, you've written, and your how. How to do it. Umeandika hapo. Sindio? Or how you considered. Same way, ukienda sahi kugoogle kitu, you can use those same prompts. If you want to learn AI, why should I learn AI? Unaona? Aya. Where? Una Google tu inakuambia. When? Inakuambia again, when do I apply AI in my life? Una get, eh? Why should I? And how do I do it? Una get? Hizo zote zisha kufunza kujua hii kitu. Okay? Na nimekuambia another thing, data is very important.
1: Na
0: sio data bundles. Information that I'm telling you go collect. Once ushajua vitu zote, now remember you're an African. Sindio? Because a time will come, rona hii kitu UN ilipiga kura mapi Africa ikuwe recognized its, with its original size. It was not a coincidence. It was not a coincidence that Africa imeamua kujitangaza kwa dunia that sisi ni wakubwa. 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
0: 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So many things are happening in this Africa. 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
0: 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Back to the contract thing. Is reneging is part of the
1: contract.
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1: Ikete
0: for the issue. 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
0: The digital way. 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That's why I'm telling you, learn AI. 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
0: Na kama unaweza fanya shughuli kama tu zamani, in terms of sasa kama hizo kufuga kuku nini, kama una hiyo uwezo ya kubaiza vitu, unaget? 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
0: above this person. 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
0: Mbona sio mimi? 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
0: 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Unaona if you've never felt lonely, hii zimo kitu hapa, then you're not growing. Growth, kuna kitu ambiwagi about growth. A price you pay for growth is loneliness. Among the things you pay, they must be working smart, working hard. 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Because the moment you start growing, what wanza kukuku, yani ubombo inaanza kutokea. 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
0: So that determination for you to succeed should govern you. 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
0: 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Ukitaka kujua vile Kenya politically inaenda, watch UK. 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
1: Forget.
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0: Oh.
1: Forget.
0: Ah.
1: Yeah, man.
0: I was slow there.
1: Clock it.
0: Clock it.
1: Ruth Mweni, Shatta, Bling Day, Oirema, Mabuba Esther, Captain Lam, Precious Wambo, Pretty Jerry, Mickey Day, Nuki Day, Wiki Day, Akuka Day, Kapelo Waemba, Rais Waemba, Rais wa Vileo, Gimsi Muge, Barbara, Mamake Ethan, Mamake Nolano. Esther Dad, the Rasta Girl, MBT Photography, Domin Penda Reggae, Azina the Reggae Girl, Mamake Maya, Voke Wadeka, Headmaster Mrege, Dantes Mzigizaga, Dan Managales, Darius Martinez, Nehemia Kogo, 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
0: Alafu unaekelea na ukishaekelea na Facebook, Instagram, slide kwenye DM ya Melbet Media KE, andika the word radio offers kitokea, unakuwa mtu ya kwanza kujulishwa na unawekelea, sindio?
1: Yes.
0: And when you're doing it, please remember to do it responsibly, because betting can be addictive and it is strictly for 18 years and above only.
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0: 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Sawa, When we big up the Rockers Nation, this is Teaching Sting and Ting with Iman Shatab while alongside.
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0: but ukweli, Ona, Inter Milan kuna 3 shots on target, Real Madrid 1.
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0: 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Attempts, Real wakona jamu, Inter wakona 6. 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
0: Sikiza kwanza.
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0: Selector Munga.
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1: Sindio, eh?
0: Yes.
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1: Mm.
0: But wewe sasa kama muunga ukiulizwa, what is the most bull in the world? According to you.
1: Leopard.
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0: Na sio ingwe. Ya matere.
1: Yeye.
0: What?
1: Inaweza
0: toka hapa na wewe.
1: Ukipatana naye kuisha. 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
1: Yes.
0: Mm. 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
1: Ai menda.
0: Let me try to bring some discussion,
1: mm-hmm.
0: Then when you come, you will change your mind.
1: Mm.
0: Sindio? For me, the most dangerous animal in the world, the binadamu.
1: Human being.
0: Yeah. Umeiona?
1: Nilijua, I knew.
0: For me,
1: mm.
0: The most dangerous animal in the world,
1: mm-hmm.
0: Ni binadamu.
1: Yes.
0: Ask me why.
1: Why?
0: Unaona, iyo leopard umesema.
1: Mm.
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1: mm.
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0: 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Okay?
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0: 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Binadamu hana limits zake natural. That to an extent inabidi atengenezwe katiba,
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1: 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Because binadamu ndo anaweza ua kitu ingine bila sababu. 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
1: 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The only time we can quantify utasibia binadamu, the only time binadamu waliachua akue binadamu bila restriction, akutuza binadamu fully, we sasa jiexpress as a human being.
0: Mm.
1: Yeah? Ni wakati ya colonization na slave trade. That is when binadamu walijiachilia fully. And you see how alikuwa. Yeah?
0: Mm.
1: Una get?
0: Mm.
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0: Ngori sana.
1: Now, with that in you, choosing to be good to someone else, you think it's a small thing? We tend to underestimate ourselves. The fact that you can be good to me, na unijui, iyo ni sadaka tosha. Yani that is the best you can ever be, you can ever do, that you know, I am choosing to be good, yet I know there is a lot of potential in me to be bad.
0: Mm.
1: But I am choosing not to tap into that bad potential. I'm tapping a good potential. Man,
0: you think that makes sense, Ivo.
1: Unaget, eh? Hakuna kitu kubwa kuliko hiyo, that you
0: true.
1: Just choose to be good to someone. Nimeenda mbali sana kuexplain.
0: Go on. Think.
1: But that's it. Mm. When you sadaka yu unazatupatia kubwa kabisa, it's just choosing to be good to your fellow human being. Yeah?
0: Yes, sir.
1: There's a difference of being human and being a human being. Okay?
0: Mm.
1: Move fire.
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0: Ushindwe sana shata. 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
1: Yes, I.
0: This is Philip Lucky Dube. 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
0: And teaching zikiendelea kushuka, hivyo zinashuka kumbukeni mkitaka kuwekelea. 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
0: Si ndio? 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Please, hilo mensai na pachikisho, natumia promo code Radio Mail, RADIOMEL, and you upate bonus on your first deposit. 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Yeah. Sasa formation ndio tumekupeleka na?
1: Nayo.
0: Na when you're doing it, please do it responsibly, because betting can be addictive. It is strictly for 18 years and above only. Sawa?
1: Aro.
0: Inter wameanza kuingia kwa game. 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
0: 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Ah, come on.
1: Ruth mweni, na mkojo top of the table.
0: Yeah.
1: Amfungi.
0: Amfungi, poto. Hey.

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1: You're not just listening, you're part of it.
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1: How far will you want to go, baby? 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

0: nayo kubwa sana ni my MP. 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And they became the same monsters they were fighting. Anyway, that's a teaching for another day, by the way. Unasikia munga, eh?
1: Yes.
0: Unaambi wagu, it takes a thief to catch a thief.
1: Mm-hmm.
0: Sawa, eh?
1: Mm.
0: Ambapo, ushiwa na most revolutions ziki happen. Wale wasi wongo hizo revolution, against maybe they are saying this president is a dictator.
1: Mm.
0: Sindiyo?
1: Mm.
0: Most of them. 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Mostly your gava kitoka, our marebels are in your dictator.
1: Your design.
0: Yes, mm-hmm. It happens so much. Unambi wangu, ukifight na mtu, you must become that person for you to understand their tactics. Unaona? Like ukienda kwa boxing ring fight na mtu, sindio? Anasimama South Pole, sindio? Na wewe maybe unapigana orthodox, ndio?
1: Yes.
0: Una lazima ugeuke usimame hiyo South Pole. Okay? Ndio uweze kukua yeye ufikirie kama yeye una tactics zake uzione.
1: Mm.
0: Una get?
1: Mm.
0: But now most people nianze mwanzo mpapale. Oh. Wacha nimuanzishie tu sababu mpapale amekuja.
1: Yes.
0: I was telling you something here that you see in a situation where maybe rebels are fighting an authoritarian or a dictator. Sindio?
1: Mm.
0: They're saying this man is a dictator, this man needs to go. Then they succeed in their fight against this dictator.
1: Wanamtoa
0: kwa power.
1: Mm.
0: But kitu fulani ifanyika ni hao wenye walikuwa wanapigania independence na freedom, sindio? Hata at some point ugeuka wanageuka dictators. They become dictators. Unashanga, yes. Hey, what is this? Yeah. Unambuaga player saka tukacha saka.
1: Mm.
0: Sasa wote na sio saka wa Arsenal. Vile unasikia tu unasema it takes a thief to catch a thief. For me to understand tactics of mtu mwingine, I must become that person. Unaona? To kuo, I must behave like you for me to win against you. I must behave like you and beat you.
1: Mm.
0: In your game, I must know you, I must become you.
1: I must think like you.
0: I must think like you. Ndo sasa ni kunyorosha, sindio?
1: Yeah.
0: Aya. So they go, wakisha nyorosha, huyo mzee, they take over, wanakaa kwa power kidogo, wanasahau kurudi kukua hao.
1: Mm.
0: Because wanajiambia, hii, vile niko saa hii, ndo ilinishindia hii kitu. 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So they become dictators and they stay as dictators. Unaona? Which is something in happening. 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They come, they say, guys, me I wanna go to change the parliament. Unaona Mimi nitawaletea change nikienda parliament. 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Ushaiona situation kama hiyo? 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
0: Unaelewa? That is the situation sasa. That is the thing I'm telling you, you become those people trying to fight them. Unaona? Then you forget to go back to the original version of yourself. Sindio? And if say you go to the original version of you, sindio? And then panzi kutokea ngori hapa. Remember, ingori kitokea, which self of you has won the war? The previous one that became the dictator to dethrone the dictator, sindio? So automatically you go back to that pattern of viewers that won you a fight. Una get? So you become a dictator, man.
1: True.
0: It's very important to never forget who you are. People forget who they are when they get power. You chase that power, you fight whoever is there, but the moment you get there, it corrupts you. Unagete, then you forget who you are. Stay true to yourself. That is the teaching I'm trying to give you. Stay
1: true to yourself.
0: Yeah, man.

0: Sasa sekendafu unaona hai. Mbona amerudi na nguvu kidogo kuliko ile alikuwa nayo hata wakienda first half. Anyway, ladies and gentlemen, wawekezaji bukeni ni pale Melbet. 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Selona yakelea tafadhali, remember to be responsible, because betting can be addictive, strictly for 18 years and above only. Remember still, yo.
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0: Hey, mad. Anyway, Geoffrey Ruto, big up yourself. Just know you have a great name, and there's a reason you have that name.

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hivyo ndo City wamenguruma. 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Than other than Erling Haaland. Both are seeing bad things at home. They can't believe it. Ndimu ni kuisha inaisha, badala kuikualize waongezwa ya pili. Now they have nothing. Nothing else to do other than just hit the ball uko mbele. And they try their like their luck. Oi, wanapigwa counter. Wanapigwa counter. Erling Haaland. Is that Chucky? Oh lolo. Ah, me slow down the attack. Kidogo Haaland ananyongana huko na mwingine. Safari ameingilia. Oya oya oya oya, kati zimeshuka. 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

0: 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I'm gonna do this and you're gonna do this for me. And God loves promise keepers. 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Okay?
1: Yes, I.
0: Tutataka kuondokea. 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
1: Ay.
0: Quick one. Athens iliisha 1-0 against LASK. Club Brugge walipigwa 3-2 na Aston Villa. Borussia Dortmund wamepiga Villarreal 3-2, nilikuambia. 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Lille na Real Betis imeenda 3-2 in favor of Real Betis, na ulisema watapigwa. Real Madrid imepiga Inter 2-1. Sawa?
1: Yes, I.
0: Je, tujaribu tena kesho. Za leo zimekaa, bado umejaribu sana. Just hiyo tu ya City. Anyway, we try again tomorrow. Barcelona is playing, Liverpool is playing, Atletico is playing, Napoli is playing, Arsenal is playing, PSG is playing, Sporting and Galatasaray are playing. Very good games za kuwekelea kesho, si ndio?
1: Zona maganzi tu.
0: Yeah, man. Haya, before tuondoke, Mungu unasema aje?
1: Tupatane kwenye Ukondi Things and Things hapo kesho. 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
0: Mufaya. 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Kama kawa tukiondokea, we pray for you, for God to guide you, protect you and defend you. We out. Somebody say
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0: Start your day with purpose.
1: Child of God, God did not place you where you're at just randomly. You are capable. You are well able to do that which God has put in your hands to do.
0: Wake up blessed. Walk in favor.
1: This is the day that the Lord has made. It is your Father who's made this day. He's made it for you to thrive, to enjoy. So declare and decree that this day will not rise against me in the name of Jesus Christ. The favor of God is going to work for me in the name of Jesus Christ.
0: Praise Break with Barbara Koinange brings you soul-stirring gospel, devotionals, and divine vibes every weekday morning from 4 a.m. to 6 a.m. Nation FM, your voice, your vibe.

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1: Do you know that you can be surrounded by family and still feel alone? Maybe you feel misunderstood, overlooked, or like everyone else is closer to each other than they are with you. If someone in your family feels this way, please don't dismiss it. Sometimes belonging is created through something as simple as asking, "How are you really doing?" and making space for the answer. Remember, everyone deserves to feel like they have a place at the family table.
0: That's it for today's edition of Family Fast. Remember, family isn't just about where we come from, it's also about the deep connections we create along the way.
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2: Number one, AFCON will happen. Number two, AFCON will happen in Kenya, Uganda, and Tanzania. Number three, I am not sure tutabomoa kitu yote.
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